0: 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It's the V Bros, Mikey V, Frankie V, and Gianna.
1: The DM we got says, I'm about to leave my man because of his dog.
0: Got a lot of questions. She's on hold. She's going to join us next inside group chat.

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1: And the DM we got says, I might break up with my man over his dog.
0: I have so many questions we have for all of us right now in side group chat. We're here to get you advice. Amanda, explain exactly what's going on with your man and his dog.
2: I really like this guy. Let's call him Matt. And actually, one of the things I liked about him from the get-go was how he treats his dog. He's so loving. You know, you're coming God, father material. And then 3 months later, I hate it. It's like the dog takes precedence over everything. I mean, dog. Last weekend, we're supposed to go out for dinner, and the dog was sick, so he had to stay home with the dog. I mean, he had to stay home with the dog. And then last, again, this weekend, we're supposed to, like, go out for a nice romantic, like, getaway, just quick weekend, literally, two nights. The dog sitter canceled, and he's like, oh, no, like, we have to cancel the whole thing. I'm going to get another dog sitter. He's like, no, that dog sitter doesn't know. There's no rapport. I'm like, are you kidding me right now? Like, what's happening?
0: Dogs can be tough because...
1: Mm-hmm. Yeah, they're like kids.
0: It's like having a child. That's why I have cats, but...
2: Oh, my goodness. It is not like, okay, it is like having a cat, whatever. My point is this something I'm supposed to just accept, or do I need to, like, leave? Like, what are you guys thinking?
0: Well, how long have you guys been dating again?
2: 6 months.
0: Okay. Mm. And you really, like, everything else about the relationship is perfect?
2: Magnifique, yes. Mm.
3: As a dog owner, a dog dad, I fully understand where he's coming from. I think it's an endearing feature, an endearing thing that he loves his dog so much, and I think you should appreciate that versus push him away, because I think it's a good thing.
2: I think there's, like, the line of appreciation, and then there's, like, anything can be, right, a double-edged sword, and I feel like we're kind of coming on that.
0: Yeah, and yeah. I think the beauty of a new relationship is being spontaneous, and if you can't be spontaneous as a dog, that makes it tough.
1: Yeah.
2: So it sounds like we're leaving. It sounds like, what are we, just another conversation about it, or
0: yeah,
2: what?
0: Hold on. We'll get you some advice right now. Hold on 2 minutes, okay?
2: Okay.
0: I do feel like a lot of people have been through this. Mm-hmm. Is this a red flag? Should she possibly break up with her man because he puts his dog first? What are your thoughts? DM us on Instagram at VBrosOnAir. We'll talk more in a few right here inside group chat.
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0: We've been getting advice for Anonymous inside group chat tonight because she wants to break up with her man over his dog.
1: It's a crazy story. We'll explain it all and get her advice next inside group chat. I could be.

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1: And we're inside group chat right now. We've been getting advice from Amanda, who's literally about to break up with her boyfriend because of his dog.
0: Yeah, they've been dating 6 months, but he seems to always put the dog first. Like, he canceled their dinner date the other night because the dog got sick.
1: Yeah.
0: Or this past weekend, supposed to go away for a little trip. Dog sitter canceled, then he canceled their trip.
1: Wow.
0: Vanessa, you're inside group chat. What are your thoughts on this?
2: Honestly, coming from someone who has a dog, I feel like that is a red flag because you should be able to live your life. And if you're interested in someone, yes, your dog is a top priority, but so should the girl you're dating.
0: And I love this. So you're a dog owner. So would your dog ever get in the way of you going away for the weekend or going on a date with the guy you like?
2: No.
1: Yeah,
2: no,
1: because there's options. You have a dog sitter. You could leave it with a friend. Like, there's definitely options, and I feel like he's not prioritizing her.
0: So you think maybe this guy's even trying to avoid doing things to her because of this, and that's like his excuse.
2: Yeah, like it sounds like he's not that interested. Like, if you're interested, like you'll
0: figure it out.
1: He chooses his dog over the girl. Why is this making me laugh?
0: Hey, thank you so much for joining group chat. We appreciate your firsthand experience.
2: You're welcome.
0: And we'll continue the conversation. As always, want to get Amanda the best and the most advice we can.
1: Yeah.
0: DM us anytime your thoughts, especially if you've been through it. Hit us up on Instagram at @VBrosOnAir.
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1: And we're inside group chat getting advice for Amanda because she is about to break up with her boyfriend because of his dog.
0: Yeah, they've been dating 6 months, but he seems to always put the dog first. Like, canceled a dinner date because the dog was sick. And then this past weekend, they're supposed to go away. Dog sitter canceled. He canceled their trip.
1: Yep.
0: She's not sure what to do. Laura, you're inside group chat. What are your thoughts?
2: As morbid as this sounds, dogs don't live forever. So there may be a chance, if she can stick it out, that maybe he could eventually focus his attention on her.
0: Could you imagine just hoping every day your man's dog dies?
2: Jeez. No, it's not even that. It's just that if there's this many red flags in the beginning, in the first 6 months, and the dog is the focus of the attention, the only way that she's going to be the focus is if the dog, you know, isn't around.
0: So all in all, I'm going to give this advice as stop dating the guy. thank you for joining group chat. Now on to Becca. How are you feeling about this?
3: This is getting between the relationship. This man is too head over heels over the dog. Very big red flag.
0: Okay, really? So what should she do about this?
3: I mean, the dog's important, and I love dogs and people that love their dogs, but that's just over the top.
1: She also knew what she was signing up for, I feel like, when she got into the relationship. It's like, you know someone that has a dog. It's like a lot.
0: But maybe she was hoping he would still be able to go to dinner.
1: I mean, true.
0: Go on a weekend away.
1: Yeah.
3: Maybe she should just buy the dog a crate and help crate train.
1: Creative.
0: Thank you for joining group chat. We'll continue the conversation though, okay?
3: Thank you.
0: Yes. What are your thoughts? DM us. We'll get you on next. Hit us up on Instagram @TheBrosOnAir.

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0: West Michigan's number one hit music station, 104.5 SNX. It's Mikey V, Frankie V, and our best friend Gianna.
1: Pitbull and Lil Jon right there. Damn, I Love Miami at number nine.
0: And here's Pink Panthers and Zara Larsson stateside, number eight.

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1: Gianna, I want you to look out for something when you go shopping this week, okay?
2: Okay.
3: Oh, what?
1: It's the music that they are playing. Apparently, the sweet spot is about 72 beats per minute or slower. When you hear songs within that realm, it causes you, for some reason, to want to spend more. So you're going to start hearing songs that we play here, like this one. Going down like the...
0: Swipe your card and swipe your card and swipe your card.
1: And you know, man, you got, all of a sudden, Teddy Swim starts singing to you, right? Next thing you know, man, I got to get that expensive Wagyu sing, not the basic.
3: Really?
1: Yeah.
0: I feel like the more upbeat the music is, the more I would spend.
1: Yeah. No. Let me tell you one thing. When you start hearing Ben Saboon singing to you, you know what I'm saying? You're right there in the frozen food aisle.
0: I do feel like I'm at like a TJ Maxx right now or something.
3: Yeah, what?
1: I'm telling you, you're going to notice it now. This is the type of music you'll be hearing when you're out grocery shopping or maybe at a TJ Maxx.
0: All right, so Gianna, next time you hear that music, walk into your store, walk out.
3: Walk out. Run.
2: Sounds good. Sounds good.
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0: Inching closer and closer, number one on your Monday night. Zara Larsson out here pumped. She'll be partying with us in Vegas in September, our iHeartRadio Music Festival. 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
2: It is time for Mommy V Mondays.
1: Our very own mom, the preschool teacher, she is, joins the show. Mom, what do you got for us?
3: Well, I feel like as I age, I forget things. Especially when I'm talking to someone in my family. So I decided to research it a little bit.
1: Okay.
3: And have you ever walked into a room and suddenly forgotten where you went, why you went there?
1: Yeah, I have done that before.
2: All the time.
3: Do you promise?
1: Yes, yeah. not just you.
3: You're not losing your mind. Scientists have discovered something called the doorway effect. Your brain treats passing through a doorway as entering a new, quote-unquote, event. So when you move from one room to another, your brain sort of files away the information of why you went into that room. And if you stand there, you're not going to remember. Do you know how you'll remember? If you leave and come back in again.
1: It's like a reset. It's like restarting your computer.
2: That makes sense, retracing your steps.
1: Mm-hmm.
3: And do you ever forget people's names when they come up and say hi to you after mm-hmm. being introduced?
1: Yeah, for sure.
2: Always.
3: I do all the time. Well, most people don't forget because they have bad memories, so it's not my age. It's because they're too busy thinking about themselves. I'm too obsessed with, is my hair look okay? Do my teeth look okay? Does my face look too wrinkly? Or what I'm going to say next to make a good impression. So it's not that I never forgot their name. It's that I probably never listened to what their name was.

0: Do you ever think your phone is vibrating in your pocket, but it isn't?
1: Wait, yeah. That does happen to me all the time.
0: Me too. That's called phantom vibration syndrome.
2: Oh, no.
0: Studies have found that many smartphone users experience it. Your brain becomes so conditioned to expecting notification that it occasionally creates its own.
1: It'll happen on your watch as well. I know Mikey got you one for your birthday. Every now and then you start to look at your watch thinking that you're getting a text and not, but you're not. Oftentimes I'll sit there staring at my watch and feel like, we got to go somewhere? What's going on? You're worried about the time? It's just missed messages.
0: Yeah. All these things happen to young and old alike.
1: There we go. Well, appreciate you updating us. None of us are aging. We're going to be young forever now.
2: Of course.
1: If we forget something, just walk in and out of the door.
0: Yes, doorway effect. Let me know if it works for you. I love you so much, you guys.
1: We love you, Mommy V. Thank you so much for joining us.
0: Thank you for having me. Peace out.
1: Bye.
2: Bye.
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1: So, Crystal, I found something that Gianna needs to try, okay?
2: Okay.
3: What is this?
1: I don't know if you've seen this, and I don't know if you're going to like it, but I want you to at least have an open mind to this, okay?
3: Okay.
1: So, there's a new and they're actually doing this for shopping addicts to save money.
3: Okay.
1: What? No.
3: What does this entail?
1: So here's what it is. There's a new trend. It's actually an app with fake stores. You browse them as usual. You go through, look at the reviews. You compare the prices. You surf. You put it into your cart. Then you buy them. Funny thing is, you don't really buy them, though. And no money gets exchanged. They give you a fake tracking notice. So you actually start tracking something that's not coming to your house. And they say this will help with the dopamine. Half of the reason why people like you spend so much and shop so much online is
3: the process.
1: It's the process.
3: Yeah.
1: So this is actually a thing that they started doing. It's called fake online stores. You can find them and you can literally buy a whole bunch of stuff and they'll pretend like they're going to send it to your house, but you didn't really buy them. And they don't really show up at your house, but you get the whole dopamine feel of doing it.
2: I would get so confused and be like, why didn't that get here yet?
3: Literally. No.
2: Watch me do that. And it's like medication. And
3: me
2: then,
3: too. You know. I was going to say, I set aside time in my day, every day, to look up where my items are. Like, I look up the tracking numbers. Mm. So if I were to do this, and I try to do that, and I realize it was fake, I would go and buy the real thing, because...
0: We'll get you fake tracking numbers, too. Oh, it's all the way. It's getting here tomorrow.
1: Hold on. I just had the best brainstorming idea. This is staying here. We can't tell anybody.
3: Okay.
1: We should do this for food delivery. For when you come home drunk, right? Because you order food, you usually pass out before it shows up, and you're so mad that you're wasting that money on the food. So maybe you order food that never shows up, you don't actually waste the money, and then you wake up in the morning, you're much better.
0: It's actually a valid point.
3: That would be better than the shopping one. Yeah.
2: How do you, so you'd have to somehow set your settings to only let that app show up when you're drunk.
0: My Uber Eats the breathalyzer.
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1: Joined by Tara. Have you ever heard of the mind after midnight hypothesis?
2: No. What is that?
3: I don't know what this is.
0: I feel like your mind naturally makes you do bad things after midnight, whether it's infidelity or eating unhealthy.
3: I ate a cookie after midnight last night.
1: You know, Mikey V, your college education is paying off.
0: There we go.
1: You're starting to get some of these facts correct. Yes, if you stay up late at night, you don't make any correct decisions after midnight. That's what they say. The mind undergoes some dramatic changes for some reason after midnight, because after midnight, people are more likely to see the world negatively.
3: Yeah.
1: They have impulse decisions that they make incorrectly. They also engage in harmful behaviors, yes, such as infidelity and other things that could ruin a relationship.
0: I'm not sure if it's a time, if it's like actually midnight, or the fact of you've drunken that much tequila by midnight. But nevertheless, nothing good happens after midnight.
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0: 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So have you guys been chit-chatting since?
2: A little bit, yes. Mm-hmm. Yes. So I will take that as a win because let me tell you, that's hard to come by these days.
0: A little summer fling in the making. We're happy for you.
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1: 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Did you know?

She'll be all right. No riding shining on at night. She will save herself this time. And in fact, tonight, she did confirm. 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

0: West Michigan's number one hit music station, 104.5 SNX. I love how all the Dizzy stars have been like spilling the tea lately. It's Angelina, the new hit list. Ashley Tisdale, she revealed the president of Disney Channel didn't want her to audition. Not even audition for Sharpay and High School Musical. Apparently the network already had another actress in mind for the role, so they didn't want to give it a try. Can you imagine? There's only one Sharpay.
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Yo, what up? I'm Angelina on the new hit list. I cannot get enough of this clap right here. I wish they would just do a full album. Give it to us. Give it what the people want. Tyler.

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Playing you all the new music you need to know. I'm Angelina. You want to get a request in, hit me up. You know I got you. Add Angelina on air on socials. Megan Trainor, it's Shimmer.

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What's going on, friends? I'm Angelina on the new hit list. Martin Garrix, Ed Sheeran, repeat it.

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0: I miss Ariana Grande. It's Angelina, the new hit list. Yes, I got to see her. She did her first stop in Oakland. You know, I'm a Bay girl. All 3 days. I had to go. 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
26: This is Jana Kramer from Wind Down with Jana Kramer. 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
1: 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I'm Angelina, the new hit list. Thanks so much for hanging out with me, discovering new music. Tap in with us on socials at new hit list, at Angelina on air. It's been so real. I told you I miss me some Ari. Gonna leave you with Hate That I Made You Love Me.

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1: This might be kind of a cool thing. So this is a AAA team in Louisville that they're hosting Nothing Night. It's the Louisville Bats said no ads, no music, no promos, no on-field promotions. It is no videos, no video screen, no nothing. Apparently at this game, they want it to be the most pure form of baseball. So, no fun.

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1: 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Do you talk to your neighbors? Apparently, according to this study done by American Enterprise Institute, which sounds fake, but since 2012, there's been a 50% collapse in Americans talking to their neighbors in the neighborhood. They said, here's why it's happening, that tech turned our homes into private entertainment bunkers.
2: That's true.
1: Young people move constantly for jobs. The pandemic killed in-person social practice. Remote work means never leaving the couch. And church and community groups are emptying out. That's bad, dude. There's no way that's good for society. I mean, I'm lucky in Delco. I got a couple neighbors that are cool. There's a couple of them that I don't ever want to talk to. But, hey, you know. But we got to reach out, man. You know, who's going to watch your house if somebody breaks in when you're on vacation? Although maybe you don't want to tell your neighbors that you're going on vacation because they might break in your house. Damn it.
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0: West Michigan's number one hit music station, 104.5 SNX. Okay, we were talking about this last week. Now we know exactly what is going to be going down here. CEO of Bumble, she said, now last week we knew that she said that swiping was going away, that no longer will we be just swiping on each other to hook up on Bumble. Now they've released the plan. Basically, you're going to have an AI version of yourself, a little AI robot version of you on Bumble, that while you're not even on it, it's going to be conversing with other AI robots. So throughout that, you're supposed to find a compatible match. This is either going to be the worst idea and they'll bring the swiping back in 6 months, or it'll be great. Either way, it's a little scary. And also, I kind of look at it like, you know how like sometimes if you have a good personality, but on paper, you're not that great. Like, have you ever tried to apply for a job through like an online portal and you don't get it because on paper you don't look like a great employee, but if you met the manager, they'd be like, oh, I like this person, I'm going to take a shot. Well, the same is true if you're like funny, but you're also fat. Like, you know, that's, funny has been helping fat guys play above the rim forever. So I just feel bad for fat guys, I guess is what I'm saying here.
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1: Well, duh. This isn't really news. They just say that listening to your favorite music can boost your workout endurance by 20%. They say those who listen to music while cycling lasted 20% longer than those riding in silence. Absolutely. You ever forget your headphones at the gym? That is absolute hell. You're just hearing people's sweating and groaning.

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104.5 SNX. Been a few years since I've been out on the dating scene, so I'm not surprised there's new terms that I didn't know. But there's a couple in this list here. These are dating terms that you might not know. Now, a few of them, they're pretty, I mean, we've all known what ghosting is for a while, situationship, breadcrumbing. I've heard of this one before, where you give small fake hope just to keep somebody latched on. Orbiting is watching but not talking. That includes following on social media. Benching, keeping somebody as a backup. That makes sense. Zombieing, returning after ghosting. I did that before. Cushioning, having backup options. Okay. Freckling, I've never heard this one. That's a summer fling only. Ah, because even summertime you get freckles because of the sun. Skin cancer. All right, stashing is hiding your partner publicly. How do you hide them publicly? Are you saying you hide them from the public? Love bombing, we all know that. Soft launch and hard launch, we know that. Ick, of course, that's the sudden disgust feeling that you have over someone. Simp is an overly devoted person. Shooting your shot, we know what that is. Caught lacking is getting exposed unprepared. I don't know what that means. And then lastly, down bad, very desperate for love. So far, my favorite one is freckling. Yeah, well, I hope you all get freckled this summer.

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1: Do you know Grandma Lily? This is hilarious. So Grandma Lily is a 96-year-old TikToker. She calls herself a celebrity, has her own clothing line, YouTube channel, the whole deal. But she has decided that there are three rules for her funeral coming up. Well, I shouldn't say coming up. That's wild. Anyway, Lily says that the three rules for her funeral are as follows. One, you can cry, but don't cry too much. Two, Bertha isn't invited. I don't know who Bertha is, but damn. And then lastly, get drunk afterward. Lily sounds like my type of person, man.
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1: America, baby.
0: Getting ready for the America's 250th birthday on July 4th. Come on, man. 1776. Feels like just yesterday. So these are some of the companies, like food snack companies, that are celebrating America's 250th birthday. Like Cheerios is releasing a birthday cake flavored cereal. That's cool. Coca-Cola's got new limited edition America 250 packaging. Mountain Dew has rebranded as American Dew just for the summer. Oreo dropping, and these actually look good. I saw them at Target the other day. Firecracker Pop cookies. Steak and Shake rolled out a $2.50 Statue of Liberty milkshake. That's the only one that's a stretch for me. I'm not sure how they're related, but whatever. It's all in the name of America, baby.

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1: Okay, how to read somebody without them knowing it. This might come in useful here. They say that there's 10 tell signs of how you can sort of understand somebody just based off of their appearance. So, for example, if you want to know about their lifestyle, you look at their shoes first. I guess if they don't take care of their shoes, I don't know. What if they're like a server? They work outside. I guess that does tell you that. Okay, number two, their health. All you got to do is check the condition of their nails. If they have gross, dirty nails, then they probably got gross, dirty insides. Number three, if you want to know about their upbringing, watch how they sit in public. Yeah, you could tell if somebody did or didn't grow up with a mom that would be like, don't slouch. Number four, if you want to know about their attitude, observe the corner of their eyes. Oh, yeah, I guess if they're always side-eyeing you. Their personality, notice how they laugh. If they're a big laugher, they've got a big personality. Their confidence, you just watch how they walk into a room. Their loyalty, you see how they look at their partner. That's a big one. Their honesty, give them a responsibility and watch what they do. Okay. Number nine, their character, see how they treat people who can do nothing for them. That's huge. Like, that kind of goes along with, like, watching how they treat, like, waiters and waitresses, right? And then lastly, their true self, watch how they behave when nobody is watching. Well, got to be careful with that. That's, like, voyeuristic. Either way, that's how you can have a solid understanding of who you're dealing with out in these streets.
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I got drive, I don't need a car. Money really all that we fiendin' for. I'm doing things they ain't seen before. Bands ain't dumb, but extreme is all. I'm a demon lord. Fall off what I ain't seen it for. I'm doing things that excite the source. Fame ain't something that I need no more.

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1: When is the best time of day to make decisions in life? Now, this is a study done by scientists. They were wearing lab coats and everything. It says that when you have a major decision, research shows that the morning is the best time to make decisions to ensure that you have the right pick. It all comes down to brain power. It's when people tend to be most clear-headed and haven't gotten bogged down by hundreds of choices throughout the day. Within a few hours of getting up is when people tend to be at their best level of cognitive alertness and feel most effective, even if they're a night owl. Wow. So even if they got a hangover, I don't know. I will say, though, that the something that I've learned in real life is that you never make a decision when you're angry or hungry.

This is a coordinated monthly test of the broadcast stations of West Michigan's area. Equipment that can quickly warn you during emergencies is being tested. If this had been an actual emergency, such as a tornado warning, official messages would have followed the alert tone. This station serves the Grand Rapids and West Michigan area. This concludes this test of the emergency alert system.

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1: Oh, this should be fun. These are famous people's jobs before they became famous people. Like, did you know Dwayne The Rock Johnson was a dishwasher in Hawaii? How about President Barack Obama was an ice cream scooper? That makes sense, right? That's probably why he was boys with Biden. Pope Francis was a nightclub bouncer? I knew that he was originally from the area, but I wonder what clubs he bounced at. Snoop Dogg sold door-to-door candy bars. I'll let you put your own weed joke in there. Brad Pitt worked at a chicken restaurant. Margot Robbie worked at a Subway. Hey, I worked at a Subway, too. Nicki Minaj worked at a Red Lobster. Hey, I worked at a Red Lobster, too. And Eminem was a dishwasher at a restaurant in Detroit.

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1: Okay, that might be enough internet for me today. This study finds that your kids might look like your ex for the reasons that you would think. According to this study at the University of New South Wales, sounds fake, says even after you've moved on, you've torched their things, you've thrown it out on the porch, there still may be matching DNA around, and it could make its way. You know what I'm trying to say here. Gross.
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104.5 SNX is West Michigan's number one hit music station. Most popular baby boy names. It's Buster. Are you expecting? You got a baby on the way? If you do, if it's a boy, I'm running through the list here. As a matter of fact, top 10. All right. Number 10, Lucas. 9, William. Oh, that's an old school. Making a comeback. Call him Little Billy. Number 8, Mateo. I like that. Number 7, Elijah. Number 6, James. Number 5, Henry. That's old school. I feel like some of these are like people's like great grandpa's names, right? Number 4, Theodore. Number 3, Oliver. That was my first dog's name. Number 2, Noah. And number 1, Liam. All these names sound like One Directioners, right?

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1: What if you got a present from your significant other? 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Ooh, we're getting into it next on Ask Buster. That's coming up after this. Hang on.
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0: 104.5 SNX. Okay, it's Ask Buster. I think we have Janelle on the line. Janelle, you there?
1: Yeah, hi.
0: It says that your engagement has hit some turbulence. What does that mean?
1: Yeah. Well, apparently I'm wearing another woman's ring on my finger.
0: Another woman's ring?
1: Yeah.
0: Oh.
1: So my fiance proposed about 3 months ago, and it was a beautiful proposal. I cried, he cried, everybody cried, right? Whatever. And then last week, his sister accidentally let it slip that the diamond in my ring was originally for his ex-fiance.
0: Oof.
1: Yeah. And, you know, nobody thought maybe I should know that before I walked around showing everybody the ring.
0: Now, did you confront your fiance about this?
1: Yeah, he acted like I was being dramatic. He's like, it's not her ring, it's your ring now. Like, sir, the ring had a previous owner lined up.
0: Did he kind of explain why he reused the ring or anything? Did you give him an opportunity there?
1: He said diamonds are expensive and he didn't want it to go to waste. But, like, Buster, I'm sorry, I don't want clearance rack love. That's not cool.
0: So where does that leave you now?
1: Well, now every time I look at it, I think about him getting down on one knee for somebody else. Mm. Like, was this always the plan? Was he just waiting for a different woman to fit the ring?
0: Oh, yeah, that's an interesting thing, too, right? Like, it's amazing that the ring fit.
1: Yeah, I mean, like, everybody's acting like I'm spoiled because, oh, it's still a diamond. Okay, cool, great. Then let his mom wear it or something if it's so sentimental.
0: Yeah, no, I get it. Do you know if he's available if we were to call your fiance? What's his name, by the way?
1: Tyler.
0: All right. Yeah. Could we call Tyler?
1: Yeah, call him. I'm pretty sure he's available.
0: What's his number?
1: 615-5-5-9.
2: Hello?
0: Yeah. Tyler? Is this Tyler?
2: Yeah, this is Tyler.
0: What's up, Tyler? This is Buster from iHeartRadio. You're on Ask Buster right now because apparently you've recycled an engagement ring. Can I talk to you live on the air?
2: Seriously?
1: See, that attitude right there.
0: All right, Tyler. So we have Janelle on the line. She's explained to us this whole scenario about the engagement ring that used to be somebody else's. You want to defend yourself here?
2: Listen, everybody's making this sound way worse than it is. It's the same diamond, yes, but I had it completely reset, made it to a whole new ring, different band, different design, everything different.
0: Okay, well, that kind of changes things, but so the stone was intended for another fiance, though, is that correct?
2: Well, originally. But it's not like a haunted doll.
1: My God.
2: No, like, seriously, like, what was I supposed to do? Like, throw away a perfectly good diamond because my ex cheated on me before?
0: Well, did you ever plan on telling Janelle that the diamond was recycled?
2: Well, yeah, like, eventually, like, I was going to tell her. I mean, you know, but honestly, like, I didn't think it really mattered this much.
1: Because you don't think about how things feel.
2: Okay, like, so while we're talking about ex stuff, like, maybe, like, Janelle can throw away the army sweatpants she still wears from her ex-boyfriend.
1: Oh, my God, that is not the same thing.
0: What's that, Janelle? You still got sweatpants?
1: You cannot compare.
2: No, every Sunday, you're walking around in the apartment in another man's military sweatpants. How does that make me feel?
1: They're just comfortable.
2: Mm-hmm, exactly. And the diamond was just expensive.
0: Wow. I didn't realize we were going to be walking into this. This just got interesting.
1: You are comparing sweatpants to an engagement ring.
2: You're acting like I proposed with my ex attached to a ring. It's a rock.
1: Symbolic.
0: Okay. Mm. All right. Well, time out, guys. So first off, listen, this show is meant for entertainment. So by no means do I want to contribute to you guys actually having some turmoil in the household. So I'm going to let you guys get off the air here so you guys can actually sort of resolve things. However, if you want to keep your radios on, I bet you that there's somebody who can sort of at least add some insight to this situation. We've got Janelle and Tyler on the line. Tyler proposed to Janelle using his ex's engagement ring.
2: No, it's not the same ring. I took this. I had it completely reset. It is a different ring.
0: Right. My bad. You're right. It's not the same ring. It's the same diamond.
2: Yeah, right.
0: So that's the situation. If you want to comment on this, you can text in at 71021 or you can hit me in the DMs at FM Buster. Tyler, Janelle, I truly hope everything works out here. Maybe you guys take a trip to the jeweler and figure something out there. But we're going to get somebody on the air who might be able to help with this, okay?
1: Yeah, I can't wait to hear everybody agree with me.
2: Yeah, please.

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1: We just had Tyler and Janelle on the air. They were kind of arguing live on the radio. Basically, Tyler engaged using an old diamond from an ex. Not an old ring. He got the diamond reset. But Janelle found out, and she is pissed. Got some text messages rolling in here. This one says, I agree with Janelle. He could have sold the diamond to put that money towards a new ring. However, she lost credibility when Tyler brought up the sweatpants. You got to get rid of those, girl. Oh, yeah, yeah. Forgot to say, Janelle has been wearing her ex's army sweatpants around the house. And that's got Tyler feeling some type of way. Hello, what do you think?
2: All right, but he's not wrong in the sense of diamonds are expensive. You know, flip the script. How about you go out and spend $15,000 on a ring and then see if you wanted to recycle it? I mean, it's not a terrible idea. At the same time, I mean, he's got to own up. Like, yeah, it was for somebody else. That was not a great person to me, but, you know, it ended up where it belonged, where it needed to be.
1: Yeah, that's a good point. Like, you know, it is expensive, but if he would have just been honest from the jump, maybe, you know, it wouldn't be such an issue.
2: I agree 100%.
1: All right. Hey, thanks for the call, man. We appreciate it.
2: All right, later.
1: Hey, you're on. What do you think of Tyler and Janelle's situation?
3: Janelle's being a little too dramatic about this whole thing. It's not the same ring. It's a different setting. It's the same diamond, and I'm sure it probably looked like a completely different ring. So I think she is just being a little too dramatic about the whole thing.
1: I think whoever told her that it was the old engagement ring is just a little messy, right?
3: Exactly.
1: Just wanting to start some drama. Yo, you're on Q102. What do you think of Tyler and Janelle's situation?
4: I think she has valid feelings, but I also think because he put the effort into redoing the entire ring.
1: Right.
4: I think it makes it better. Like, he thought about it, and he's correct. The diamond is expensive. But if he took the initiative to actually reframe the whole ring and design the ring personally for her, I think she needs to get over it and throw the sweatpants away.
1: Yeah, the ex-boyfriend sweatpants gotta go, right?
4: Yeah, you can't, that's calling the kettle black. I don't care, it's the same thing.
1: All right, hey, thanks for the call.

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1: 104.5 SNX. All right, what do you believe about your smartphone? These are the five myths that we believe about our phones. These are not true. Like, for example, charging your phone overnight could damage the battery. That is not true. Modern phones have what's called an auto stop feature so that when your phone's fully charged, it just stops charging. Also on this list, number four, closing apps saves battery. Not true. Apparently, it drains more battery to reopen the app later. Getting into your top three of cell phone myths, using your phone while charging is dangerous. That is not true. However, charging under your pillow is dangerous. It says never do that. Not because it's going to like fricassee your brain or anything, but it's just an overheating issue and it could set your house on fire. So don't do that. And the last myth that is not true about your smartphone is that if you have more signals, like the little signal bars, that you would get faster internet. Apparently that is not true. It has to deal with how many people are using your internet. Having a good signal or not doesn't matter. There is one true myth on your smartphone here, is that a low signal does drain your battery because your phone is constantly looking for more networks to attach to. So if you're in an area where you are not getting much signal, you're also draining your battery. So next time someone tells you that charging

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1: Do you ever think about what famous people order on their rider backstage? 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I've had my own. I mean, we've booked plenty of artists up here at the radio. We've booked plenty of artists up here at the radio station, and I've seen some interesting stuff. A lot of times, what's normal is that artists want socks and underwear, like clean, brand new socks and underwear. You think because they're always on the road, that's probably pretty tough to make sure that you always have an abundance of. So that's interesting. Things that are not so common that these are famous people that you and I know and love, what they demand to have in their green room that's on their rider. We'll talk about it next.
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West Michigan's number one hit music station is 104.5 SNX. What do these artists demand that they have backstage, otherwise they will not perform? These are things that are on a lot of famous artists' riders that they have to have backstage. Like, for example, Eminem has to have, this is the most Eminem thing ever, he demands Lunchables on his rider. That's such white trash, like, food that, of course, he would want Lunchables. I love that. Rihanna on this list demands a plush animal print rug. That's kind of cool. That's fancy and sexy, right? Also on this list, the Kid Laroi demands that in his green room he has a ball pit. That's very childlike. I wonder if that's still on his rider. I could see maybe his first tour thinking that it's funny, but then afterwards it's like, okay, this is stupid. Future demands a box of fresh white powdered donuts. Could be a drug reference, but I'm going to leave that alone. Also on this list, the famous Van Halen, they demand M&Ms, but want all the brown ones removed. There's a joke there, but I don't even need to make it. Also on this list is Drake. Drake prefers to have 4 dozen naturally scented incense sticks all backstage in his green room before he performs. And then lastly on this list was DMX. He

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1: 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What is the word of the year? Even though we're only halfway through the year, according to this survey, most Americans already have a word that sums up 2026. Man, we haven't even gone through summers yet. But whatever. We'll get to what that word is next.

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0: 104.5 SNX, West Michigan's number one hit music station. What is the word of the year? So even though we're only halfway through the year, enough Americans have been surveyed to sum up what 2026 means to them in one word. The word they chose, an astounding 35% of Americans all agreed that so far, 2026, the best way to describe it is stressful. Yep. With older adults leading the charge, too. Apparently, Gen X is very stressed out. They feel like life has become too expensive, and boomers are right behind them. Gen Z is also pretty stressed out. Oddly enough, millennials are in this one little sliver that didn't really agree with that, which I'm a millennial. I'm not that stressed out, so maybe I'm like, yeah, it's cool. We're good. 1 in 3 Americans say they are having an existential crisis for problems that feel out of their control. I guess that kind of makes sense with the social economic of everything that's happened in the world. They say that money is a huge driver of the stress. 87% of Americans say that life has become unaffordable. However, it's not all doom and gloom. 27% of those Americans describe 2026 as hopeful. And it also says that 79% of Americans are planning a reset this year, either mental or physical. Sounds like a lot of people on Ozempic.
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1: Okay. Is Ozempic making your breath smell? So Hershey is crediting GLP-1 weight loss drugs for a surprising sales boost. Their company's CEO yesterday on an earnings call said that while appetite-suppressing drugs like Ozempic are leading users to eat less candy, they are driving strong demand for breath fresheners. I guess Hershey owns Icebreakers and a couple of gum brands. They say that their sales have risen 8% in the first quarter, apparently due to a side effect known as Ozempic breath, a fishy or foul odor that some users experience. GLP-1 makers say that they do not officially list bad breath as a side effect. So Ozempic is saying, no, that ain't us. That's your upper lip.

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Not anymore. But McDonald's is saying it's because of all the, like, Uber Eats drivers and DoorDashers and stuff. So they don't really need, because they don't have as many people sitting down in the restaurant. I feel like they finally got hip to the fact that even though we said we were only getting water, we were getting Sprite.

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1: Are you depressed? And you might be, according to this study. They say that people who can't eat without watching TV are three times more likely to be depressed. Eating while watching something, either your TV or your phone, has been linked with higher food intake and poor awareness of hunger cues. Studies suggest this distracted eating pattern may also correlate with worse mood and higher depressive symptoms in this research. No. First off, I go into like a blood curling rage when I hear people chew. Even myself. I don't even want to hear myself chew. The sound of chewing makes me want to just so that's why I have something on. I'll put the TV on while my family and I are eating, even if it's in the other room, or put a little music on, even better. I mean, yeah, it's a little annoying if somebody's banging TikToks in your face while you're trying to eat, but yeah, I need a little something. I can't listen to you chomp.

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3: It's Mojo in the Morning show here. Shannon is a little World Cupped out, I guess, huh?
4: Please, with, for the love here, of God.
3: Here's the topic, by the way. What is it that your spouse is really into that you find horribly boring or you're not into at all? Because I know that there are a lot of people that will call out things that their spouse loves, especially women making fun of their guys.
4: I'll be very honest with you. It's not even that it's horribly boring. I've never really been into soccer, so I don't understand soccer or football, I guess you should say. But it's that my entire weekend, 72 hours, was filled with World Cup talk, games, Instagram reels, did you knows, and Wes is obsessed with, and as he should be, because the majority of his family still lives there, the team from Scotland, and they're very much like the underdogs of the World Cup, and they played a game on, what night did we watch it? Saturday night, I think, but like all weekend, and we were away. We went up north this weekend just to like catch up on sleep and spend some quality time together. It was like, I've probably watched 11,000 Instagram reels about the World Cup team from Scotland.
3: So, Scott,
5: and do you like them?
4: I mean, from what I understand about the team and just the culture and what soccer football means there, like what this means for them, because they haven't been to a World Cup in like decades.
6: Okay.
4: Yeah, it's really cool.
5: Go Scotland.
4: It is really cool.
3: So Scotland is kind of like the Ted Lassos.
4: They're
3: of,
4: like the underdogs. Yeah.
3: They are? Really?
6: Yeah. Does Wes put his kilt on when he watches?
4: He is going to wear his kilt this week, he said. He's away this week for work. And then also Samantha has a track event in Oregon. So he's kind of splitting his week between New York and Oregon, both coasts.
5: Wow.
4: But he is bringing out the kilt. It was packed.
3: Can I ask you questions that I would love for you to answer honestly?
4: Oh, God. Okay.
3: Because there have been.
4: Oh, I thought you were going to ask me like trivia.
3: No. I don't. No, I'm not going to ask you that.
5: Who's number seven?
3: I want to ask you, when you look at the things that Wes gets excited about, like track is one of those things too that I would have a hard time like being around and watching track all the time. And I know he does it because of his kids, but I'm sure that he also loves it too. Does that also horribly bore you or no?
4: Track meets.
3: Yeah.
4: Aside from the events that Samantha competes in.
3: Yeah.
4: Are not that exciting.
3: Not
4: they
3: exciting.
4: Are very, okay. They're like 9 hours long.
3: Okay.
6: For like 7 seconds.
4: Yeah.
6: That's the biggest thing.
4: Yeah.
3: Are there any other things that he does or enjoys that you also find horribly
5: grass.
3: Boring?
4: What'd you say? Grass.
3: He likes the grass.
4: Lawn. Like the lawn, not marijuana.
5: Yeah.
4: I'm trying to think what, I mean, the football, soccer is definitely, just because I don't understand it really. And also the games are very long. Mm-hmm. They're 90 minutes long and usually a lot longer than that.
3: I don't even know when a game ends. I have no idea. I was watching a soccer game over the weekend. I was watching a World Cup game over the weekend. It was the Germany game, okay? And there was a lot of scoring in that game on Germany's side. I had no idea. I'm like, when is this thing over with?
6: Yeah. It's 2:45 and it has, but then they add random
4: they
6: time.
4: They add all this time.
3: Because of penalties and
4: they
3: things.
4: They add all this time. Oh. And now Wes just signed on to be a soccer coach for a middle school boys team in the area.
5: Wow.
4: So like, this is not going to end.
3: Why?
4: Because he loves coach. He loves pouring into kids. He loves coaching kids.
3: Is
4: and
3: Smith
4: they needed
3: on the team or Lucy?
4: No,
3: or
4: it's middle school. Middle school boys. But they needed a coach. And so he's like, hands up, I will help. So this is not going to end. I'm trying to think of
6: Wes got too much going on, bro. I'm just going to tell you. He training his kids. He coaching.
4: He loves
6: flag
4: it.
6: Football. He about to do soccer. Now he about to be
4: flag
6: American
4: football's
6: Ninja.
4: Done.
6: He doing crazy stuff.
3: Do you like American Ninja? Does that bore you also?
4: It doesn't bore me. I've never been in his life when he's done it. So I can't answer that.
3: Does he talk like strategy and things like that with you?
4: Not really. The other thing lately is he bought a vintage Jeep Wrangler maybe like 6 or 9 months ago. And
5: that's
4: so he works
5: lot.
4: On that. And he's like, look, I replaced this part with this part. I'm like, okay. I mean, I don't know anything about that.
3: Do you think
4: I'm really trying.
3: Do you think if all this stuff came out during your dating time, you would find yourself to be as interested in Wes as
4: you
3: are?
4: No, yes, because when we were up north this weekend, he was like, it could be worse. I could be a hunter.
3: Oh.
4: Because there were so many hunters up, you know, and like.
5: Why is it?
4: Yeah. And I, you guys know I love deer, so I could not do that. I'm like, you're right. It could be worse.
3: I'll be honest with you. I think that his passions are seasonal passions. They're not like nonstop passions. You know what I mean?
4: Like the Scotland thing, like I'm into it. Yeah. I really want to support his team and learn about his team. I mean, he's got a tattoo, for God's sake, of Celtic, which is one of the teams in, you know, the football teams in Scotland. But it was just,
3: Does Canada have a team?
4: Yeah.
3: Is Canada in the World Cup or no?
7: I believe so.
4: I don't know.
3: So who would he root for?
4: He roots for Scotland because that's where he spent a ton of time growing up with his cousins and his nana. And he went to a lot of Celtic games. And so some of the, like, there's a guy in the team named Kieran Tierney, and he's a Celtic.
3: Is that how they named Kieran?
4: Player, yes.
5: Okay. So cool.
3: That's very good. Amanda, we're talking about what is it that your spouse is into that you find horribly boring?
8: Good morning. So a lot, kind of like what you're saying, Mojo, is my husband isn't really into as many seasonal things that I don't like. It's mostly like just his general interests that we don't align on.
5: Give us some of them.
8: I love him. He's great. But like Star Wars.
3: Oh my God.
4: Oh my God. You win.
3: Yeah.
4: You win.
8: And he's also really into like anime, and we've compromised where like there's, you know, if there's one that he really wants me to watch, then he'll also watch like a show that I really want to watch, and we'll like have that compromise. But he's always like, oh, will you watch this one with me? And I'm like, no, absolutely not. I have no desire to. Yeah.
3: Thank you, by the way, for calling, because you just made Shannon more attracted to us.
4: You did. It worked.
3: With the fact that he's a Star Wars and anime guy. Could you imagine being married to Amanda's guy?
4: Nope.
3: Oh, my goodness.
8: I love him. I do. But it's now we've gotten to the point where it's like, you have your TV time, I have my TV time, and, you know, we're fine with it.
4: Yeah.
3: You know, my son is Joe from The Joe Show, for those who don't know this. Mm-hmm. And he has a girl, or fiance, actually. Her name is Alyssa. She's going to be his wife. Joe is so into Star Wars and Disney. And
5: I like it.
3: And Alyssa, I think, fakes liking the stuff.
4: Like, I think she genuinely likes Disney.
3: I think she
5: doesn't want to go to Disney.
3: I told Joe the moment that she says I do, she will never ever go and hang out at Disney ever again.
6: He's not going to do the thing, because I'm sure you've seen it on Instagram, where guys and their wives would do like a lightsaber battle during a reception at the wedding. Have you seen that?
5: I wouldn't put it past.
3: Kev, if they do that, I'm pulling all the money I've said I would help him with.
6: Cut the drinks off.
3: What's going on? Emily, how you doing?
9: Hi, guys. Good morning. How are you guys?
4: Good morning.
3: Good morning. We're talking about, what is it that your spouse is into that you are not?
9: So I love my man. He's very manly. Loves baseball, football, hockey, all of that good stuff, but golf.
3: Oh,
9: how dare you? I cannot get behind golf. unless you're playing like Happy Gilmore, I don't want to see it.
3: Oh, really? So you're not a big fan of your husband going and golfing? Although he's gone for four and a half hours. Don't you love that he's out of the house?
9: I mean, yeah, I love the space, but it's just I don't get the excitement.
3: Yeah. You know what, though? Chelsea didn't get it either, and now she started golfing with me, I think, because I was gone so long, and I think that she actually started to enjoy it.
4: You know,
3: she likes the outfits a lot. What's up, John? How you doing?
10: Good. How are you? Good morning.
3: Good, John.
4: Good morning.
3: Let's get some guys in here talking about their ladies.
10: Yeah, so my wife loves to clean and move furniture like every 3 months. It drives me nuts. And she like OCD cleans like a crazy person on meth.
3: Is that bad? Honestly, I think that, like, I have a clean wife also, but
4: she'd appreciate it.
3: Would you rather her be clean, or would you rather your house be, you know, filthy?
10: Definitely clean. But man, I need a break. She's like, move here, move there, do this, do that. I'm like, time out, chill.
3: John, my wife won't let me sit on the couch at certain times of the day because she just fluffed the cushions. So I have to like sit on the floor.
10: Heck?
3: Do you ever have that happen to you?
10: Man, not that bad. No way.
3: Yeah, that's when I go golfing. That's when I'm out of the house. Rachel, what's going on? How you doing?
11: Good. I swear my husband has undiagnosed ADHD, and he just bought a smoker.
3: So
5: that's a great one. cooking those meats.
11: We've been watching YouTube videos on how people like make their smoker, the foods they make, how they made their food, and it's like late at night when we're just chilling, like getting ready for bed, and that's what we watch. And I'm like, yeah. Can we just watch like a comedy movie, something funny, scary, yeah. anything? Yeah. But like every 2 to 3 days, it's something different on a how-to video on YouTube.
3: Guys and smokers are no joke. Like they get yeah. way into their smokers.
4: Yeah.
3: Yeah.
11: Like, just let me know when the food's done. Right.
3: That is so funny. Thank you for the call. I appreciate it.
11: Yeah.
3: Take care of yourself. Hold on. Tiffany, what is it that your man is into?
7: Fishing.
3: Oh, fishing.
4: So nice. Just the way you said it. The distaste.
7: Oh, my God. So boring.
3: Do you ever go out with him, though, and at least just enjoy the fresh air?
7: I love being down there by the water. That's not the problem. It's just the fishing. Like, and then he like, oh, well, if I bring it in, you going to take it home and cook it and clean it and do it. Nah, you got me messed up.
3: You didn't sign up for that game, did you?
7: I didn't sound up with it. Now, I'll go down by the water, which is no problem, but he take it serious.
3: I love that. That's great. What's going on, Ashley? Hi.
12: Hi, good morning. How are you guys?
13: Good morning.
3: We're good. We're excited. They're getting so many good calls on this. What is it that your man's into that you'd find horribly boring?
12: Yeah, my husband and his buddies get together like once a month to play Magic the Gathering.
4: Oh, Jesus. Again, you're making me feel
3: what
4: better.
3: What is that?
4: Like a Dungeons & Dragons type of deal.
3: Oh, my God. Are you serious?
12: Yeah, very similar to like Dungeons & Dragons. With
4: yes.
12: Pokemon.
4: Yes. I remember there was a table in the cafeteria in high school of Magic the Gathering kids.
3: I would like to know if Zach's new girlfriend that he has finds some of his stuff. Because Zach's like into, isn't Zach in? Hold on. Zach just said in my ear, I hate that you can't talk over the microphone. He just said that she stayed up with him to watch UFC.
6: See, she a keeper.
5: She a real one.
3: Zach, aren't you also into some of these kind of nerd games, too?
5: And nerd games.
3: Yu-Gi-Oh?
6: What is Shout out to Yu-Gi-Oh. That used to go crazy in eighth grade.
4: Wait, what's Yu-Gi-Oh?
6: God. It's a show. Kind of like the manga type of vibe. Like a Pokemon, but like back it was way doper back then.
3: Back in the days, Zach, did you do the whole Pokemon thing? Where you were out around?
5: Gotta catch them all.
3: Oh my God, he loved it. 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
6: For real?
3: Yeah, listen to him.
6: You gotta get in here, bro.
4: Find Pokemon?
3: So, yeah, he wanted to go find Pokemon. What a date. That should have been a second date update.
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3: It's Mojo in the Morning. Kev met a girl.
6: It ain't like that, bro. Trust me, I'll never see her again.
3: Really? What's the story? I want to hear
4: it. Oh, so not girl that we...
6: This is different. This is, I really like her. Spent some time this weekend. Great, but that's not this.
4: Okay.
6: This is Friday. I was at home. And the 1 week on, 1 week off parenting, I started with Josiah. We make our exchanges every Sunday now. So I did not have Josiah until Sunday.
4: Yeah.
6: And I kind of like this a little bit better. So I'm at home Friday night, and I don't know, I'm feeling good. You know, the Sauvignon Blanc is flowing. Maybe had a cut water or two, enjoying myself. So I hit up my homie. I'm like, what's going on? He like, I'm at this place called Me and You. Shout out to Monet, incredible bartender. So I slide to Me and You on the east side to meet up with him. See some girls, is, you know, having some drinks, having some food. I'm like, I don't want to smash her because, like, that's not my intention.
4: Uh-huh.
6: But at the same time, I'm like, you know, if it happens, it happens. Like, that type of thing. Now, she's drunk. I Ubered there because I wanted to be, kind of.
5: Okay.
6: You can tell it was available.
5: Oh.
6: I Ubered there because I wanted to be safe. Didn't want to, you know, drive drunk. I knew I was going to be drinking. Good. So I drove her car. I'm like, come on, you can just come home with me. Get in her car, drive to my house, boom, we parked. Then she like, I don't even know how the topic came up, but we go on a river walk. Now, as late as like 1, 2 in the morning, we're on a river walk.
4: Because you can walk there from your house.
6: Yeah, it's a little bit, but yeah. When I tell you this girl jumped in the Shane Park fountain water, fully clothed.
4: Uh-huh.
6: I was disgusted.
4: Wait, really?
5: How did it get to that point?
6: She drunk, and she like, I want to go for a swim. And I was like, I was looking like, all right. She took off her shoes and walked in the Shane Park fountain water. I've never seen anybody in my entire life in that fountain water. That is
4: she's
6: not a swimming pool.
4: Spontaneous and
6: hell
4: fun.
6: No, that's dirty as hell,
5: did
6: dog.
5: Did she try to get you to come in with
6: her? Yeah, she's like, come in. I'm like, no, you're good. I'm sitting down. I got the speaker. I'm playing music. She's walking. She's like doing laps in the water, submerging herself, clothes still on. Then she walked back to the crib with no shoes on. Then I'm like, obviously you're not about to lay on my couch. And like at that point, I was like, I'm not doing anything.
5: Get her in the shower.
6: Was she
3: on something? Like, was there?
6: No, she was just drinking. And I guess she's a very lively and ambitious person. And like, she was really feeling the moment and wanted to cool off.
3: Was she like, wait, like, was she like?
6: She wasn't spilling over or anything like that. Like, she wasn't crazy.
3: Like,
6: I didn't
3: like
6: have
3: to carry
6: her.
3: Drove herself, she's definitely getting a DUI.
6: I don't know if she, you know, I don't know. But
3: so
6: she
3: you
6: was
3: think
6: drunk,
3: this
6: though.
3: Is her sober?
6: Bro. All I know is, yuck.
5: Did you send her home or what?
6: No, she laid on the couch and went to sleep. I gave her some clothes.
3: Were you afraid in the middle of the night? Did you sleep with like a knife under your pillow?
6: No, I went to my, her car is there.
4: Yeah, no, you did the
6: right
4: thing.
6: So what I'm going to do there? So wait, I don't want to put no drunk person in the car.
3: You went where? She was sleeping on the couch.
6: I went to my bed, bro.
3: Did you lock your door?
5: You're lying.
6: What I'm going to lock my door for? I ain't scared of her.
3: If she's that crazy where she's like walking into a fountain and stuff like that, what if in the middle of the night she like is standing over you?
5: You didn't even sleep next to her?
6: Why would in a million years why would I do that?
5: That's crazy.
6: This girl brought seaweed on her jeans in my house, bro. I'll never see her again.
5: What'd you say?
4: I don't know. She kind of sounds fine.
6: I'm straight. That ain't the kind of fun I'm looking for. I'm good.
3: Did you lay down something on your couch so that it didn't get seaweed on the couch?
6: No, I didn't. Well, she took off all her clothes in the front room, so made her strip down.
3: What'd she look like naked?
6: I gave her my
3: couch. Must not have been worth it.
6: I gave her some clothes. So she had clothes on.
3: Did she leave with your clothes the next day?
6: Yeah, I said, you can keep those.
5: Oh, my God.
3: Yeah. You want them back?
6: You can keep those. I'm good. She was a beautiful person.
3: Hold
6: though,
3: on.
6: But
3: Bruce, what did you want to say to Kevin?
6: Dog.
0: Man, Kev, what up, though, bro?
6: What's good?
0: What's up, everybody? Man,
4: good morning.
0: What's good, bro? Hey, good morning. Hey, listen, bro. I had a chick that told me she was going to meet and you too.
6: Yeah.
0: And she ain't never hit me back. So that probably was the chick that didn't hit me back for you, bro.
3: Wait, you think it's the same girl?
6: I don't think you could smash it.
0: And I'm telling you, it's Usher Raymond. I'm R. Kelly.
6: Usher, right. Crazy, same girl.
5: Hey. Kevin, that's her.
6: Yes,
4: she's like swimming.
6: She was submerged in the ocean.
4: She's swimming.
3: Bruce, everybody's talking at the same time. I want to ask you a question about this crazy girl. I'm a little worried about Kevin. He brings home this girl that obviously wasn't all there. And he's showing us videos right now of her. Okay, this is her in the water.
5: Like
3: oh my
5: World.
3: God! What if she got arrested and you get arrested?
4: She wasn't just like frolicking. Bro, she was
5: so
4: like
5: rolling.
6: She was submerged in the water. So, again, this is where ducks and geese doo-doo. Like, it's not like some place you clean.
3: Bruce, if you brought a girl home and did not know who she was and she was acting this strange, would you go to bed that night or would you like be worried that she's going to like rob you or something?
0: No, we going to smash and then it's time to go.
3: Oh
0: got
3: my
0: the
3: God.
0: Car already there.
3: No, those are the girls you don't have
0: if
3: sex with.
0: If you're that scared.
3: Because you know what's going to happen?
5: Goose poop in
3: with Kevin's luck, he'll get her pregnant and then he's stuck with her the rest of his life.
6: No, I only got one person.
0: Oh, hell no. Heck no, man. That's the one smash and pass, baby.
3: Smash and pass.
6: It was,
3: I don't know.
6: I'm telling you, Bruce, you wouldn't even want to smash her, bro.
3: Yeah.
6: I'm telling you.
0: Did she like that?
3: How did you not notice this at the bar that she was like this?
6: I mean, we weren't sitting next to each other the entire time. And it was cool.
4: There.
6: Like, in my mind, like, the goal wasn't to smash her. It was like, let's just have some fun. And she was drunk. I didn't want her driving. I needed a ride home anyway. So it was just like, all right, whatever, man.
3: Did you feel like you were babysitting her after a while? Like making sure she got out of the phone?
6: No, not necessarily. Bro, I just was, I was disgusted.
3: Were you? I was wondering if you were.
6: The entire time, I was just like, this is not it right now. This is not it, bro. And then she walked back with no shoes on. I'm like, your feet got to be on fire.
3: Yeah.
6: Your feet got to be rough as hell right now.
3: Were they dirty too? Did she clean her
6: feet? She didn't
3: off?
6: Even like her feet. I remember what she was like. She's like, look at my toes. It's cracked. It's cracked. I'm trying to be kind. I'm like,
3: she doesn't take care of them?
6: I'm like, it's okay. I'm sure they're not
4: that
6: bad.
4: Thing for you.
6: Look, I'm like, I'm sure it's not that bad. Then she showed them off. I was like, it is that bad. But she was an amazing person.
3: Diana.
6: Cool.
3: What's going on, Diana?
2: Oh my gosh. Hi. First time, long time.
6: Hey,
5: Diana on the phone.
2: So I have to follow up on Kev's about the girl with the fountain. I went to Las Vegas last year, and we're walking the strip, and it's late at night, and we see this group of people. We're like, what is going on? So we stop, and there's this guy just completely gone. He's in the fountain. He's having the best time of his life. He's like bathing in it. I don't even know what he was doing, but it was, everybody's recording. It was the
7: this
2: best
7: is her brother.
3: Kevin met the sister this weekend.
6: I don't
3: weekend.
6: Even know her name. That's the crazy part.
2: Oh my gosh. I was dying when he was talking about it. I'm like, I know exactly what he means because I was.
3: Were you at all, like Kevin, were you worried that she was going to like drown in the middle of the fountain or?
2: I imagine the cops would have came at some point because I'm sure that's very illegal.
8: But it's two things. In the
2: and
8: Vegas
2: so
8: fountain?
2: People around, I don't think anything was going to happen.
8: The
2: I
8: Vegas
2: mean,
8: fountain, they
2: but...
8: probably clean that fountain.
4: Yeah.
8: This Shane Park fountain,
7: it's got algae all
8: over ever
7: it.
8: Cleaned it. Wow. And then I don't know
5: like
8: how to
5: a
8: swim.
5: Natural pond.
8: Look, I don't know how to swim. It would be no way I was going in there after
3: if she's drowning, you're going to let her drown?
8: What I'm supposed to do? Drown with her?
4: Did you see the video?
8: Hell no, I ain't going out there. I would have been like, somebody!
3: You know what this is?
8: I'm called, no.
3: I believe this is God's way of saying don't take girls home.
8: You're
3: after
8: absolutely
3: you meet
8: right.
3: At the bar.
8: I don't know what I was thinking.
3: All right, Mojo in the Morning.
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12: What do you do? 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
13: I just scroll on TikTok. Oh. And
12: where do you scroll on TikTok? I always scroll on TikTok while I'm pooping.
13: I do that too when I'm pooping, but when I poop, it's like a 45-minute thing. That's why I poop here, because I'll be here for like 45 minutes.
12: Wait, you'll poop for 45 minutes?
13: Yeah, that's how it works.
14: That's bad for your health.
15: There's nothing wrong with that.
12: 45 minutes, you're...
14: You found out you're not supposed to sit on the toilet.
12: Your anus will fall out.

0: concert series, and I want to go to that. And I already reached out to the people I want to go. I want to be there, and I'm going to be there. But I just want to make sure that I'm good to go after colonoscopy, because I'll be put under. I'm going to be under anesthesia. But I don't want that to stop me.
1: Did they tell you that you got to like chill for a while or no?
0: Said I can't drive.
1: I've never had one.
0: Huh? I'm not allowed to drive for the rest of the day.
2: So who's driving you?
3: That's
2: there?
3: Not the case.
0: Myself. I don't care.
1: You're
3: the
1: fine?
3: Rest of the day?
1: Are you okay after colonoscopy?
4: Do you drink?
3: I've had a few colonoscopies because I have a gluten allergy.
0: I'm going to get that tested too.
3: I'm also one of those girls with a stomach problem.
4: Yeah. Oh my God.
3: And you can't drive home from the thing because you're under anesthesia, but I was able to drive later on that evening. I had no problem driving.
0: Yeah.
3: But you're not going to want to drive to the Nelly concert because you're going to want to drink. But but you're lucky that you're having the procedure done and then going to the concert. You couldn't do it the other way.
0: Oh, I know.
3: Because you would be going to the bathroom
0: the whole time
3: and cleaning yourself out at Comerica Park.
0: Yeah, and that's the reason why I did the thing on Friday, too, because I know we're off work, so I can prep after work on Thursday.
3: Yeah.
0: Because I was like, there's no way I'm going to work.
4: So what's the prep time? What's the preparation for this?
0: I believe it's just like the whole day before I have to take like 30 pills.
1: Oh, they don't make you drink that big thing
0: anymore?
1: No,
0: I'm not doing that. There's no way I'm doing that.
4: You rather take 30 pills?
3: You take, basically you take, what do they call that makes you poo?
4: Yeah, milk and magnesia.
1: Oh, Wes did it, he had to drink like a prep thing.
4: Yeah.
0: It used to be that. They gave me the option. I can either do like a whole gallon of water with this like prep stuff, but they said it tastes disgusting. Uh-huh. Or I can do like 30 pills. So I have to do...
1: Oh, I do 30 pills in a second.
0: Yeah, yeah, I have to do it for every 5 minutes. Every 5 minutes, I have to do a pill for like 2 hours.
4: That sounds crazy.
2: Are you trying to drink Friday night?
0: Yes, I am.
2: I feel like that's not a smart idea. There's going to be nothing in your stomach. You're going to be lit off of one drink.
0: That's perfect. That's cheaper for me.
1: Is your bum going to hurt?
0: That's what I'm worried about. I don't know about that. But, you know, I'll be standing. I'll be sitting on it. So I think it'd be fine, right?
3: Heidi, what's up, Heidi?
4: I won't be sitting on it.
5: Hello. First time on here.
0: Hey, Heidi.
3: What's going on, Heidi?
5: I've had about 100 surgeries in my life. And she's not going to be able to drive for the 24 hours or sign any kind of legal documents. Mm. But I have gone to concerts. I have done almost anything you think you can do after anesthesia.
3: Really?
5: Most of the time I wake up and I'm good to go. Like, what? I'll go home and do dishes after a spine surgery.
3: What? Wow, that's crazy. You need a family that helps you. What kind of family do you have you do dishes after a spine surgery? That's horrible.
5: Oh, no.
3: You
5: no
3: have
5: one
3: kids?
5: Makes, no one makes me do them. It's me wanting to
3: you
5: do them.
3: Because
5: I hate laying down and just, you know, not being able to do anything. So I will try to do whatever I can.
3: I had brain surgery one time, and I had to
1: drive home and change your own oil.
3: Is that all about? Hold on a second, Tony. Hi.
6: Hey, what's going on? It's Bianca's having the colonoscopy, right?
0: Yeah.
6: A colonoscopy is a piece of cake, Bianca. It's nothing. I mean, and I don't know about the last caller, but the anesthesia they give you for a colonoscopy, when you wake up after, when they wake you up, girl, you can do whatever you want to do after that.
3: Yeah. Okay. You could run a marathon.
6: They tell you not to drive and all that, but once you wake up.
3: Yeah.
0: You know the hardest
6: part? When they shake you and wake you up.
0: Oh, I said the hardest part, I think, when I get there, that I read all the documents in the papers. It's like, if you die or something, we're not legal or responsible for your death.
1: Yeah, yeah, yeah.
0: Last time I read that, I said...
6: Cut it out. The hardest part is that stuff you drink before. Yeah.
4: That's my question. Did they give you the option of the 30 pills or the drink?
0: 30.
6: Well, no, it's not pills. Now, you can take the gallon stuff, which nobody really takes that anymore because you can't get through it. It's too much. Mm. And it's so nasty. It's so nasty. By the time you go to the second cup, it's so nasty.
4: You're ready to throw up.
6: So what they gave me was two, like, I think 16-ounce bottles. And you finish those.
3: Yeah.
1: Oh, so now they do
6: done.
1: The pills. That really is a thing, the pills.
3: The only thing that I actually had an issue with the colonoscopy, because I actually enjoy pooping, is sitting down afterwards. I felt like I still had something in my butt.
1: That's what I said.
3: I felt like the idea of sitting at Comerica Park watching a concert doesn't appeal to me. What's up, Austin? Hi.
7: Hey, good morning. How are you guys?
3: Fantastic. What's going on?
7: So my sister last month had one done. She's, I believe, 26 now.
2: Hot girl.
7: She went to a teaching interview for a school

0: job, and she got it.
1: Congrats.
2: She got what?
3: There was more to the story.
2: She got or she got poop? What did she get? She went right
0: she
2: after?
0: She had a colonoscopy, went to a school interview for a job,
2: okay.
0: And she got the teaching job.
2: And got it. Okay. All right, great. That's fantastic.
4: Maybe it's a good luck thing.
1: I remember when I got my wisdom teeth out, I had to go to like an interview for school. It was like an 8-hour interview, and I did it right after my
3: Okay, that's
1: teeth.
3: Just dumb.
1: I literally had the gauze in my mouth.
3: Because you
1: were
3: in bad shape.
1: I had the gauze in my mouth. I was ripping it out. I was like, all right, let's go do this.
2: You're very busy lifestyle. What's going on, Rita? Hi.
5: Hi, first time, long time.
2: Hi, Rita. Rita. Rita with the big butt. What's happening? Hey. I'm pulling a Kevin. Songs I know with girls' names in it. Go ahead.
5: I just wanted to say that I've had a few colonoscopies, and when she wakes up and she goes to the concert, she's going to be farting everywhere.
2: Isn't that funny? No. Yeah. Actually, that's one of the things. They don't let you leave until you do fart. They want you to pass gas before you leave.
5: Yeah.
2: So you gotta because they want to know if the air's getting out of you.
1: That's so disgusting.
2: They blow up your inside basically to stick the tube in.
3: I think I had to do that after I had the
4: Rita.
3: Kids.
4: Rita, when you got your colonoscopy, did you what did you do afterwards?
3: No, she had a colonostomy.
4: Colonostomy.
5: I was fine after. I mean, you just pass a lot of gas.
2: Yeah.
5: You know, just fart.
2: You know what I did?
5: All day long.
2: Rita.
5: What'd you do?
2: I did something you weren't supposed to do, and they tell you not to eat a salad afterwards. They don't want you to eat salad because obviously it makes you have to go to the bathroom.
4: Run right through you.
2: And it runs right through you. I had a Greek salad from Honey Tree.
3: Those are good ones. Why'd you do that?
1: That's just dumb.
2: Because I totally forgot what they said. And I said, Chelsea, all I want is a big Greek salad. And I went and did it. I was on the toilet all day.
1: I think it's gross, like the fact that the doctor's going to look at my booty hole.
4: How big is the thing?
1: Is it a male doctor?
4: Yes.
1: He's in for a treat.
6: That Kim K booty.
1: I don't like that. And Bryce is like, I don't like that a man's looking
3: at. Oh, my God.
1: There.
3: Come on. God, it's a Bryce. Doctor.
2: Do you know what they do, actually? They take pictures next to it, and then they hang it on the wall in the studio.
1: The wall of booties?
2: Or in their surgery center.
1: You know, they're like, dang, she got a big one. That's a world record right there.
2: It's like, look at that butthole. What's going on? Hi, Tina.
1: Big
7: hi, good morning. First time, long time.
2: Oh, my God.
4: Tina on the phone.
2: What's going on?
7: I've been listening to you guys since junior high school.
2: Oh, I love
7: that. Love you guys.
1: Thanks, Tina.
2: Oh, we love you.
8: We love you, too.
2: What's happening?
7: So I've never had a colonoscopy. Went assisted my mom with a couple of them, but I had 4 C-sections, and on my 4th one, a day after the hospital, I was driving because I had to drop the kids off to school, getting them ready. And I don't know if it was something in my brain that was just helping me through it. And yeah. A day after you gave birth
2: to a baby, you were driving the kids to school?
7: After the hospital.
3: After the hospital. No, I was going to say, they don't let you leave for a few days.
2: But still, though, like even during the time that you're home with your kids, where the hell was the father of this child?
7: Oh, my goodness. That's a long story.
2: I'm sorry.
7: But, yeah.
4: 4 C-sections is insane.
2: She had a C-section and drove the kids to drop-off line at this school. That's crazy.
7: Yes.
2: Oh, my God.
7: Yes, I'm dropping them off right now at daycare because I have to go to work.
4: God bless you,
2: Tina. You say you never had a colonoscopy. This is your lucky day. We're giving you a colonoscopy. No, I'm just kidding. Wouldn't that be great?
7: Hold off on that.
2: Caller number 95 wins a colonoscopy. How is it we've never had that as a prize? Like, if I was a sales department, I'd sell that in a second, you know? What do you got, Henry Ford? Isn't that the... Henry Ford, stick a tube up my booty. What's up, Tanya?
4: You just doing it for fun. Hey,
9: my first colonoscopy.
2: Yes, Tina.
9: I went.
2: Tanya.
9: And I decided to go eat afterwards at Red Lobster.
4: Yum.
9: I literally got it in my face.
2: Hold on. I got to hear this whole story without interruption. What did you say? After your colonoscopy, you went where?
9: I went to Red Lobster, right afterwards, and sat down and started eating my food, and I thought it was a fart, and I had diarrhea, and I had to go throw my panties away in the garbage. That was horrible.
4: Oh, my God.
3: You probably should have been voice disguised.
1: I don't recommend
9: going to eat something.
1: Sailing your chest out.
2: Oh, my God, Tanya.
1: Shoot, I ain't never lobster after this.
2: Tanya,
3: diarrhea and panties in the same sentence.
4: I thought it was a fart, though.
2: Hold on. Ashley, what's up, Ashley?
6: Yeah, I don't know if mine tops that one, but I had to take both of my parents to their 30th wedding anniversary for their colonoscopies, and then they made me take them to Ruby Tuesdays after.
3: Oh,
6: and
3: my God.
6: The entire booth was shaking. They were fucking so much. I was like, oh, my God. We got to get out of here.
8: Oh, my God. I think I just myself.
10: More Mojo in seconds.

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2: 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Still running crash-free across West Michigan and posted speeds in those construction zones. That's a look at your traffic from the Big B Coffee Traffic Center.
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0: Good morning and welcome to the home of the War of the Roses. This is the Mojo in the Morning Show. It's good to have you guys here with us today. Coming up this morning on the War of the Roses, she's been dating him now for a couple of years, and she says that she thinks that he's cheating with his high school best friend, a girl that he's been best friends with literally since high school. And they have some things that they do with each other that make her feel really uncomfortable. One of them is they actually have sleepovers with each other, which is kind of interesting in itself. But also, they will occasionally hold hands when they're together. Could you have a relationship like that? Well, coming up this morning, we'll find out if there is more to their best friend relationship. You'll hear that at 7:40, War of the Roses. We got a bunch of stuff to give away this hour on the show. The prize for the back in the day. I know we only had one show, and I know this is not me just having an Alzheimer's moment or something, but what was it again that we gave away?
1: Alex Warren, I believe.
0: Alex Warren, that's right, yeah. Okay. Alex Warren at 6:25, we'll have that with the back in the day. Then we'll have Chris Brown, Usher.
1: Usher, baby.
0: And then we'll do the 5 at 6:55, all coming up this hour in the Mojo in the Morning Show.
1: See, I got your back.
0: Thank you, Kevin. I appreciate that. Instead of doing the ah-ta-ta-ta-ta-ta-ta-ta,
1: you know. You look like the old dude from Up right now.
0: Thank you. I like it. Visually, you can't see this, so Kevin will like to do it.
1: Until we stream.
2: Until we
0: I have I have glasses on today because my eyes are tired and I didn't want to put contacts in.
1: Okay.
0: It's Mojo in the Morning. Kev went to go see Dave Chappelle last night.
1: I'm tired too.
2: How was that?
1: It was incredible. I love Dave Chappelle. He is my favorite comedian of all time. He was incredible. Donnell Rollins was incredible. He's a guy, if you don't know him by name, but you know the show goes, I'm rich, bitch. So he was there. It was a ton of people there. The Clips, two brothers, two artists from Virginia, they were there. It was an incredible time. And I had a lot of fun. Shout out to Jeff Sakwa. He gave me the ticket. So we had incredible seats, incredible alcohol, incredible parking. And that was the only issue the entire night. If I had to like...
0: What was the only issue? The parking?
1: The parking itself was incredible. Like it was like a designated area. It was immediate entry. I didn't have to wait in a whole bunch of lines. But it was the fact that I didn't know where to park. And when I reached out to a parking attendant, you can just tell, like, she must have hated her job.
0: What do you mean? Like, that when you were pulling up to the gate?
1: Yes.
0: What?
1: So, with this parking, like, ticket, it's a QR code. It doesn't tell you what parking garage you have access to. So, there's Temple Garage, there's Trinity Garage, and then there's this other garage. But the ticket
0: the
1: itself.
0: The UWM.
1: Yes. The ticket itself doesn't tell you which garage. It just tells you which lounge you're in. So I pull up to the parking little kiosk. I press the help button. This lady's like, hello. I'm like, hello, ma'am. How are you doing? I'm fine. What do you need? Anytime somebody just cuts straight to what do you need?
0: By the way, I know what she looks like.
1: Okay, let's
0: see. She looks like the lady that works in the office of your school. You know what I mean?
1: Just annoying,
0: and
1: bro.
0: She's just got that angry look on her face.
1: Like, what happened? Who doodled in your Cheerios this morning? Yeah. So she pissed. I'm like, well, I'm looking at my ticket right now. It says blank, blank, blank lodge. It doesn't advise me of the parking. Did you Google it? Go ahead. I'm like, yes, ma'am. Actually, I did Google it, which brings me here to you.
0: Did you Google what?
1: Did I Google the lounge?
0: Oh, which, okay.
1: Because in my mind, that's what you should do. Google the lounge and maybe it'll populate and show you what's on there. It didn't show that. And actually, when you Googled it, it said Trinity Health, which was the garage I was at. She's like, I don't know what to do. I don't know how to help you. I was like, okay, well, is there someone else that's next to you or a supervisor that may be able to help you? Click.
2: Oh, like she was done.
1: And it's an audible click. You can hang up. And my homie was like, I think she just hung up. I'm like, ain't no way she hung up. The dude that's standing there who's like the physical one at the, he was like, I think she hung up.
0: why couldn't the guy that's standing there help you?
1: He had no idea. He was way worse with information than she was. He was just looking like he was just
0: why would they, this is at LCA, would they have an event where they've got people pulling into parking lots and have to have the automated lady working.
1: I've no idea.
0: They
1: should,
0: usually when I go to games and stuff, they usually have like somebody just stands there and helps you with
2: a lot
0: QR
2: of people.
0: Code.
2: Like they usually do such a good job of making sure that there's a lot of people to help.
1: Yeah, I had no idea. So it was a whole bunch of them with blue shirts. I had to find a red shirt.
0: Yeah.
1: When I seen the red shirt, I was like, he might know a little something, something. So I put up to the red shirt dude. He gave me the, go down to the Jack Daniels, make a left, then we're right.
2: He knew.
0: Let me throw this out there. I believe that people that work in parking lots or garages, especially in Detroit, maybe not in Grand Rapids. I've had nice people in Grand Rapids. They're just all angry. The parking people are usually not happy people. I don't know if it's dealing with the winter weather that they have to stand out in front of.
1: It wasn't or even what cold it is. Yesterday.
0: I know. It's beautiful. But usually the people that deal with parking. But and also, she shouldn't have to worry about the weather. She's on a box.
2: She's inside. Yeah.
1: And that's why I feel like she hung up, too, because it was no way I could get back to her. And if I hit the button, she can just not answer.
0: Is the lady in that box the same lady who's, like, sitting inside of, you know, the LCA, like... You know, telling you to put your phone on the,
3: the box office.
0: Who gets the phone call?
1: I think it goes.
0: They have a switchboard or something?
1: Yeah, I think it. I don't even think it's attached to LCA. I think it's like off in somewhere else because I don't think they just
0: do a call
1: LCA.
0: Center.
1: Yeah, I think so. I'm thinking. I have no idea for real.
0: Really? That's interesting.
2: There are just some jobs where I've never run into somebody happy working that job. Secretary of State. I've never run into a joyful Secretary of State employee. And I get it. They're probably bitched at all day long.
1: Yeah.
2: And I try to be very kind and patient when I go in there. But I have never since I turned 16 years old, run into a BMV, DMV, whatever you call it, where you're
0: in
2: listening.
0: In Ohio, they call it a DMV and also other places in the country. They call it Secretary of State.
2: They're all just really grouchy.
0: You go in to get a driver's license or a tag on your car. And you pull out a number. Actually, now they don't even let you do a number. Now you have to make an appointment. And then your number gets called. If you don't have all your paperwork together, they are going to send you to detention. You're going to get after school detention.
1: Like. I was just there on Friday because, again, I lost my wallet in October. Haven't had a license for a long time. Need a license now because they still trying to card your boy. And I got to be out here having alcohol and can't get it. So I go there. Shout out to Cynthia. Lady named Cynthia. She was amazing. But if you schedule an appointment at 11:10, why am I being seen at 11:40?
0: Well, that is true. Yeah. Yeah. Well, Jocelyn Benson, where are you at? Come on. That's your gig. Okay. Well, here's a question for you. What is the occupation that has the most angry people? 844 Mojo Live. And by the way, aside from morning radio DJs, I stayed up too late last night because it's going to be one of those days.
1: Claiming it.
0: 844-665-6548 is our telephone number, or you can text call me and Lydia will call you. Why didn't you not pull the don't you know who I am card?
1: I'll never
0: Your
1: do that.
0: Your Kev knows from the Pistons.
1: I'll never
2: You don't
1: do
2: have
1: that.
2: Parking.
1: Yeah, but I didn't use that one.
0: So Jeff has like bougie parking with these seats?
1: His parking was fire. I wish I had a girl with me last night. I was like, bruh, next time. And I'm glad it didn't happen this time where I had a young lady with me because I would have looked like a fool, not knowing where to go, just ruined the whole vibe.
0: I know, that's the worst.
1: Not knowing where to go.
0: That's the worst if you're on a date when that happens and you're like, I got the really good seats, so let's go.
1: You're not showing leadership.
0: Then they act like you don't belong, right? Aaron, what's up, buddy? Hi.
4: Good morning, everybody.
0: Good morning. What's going on?
4: I was at the DeVos place on Sunday for my daughter's cheer camp, and that lady was so angry because it wouldn't take my card. It said my card was not accepted, so I had to hit the button and give the lady my card numbers. And she's like, oh, how can I help you? And just like being super rude like the lady was to Kevin.
0: Yeah. At parking lots, those people that work in there, you would think that those people would be able to calm you, you know, like almost like a 911 operator. Mm-hmm. Like you're in a panic moment, Aaron. You got to get to your daughter's dance recital. Or leave the dance recital. Better yet, And you're like, just help me and be nice to me. And instead, they make you more frustrated, don't they?
4: Yeah, because it was super late.
0: Yeah, I get it, man. That sucks. Well, I guess in Grand Rapids, they do have angry people on there. I not experienced that, but nobody's working in any of the parking lots though in Grand Rapids. I noticed. Like they don't have like an actual attendant, right?
1: It's like the Metropolis type of thing. You just drive in.
0: And you're stuck in there too. I remember we stayed overnight, and I remember trying to leave out of the, and I was trapped. I felt like which it was an open air parking lot, so it wasn't like a garage. If I'm in a garage, I get claustrophobic. Like, I feel like I'm trapped. I can't get out of this thing. You know what I mean?
1: For real?
0: Like, I realize I can't hop curbs or anything like that.
3: When are you hopping a curb?
0: Oh, I would. One of Shannon's friends did this once, right? I'd drive
2: Ashley,
0: through the gate.
2: She went right through the gate.
3: Oh, you my gosh.
2: Yeah. Went right through that like gate. Starsky they weren't helping Hutch, her, man. And she was like, okay.
0: Yeah.
2: In her white minivan, which she doesn't have anymore, RIP. Yep, she went right
1: Ashley,
2: through that dang thing in Detroit.
1: What?
0: Yeah,
2: after drive a right Tigers game. It. That's nobody would help
0: crazy.
2: Her.
0: Ashley's a boss for that. What's up, Greg? How you doing?
5: What's going on, Mojo?
0: Hey, we're talking about the angry people. Where are the angry people?
5: Walmart.
0: Employees at Walmart? Thrift stores. Thrift stores are interesting. Yeah. I experienced yesterday some very nice people, though. I will say this. At the thrift store that I was dropping off some donations at, they were all very nice, but you're right, though. Sometimes you encounter some people that don't seem like they're very happy about you being there.
5: Exactly right.
1: Walmart.
5: Like they
1: Walmart, they just don't know where anything is. Like,
0: that
1: I've been
0: true.
1: To Walmart and asked, like, can you help me find it? It's like, or they try to find it on their little app. Yeah. Can't
2: they
1: pull
2: don't
1: it up.
2: Know.
1: They have no idea.
0: The greeters are the only really nice people there, and that's because they're 800 years old. Take care, buddy. I appreciate it.
5: Okay.
0: See you, Greg. What's up, Ty? Hi, Ty.
6: Hey, what's up, Kev? What's up, Mojo?
1: Good morning,
6: everybody.
1: Bro.
0: What's
1: Good
0: going
3: morning.
0: On, buddy?
3: Good morning.
6: Hey, the unemployment people, when you call and mess up on your unemployment, man, them are the worst people on earth.
0: And
6: they act like they're giving you the money out of their check. And it's the money from the state.
0: And they should be compassionate, for God's sakes. What is going on? It's almost like they're judging you, you know?
6: Oh, man. You can't. If you don't call about 8:30, you're not going to get through. And then when they answer at 4, yeah. right before they get off work, they so rude and short.
0: That's
6: it's
0: right.
6: unreal.
0: Somebody text in anybody that works for any state offices because they said the court people, the people in courts are angry too. They are kind of, you know what I mean? Like you ever have to have a traffic ticket taken care of?
1: I've had to call before and maybe it was my fault that I called so close to 5 o'clock, but they put me on hold and never came back.
0: Really?
1: Five came and went. They left for the day.
0: Texter here says state police. That is true. The state police always seem like, maybe it's that one light on top of their car or something like that. They feel like it's insignificant or something. I don't know. All right, it's Mojo in the Morning.
7: It's Mojo in the Mornings back in the day.
8: Let's go!
7: Back in the day. What year did this stuff happen?
0: Angelina Jolie gave birth to her children, Shiloh and what was the other one?
3: No, Knox. It was just Shiloh.
0: Oh, it was just Shiloh?
2: Oh, yeah, Shiloh. And then Knox and Vivian
3: biological.
2: Were the twins.
0: Oh,
2: yeah.
0: She got her first biological. Okay. Oh, you wrote these, Anna.
3: Yeah.
0: Nice.
3: In Nambia.
0: In Nambia, she gave birth.
3: Yeah.
0: That had to be an experience.
9: Just like to thank the people in Namibia. They've been so gracious
0: Namibia.
9: To us and made our stay here very
1: I got
9: special.
1: Some shares
9: because
1: in
9: of that,
0: is it Nambia or Namibia?
9: Incredible wow. time with our family.
0: Did Brad screw up?
3: I thought that was the city.
9: And a truly peaceful birth of our daughter. And that we are eternally grateful for.
1: Is that the last time you saw her?
0: Disney's Cars came out.
10: I know that I made a good choice.
11: In what?
10: My best friend.
12: There's a lot of love out there, you know, man.
13: We are back in business.
0: And the big song from Justin. What year is this for Alex Warren tickets?
7: In what year did that crap happen? 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
14: Good morning. A crash in Grand Rapids, 96 eastbound and the off-ramp to westbound M21. No major slowdown. That's a look at your traffic.
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2: Increasing clouds today and becoming breezy. Good chance of showers and thunderstorms, most of which developing this afternoon with a high temperature of 72. Chance of an evening showers tonight, then clearing and a low right around 54. I'm Storm Team 8 meteorologist Matt Kirkwood tracking West Michigan.
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2: We gon' take you back in the...
1: It's Mojo in the Morning's Back in the Day. Tell us when this stuff happened.
3: All right, this was the year that Brad Pitt and Angelina Jolie had a child. They had Shiloh.
4: Just like to thank the people in Namibia. They've been so gracious to us and made our stay
3: here. They had the baby in Namibia.
4: We've had an incredible time with our family.
3: Cars was the big movie.
5: I made a good choice.
6: In what?
5: My best friend.
3: Life is a highway. I love that song. And I love this song, too. From Justin. What year was it, Amber? Hi, Amber. How you doing?
7: Amber.
3: Amber?
8: Hi. Oh, my God. I'm so sorry. No. I don't know the answer to this question. Give me the other one.
3: Oh. What year was... What? You don't know the year? You want to guess a year?
9: Amber, you gave me the
10: this
9: year.
10: This is amazing.
3: She gave you the year?
8: Yes.
3: When you...
8: Is it 2004? I was
3: no.
8: at the... Best
10: this is the first for me.
9: Yeah, I know. You gave me the year.
3: No, that's okay. We'll go to the next caller then. We've never had a winner or loser. But Peyton, what year was that?
11: 2006?
3: It was, yeah.
9: Oh, here we go.
3: Congratulations. We're going to set you up with Alex Warren tickets. Congrats.
11: I'm so excited.
3: Amber's loss is Peyton's gain, and we're going to set you up with a pair of tickets. Have a great time.
11: Oh, my God. Thank you.
3: You are welcome. Hold on one sec. We're going to give you a chance now to win Chris Brown and Usher tickets.
7: Usher,
3: text to win. 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Shows are over the 4th of July holiday weekend.
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3: We got 5 at 6:55 coming up here in a little bit. I'm sure that Shannon will have maybe a question or two in our 5 at 6:55 from what you're about to hear now. What's going? No, she's shaking her head no. She's throwing us all off today like Amber
12: sometimes
3: threw
12: I
3: us
12: do,
3: off.
12: Sometimes I do, maybe
3: oh, really?
12: I do, and maybe I just want you to listen. I don't know.
3: All right. Well, let's go. What's going on?
12: Okay, Tom Izzo, not happy about the recent departures of Michigan State's athletic director and president. He was sharing his thoughts yesterday and was not mincing his words.
13: I'll be very honest with you, which I've always been. I can't stand what's going on, and I'm not going to over-talk about it now, but I am in the very near future. I've had it. This is self-inflicted. We just lost the best president I may have ever been here, maybe one of the best. And there's other dominoes that get affected when things go wrong like that. And I'm very upset about it, and I'm sick of it. And I'll go into why when I decide to say something in the near future.
12: Yeah.
3: They got issues, by the way.

0: not him leaving for more money.
1: That's what I'm saying. You want to make it about money, though. No. What I'm saying is you define opportunity the way you want to define it.
0: You can
1: it's
0: talk,
1: too many hands in the pot, I'm not and he wants to go somewhere else.
0: It's not the same thing.
1: It is the same thing.
0: No, the president left this university because the trustees weren't letting him do his job. They were getting into his business. It's not like these guys are leaving for a better money opportunity. He's leaving because he doesn't need the headaches of dealing with...
1: So he's going to a better opportunity.
0: Of dealing with people that don't know about education.
1: So he's going to a better opportunity.
0: That got elected into a position.
1: So he's going for a better opportunity.
0: He's leaving to go for a less headache opportunity.
1: Okay, so, you can do semantics. He's leaving.
0: Next story,
1: all I'm saying is... People, we won't have this conversation because they'll try to make it about something different than making it about somebody choosing a better opportunity for themselves. And that's what it's about.
0: If the guy left because he was offered just more money, it's one thing. He's left because he got tired of dealing with these trustees.
1: Some people leave for playing time.
0: And Izzo is going to end up retiring because of it.
1: He needs to be president.
0: Izzo is going to end up announcing that.
1: That would be a travesty.
2: Will go crazy. Yeah. I heard about this when I was driving in this morning. 8 people have died in a plane crash at a U.S. Air Force base in California. A B-52 bomber crashed shortly after takeoff at Edwards Air Force Base just north of L.A. in the Mojave Desert, killing all 8 crew members on board. This is Air Force Colonel James Hayes.
3: We lost 8 great Americans. This crash is deemed to be unsurvivable.
2: They said there is nothing left of the aircraft, yeah. And many Detroiters not super thrilled at the proposed curfew change for the fireworks happening next Monday night, moving up to 8 p.m. from 10 p.m.
1: What?
4: With celebrations for America's 250th Independence Day on the clock,
5: DPD cannot manage this alone.
4: Detroit leaders are working to put safety measures in place. Monday, the police department and mayor's office asking to move a standing curfew for unaccompanied teens from 10 p.m. to 8 p.m. for next Monday's fireworks show.
6: We're not saying that children are not allowed to come. They're saying a responsible parent or guardian need to be with them. We want to keep them safe, and we want to keep all Detroiters safe.
4: This comes after weeks of so-called teen takeovers, one of which resulted in a 14-year-old being shot. The proposed ordinance would cover this area of downtown, and parents of children found violating the curfew would face a $250 fine.
5: In order for us to enforce this or to inquire about that, it needs to be something that brings our attention to us. A crowd, a melee, folks running that are there, but just individuals passing by, just enjoying, they're not going to get any contact with the police department.
4: Assistant Chief Franklin Hayes says at last year's fireworks show, 156 juveniles were cited for curfew violations and 126 parental tickets were issued. There were also 2 victims of gun violence.
7: It's very painful for me to say that our youth can't come down and enjoy a very important piece here.
4: The curfew is an annual ask, but faced some pushback Monday.
8: I am just not there on restricting folks are coming to an event.
4: Detroiters I spoke to mixed on next best steps.
9: 8 o'clock, that's kind of crazy. If you know your child, then they're not going to be out in the streets all night anyway.
10: It makes a lot of sense because of everything that happened. And they come and destroyed it for everyone. So now they need to be accompanied by an adult.
11: I have an 18-year-old and also an 8-year-old, so I always worry about it. But as far as the overcrowd of teenagers, I just think they're more security.
12: I think it's a little bit too strict because, you know, kids want to have fun, but I get the violence part.
13: It has to be controlled. That's the main thing.
4: City Council is now set to vote Tuesday morning on whether to move forward on this ordinance.
2: Yeah, so we'll find out later today if that change is in fact going to happen.
0: Is this because of the teen takeovers? Is that why they're doing that? Mm-hmm.
1: What time does the fireworks start?
0: They don't start until after 10, like 10, yeah, 15.
1: So they're not even going to watch it then if the curfew at 8?
2: Well,
1: so
2: you again, gotta be with your parents. You just have to be with an adult.
0: Yeah. Or, yeah, I wonder if they'll accept like your 18-year-old friend as your guardian.
14: Yeah.
0: If you're,
2: yeah.
0: Although, if you're like a 15-year-old or 16-year-old, should you be going and hanging out in downtown till 11 o'clock?
1: Yeah, what else can you do?
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16: Good morning. We have a crash in Grand Rapids, 32nd Southeast at Schaefer. Injuries have been reported on scene. That's a look at your traffic.

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30: Increasing clouds today and becoming breezy. Good chance of showers and thunderstorms, most of which developing this afternoon with a high temperature of 72. Chance of an evening showers tonight, then clearing and a low right around 54. I'm Storm Team 8 meteorologist Matt Kirkwood tracking West Michigan.
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35: Yeah! He cheated on his wife to be with you. And now he's cheating on you? Shocker.
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36: Scandalous.
37: Yeah.
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37: And make sure that you're listening at 7:40. A girl thinks that she's being cheated on by her boyfriend. He's cheating with her, with his best friend since high school. So he's got a best female friend since high school. Are they cheating? We'll find out.
35: It's Mojo in the Mornings, 5 at
39: 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Now.
37: I'm going to do an early round of Mojo's Sugar Daddy contest. So, Lydia, right after this, I'm going to ask you to open up phone lines so that we can talk to maybe a dad or maybe somebody that has a dad that they would like to send to Vegas and go party at the D in Las Vegas. It's all courtesy of our friends over at Zotford and also
0: Stevie G.
37: Our good friends at the D Casino in Vegas. Get Detroit and Vegas at the D. Brianna was a close one for us here. We're getting now to 10. Are we ready for... Is this going to be like one of those knock it out of the park wins, or will this be another nail biter as we get towards 15?
1: You know, I'm here for the dramatics. Let's make it like, a nail biter.
37: I like the dramatics better. I think when, you know, somebody doesn't have the answers and we have to sit there and then go to you and they've only gotten like 2 out of 5, it's kind of a not want to listen to type of a thing. So
0: nail biters.
37: I'm hoping, yeah. Lisa, you're a good one. Let's see. From Bowling Green, good to have you on with us. She's the regional manager for a dental group. What dental group is that? Give them a plug.
2: It's called Heartland Dental.
37: Heartland Dental. Mm. Ding. Nice to have you on with us. Brianna and Lisa, meet each other, and then I'm going to lock up Brianna.
2: Good morning.
1: Hi, Lisa. Good luck.
37: All right, here we go. Five questions. Whoever gets the most right wins. Tie always goes to the champion. Question number one. Lisa, this has just been announced. Jelly Roll has filed for divorce from his wife of 10 years of marriage. What's her name?
2: Bunny Exo.
37: Question number two. The World Cup is currently taking place. Which country has won the most World Cup championships? I'll give you a multiple choice. Is it A, Brazil, B, France, or C, Argentina?
0: 3 seconds.
2: Brazil.
37: Question number two, or question number three. It looks like Wes Wilson is not going to be returning to this popular Bravo show for season 11. What show is it?
2: Summer House.
37: Question number four. Katy Perry and Justin Trudeau were packing on the PDA during a picnic in Santa Barbara. Who was the featured artist on Katy's popular song, E.T.?
0: 3 seconds.
37: You remember that song?
0: 3, 2.
2: I don't.
37: Throw a guess out. Who was it?
0: No? You're done.
2: Pass.
37: Pass on that one.
3: Banger of a song.
37: And question number five. Caviar service. Caviar.
4: You
37: can
4: so
37: tell
4: fancy.
37: I don't eat it. Caviar service. Expensive champagne. And lots of smiles. The New York Knicks celebrated their finals win until 3 a.m. after they won. Which Knicks player was named NBA MVP for the finals?
2: Jalen Burns.
37: Jalen who? Jalen Bruns. Would you accept that?
2: No.
4: No.
37: Okay, let's bring the champ back. She should have just said Jalen, I guess.
4: No, I wouldn't have accepted that either.
37: You wouldn't have accepted that? All right.
4: Three out of five.
37: All right, so it's going to be one of those games that's not going to be a nail biter. Brianna, I think you're going to roll. Question number one. Jelly Roll has filed for divorce from his wife of 10 years. What's her name?
1: Bunny. Bunny XO.
37: No. Oh. Yeah, well, you got the buzzer on that one, yeah. So I know.
4: Yep. Okay, 0-1. Yeah. It is Bunny XO.
37: Maybe it will be a nail biter.
3: Or Alyssa DeFord.
37: Question number two. The World Cup is currently taking place. Which country has won the most World Cup championships? I'll give you a multiple choice. Is it A, Brazil, B, France, or C, Argentina?
1: I think it's Argentina, C.
37: No.
3: Nail biter.
37: 0-2. Brazil has won 5 titles. That was actually kind of a question that made me learn something this morning. I like it. I did not know that. All right, so that means this is going to be a nail biter because you have to get all three of these next questions right. If you do not, you think so? Yeah. You think she's going to get them all?
4: Yeah.
0: Complete answers, Bree.
37: If she does not get them all, we have a new champion, and that is going to be Lisa from Bowling Green.
4: I think she'll get them.
37: Here we go. Question number... She may miss question four, just like Lisa did. Question number three. It looks like Wes Wilson is going to be returning to this popular Bravo show for
4: not
37: season...
4: Not going to be returning.
37: Or not be returning to see for season 11. Wes Wilson. What show is it?
1: Summer House?
37: Summer? What did you say, Summer House?
2: I said Summer House.
37: Yes,
2: that's a guess.
37: It is.
4: 1 to 3.
2: Oh, okay.
3: I'm sweating.
37: Question number 4. Katy Perry and Justin Trudeau like to pack on the PDA. They were doing this at a picnic in Santa Barbara. Who is the featured artist on Katy's popular song, E.T.?
5: 3 seconds. 3, 2, 1.
37: No. The featured artist on that is Kanye. We have a new champion in the 5 and 655. Lisa has won!
6: DJ Khaled!
7: Dang.
37: Wow.
7: Can we answer the last one?
2: Oh, this is the fifth question.
4: Yeah.
37: The last question was, which Knicks player was named NBA MVP?
2: Jalen Brunson.
4: Yes. Yeah.
7: It was that Bunny EXO. Yeah. You left it hanging.
3: Yeah. It was like,
7: it was just like the Law and Order. And not saying the SVU part.
3: And Giselle.
7: That's her thing.
4: I know.
37: That's tough. I think we should.
3: Because Mojo said he would have accepted Jalen if she didn't say Brian.
4: No, because there's so many Jalens in the NBA.
37: I would have said, here's the thing. I would have accepted Bunny. I would have also accepted Jalen. Even Brunts, as
4: what
37: she said.
4: What do you think, Kev?
37: But
4: what do you think, Anna?
37: Either way, we got a new champion. No, yeah. That's what it is.
5: I do think the Bunny should have been accepted.
3: Lisa,
37: we got a new champion.
2: I agree. Bunny should have been accepted.
5: Maybe he'll come back.
2: Lisa, you know what? You did good.
3: Controversy.
37: We got a new champ in the 5 at 655. Lisa, you're back with us tomorrow. We're going to be playing the 5 at 655. Brianna, you won 9, which is an amazing accomplishment. And the beauty is, you don't have to get a phone call from us at 6:50 every single morning now for the next couple of days.
2: There we go. I can sleep in.
37: All right. We got a parting gift for you. We'll set you up with that. I think this week, our sponsor for this is Checkers. So we're going to set the Checkers up with some love today. All right.
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0: I love it. All right. So here's the story. I got a chance for dads to go to Vegas, and I want to make sure that your dad gets recognized for Father's Day. 844-MOJO-LIVE, 844-665-6548. If you would like to send dad to the D Casino in Vegas, we will fly dad and whoever dad decides to take on a Delta Airlines flight, courtesy of Zot Ford and Holly and our good friend Stevie G.
1: Stevie G!
0: Let's get a couple of people here, Lydia. Let's get two winners, okay? So I want to get two winners and get you qualified for this contest. And I'll play a throwback while we do it. War of the Roses happens this hour on Mojo in the Morning. Don't go anywhere.

0: dad's better than your dad.
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3: This is Mojo in the Morning.
4: All right, give me a couple here. I got Paige and Melinda. They're going to be my two winners, which means either they're single moms that are also dads this weekend, or they're rooting for some other guy. Who are you nominating, Paige?
5: I'm nominating my husband, Miles Trudup.
4: Aww. I love that. Hi, Miles.
6: Shout out, honey. And
4: Miles is your baby daddy. Do you ever call him my baby daddy?
5: He sure is.
4: Yeah.
5: Sometimes.
4: Do you call him your baby daddy when you're pissed at him?
5: No. He's just Miles when I'm pissed at him.
7: The opposite when you call him baby daddy, huh?
4: How many kids do you guys have?
5: We have three.
4: Oh, that's beautiful. And are they younger? Are they getting older? What are they?
5: 15, 11, okay. And 7. Right, girl, boy, girl.
4: You got your hands full there, and Miles is going to have some fun, and I hope that you're the one going with Miles if you guys win this trip to Vegas.
5: I hope so, too. He definitely deserves it. He's very hardworking.
6: Time to make another one.
4: That's sweet. Yeah, would you guys consider, that'd be a gap there, huh? 7 years old to a new baby?
5: Yeah, no.
7: Done.
4: All right, well, we're going to be your sugar daddy and get you qualified for this one. A trip to the D Casino in Vegas. Shout out to Stevie G over at Zot Ford for the airfare on Delta Airlines. You're qualified. Hold on 1 second. Congrats to Miles. Happy Father's Day, Miles. Melinda is up next. Melinda, am I understanding that you're doing this for your dad?
8: Yeah. Aww,
4: I love it.
6: I love that.
4: What's your dad's name?
8: Jimmy.
4: I love it, Jimmy. And what does Jimmy do?
8: He's a truck driver.
4: Oh, man. So I'm assuming that Jimmy works a lot of hours, and there's been a lot of time where he's off on the road doing his thing, huh?
8: Oh, yeah, usually. He's been a truck driver for like 40 years now.
4: Wow. Oh, my gosh. Does he, like, when he comes home and you guys going somewhere, like maybe up to a Coney to go to breakfast, does he want to sit in the passenger seat because he's so tired of driving all the time?
8: No, he's a bit of a control freak.
4: Is he? Okay. All right. Well, yeah. This one's for you, Jimmy. We're going to get Jimmy in control of a trip to Vegas, possibly, here. Who do you think he'll take with him if he wins?
8: Oh, me.
4: Are you serious? Dad and daughter in Vegas.
8: Yeah.
4: I've gone with my sons before. It's actually fun. Joe and I went, and we did the iHeart Festival, too, with the Joe Show. So that was kind of fun. It is weird being in a place like Vegas with your child.
7: What would you do if he didn't take you and instead took his favorite lot lizard?
6: Oh, my God.
8: Oh. I have to understand that.
6: Good answer.
4: Yeah, I love it.
7: I'm sure he'll take you.
4: All right, you hang on the phone for a second. More chances coming up later this morning here on the Mojo in the Morning Show. It's Mojo in the Morning sending you to Vegas, and we're doing our sugar daddy contest here for Father's Day week.
2: Text the show anytime at 95500. This is Mojo in the Morning.
4: All right, it's Mojo in the Morning. Anna has been going out on some dates with the mama's boy. That guy.
9: You finally met up in person?
6: Yeah.
4: How many dates have you guys been together on?
6: We went out once, and then we're inside together once. We watched the game together.
4: Wait, did he come to you or did you go to him?
6: He came to me.
4: Okay. All right.
6: Yeah. So it's been good. But I will say that we have, like, his intentions are not clear to me. Based on the conversations that we've had, the questions that I've asked and the answers that he's given me, I cannot tell, like, what he's looking for out of this. And I don't know how to bring it up to him, but it's getting to a point where there's some chemistry between us. And I could see the next time we hang out, he tries to do something. Maybe not baking cookies, but like I could see it getting to a physical point soon. Now, this is something for me that I know exactly what I want. And I know that that's something that I don't want to do with someone until I know that there's like a potential future with them. That's just where I'm at in my life. I know what I'm looking for. So I need to talk to him. but I don't know how to bring it up. And I don't know if it's too soon. Like, we've only hung out twice, but I just know I can see it moving in that direction.
4: What do you want to talk to him about? What do you want to say?
6: I need to know, like,
0: what does he want?
6: I don't want a situationship is my thing. Mm-hmm. Like, I'm not just hooking up with you and you're running around hooking up with other people. Like, I'm being intentional. I'm dating intentionally. I want to find a boyfriend, a fiance, a husband. And I need to know if that's what you're looking for, because I don't want to be intimate with someone who's also being intimate with other people mm-hmm. and not seriously just dating me.
7: You said that you've already asked him questions and heard his answers.
6: Not like that, though.
7: Well, what type of conversations are y'all having, though, to even lead you to this point?
6: I don't know. I can just tell by, like, I don't even know an example. I can just tell, like, I still feel like he wants to be outside, mm-hmm. like hanging out with his friends, partying. He's told me that he just got out of a situationship. Like, I just, based on all of that, I don't feel like he's ready to, like, be committed to someone.
4: I always think it's funny when you label them situationships, because what is the difference between we're going to date for a little bit and what is a situationship? Of that
6: situationship, but, like, they're not taking you seriously. They're having fun with you and they're hooking up with you, but it's not like a serious thing.
4: Although this guy didn't come running to you like with stuff, like he's had some issues and
6: I
4: stuff.
6: Know you were that's what I'm saying, like his behaviors up until patient. This point confuse me.
0: Yeah,
4: well, I he had other things going on though. I think he had extended
0: did he or did he have other people going on?
6: Exactly.
7: I think you
6: but is it
7: be,
6: too soon to talk no, about
7: I mean,
6: this?
7: If you feel like the next time you two are together, it could potentially lead somewhere, then no, it's not too soon. Yeah. You better ask the question before it goes there.
4: Do you, can I ask, you have that talk before it goes there? I think
7: no.
4: it just goes there.
7: Yeah, but that's but
6: I
7: yeah.
6: don't want
7: but
6: it
7: she
6: to
7: doesn't
6: go
7: want
6: there.
7: It to, though.
4: Like, yeah. I think the conversation takes out the fun of it. Like,
0: see,
4: I,
0: but, well, but if she, I think, I don't know that I would say, like, I'm looking for a fiance or a husband.
6: Yeah.
0: I think if you say, I'm looking to date intentionally. I just don't want to be hooking up with a bunch mm-hmm. of people. I would hope that he would be smart enough to go, okay, maybe this is not.
7: Honestly,
0: and not
7: though,
0: selfish, no.
7: I ain't going to care.
4: Yeah.
0: Really?
7: I'm going to hear you say that, and I'm going to just be honest. I'm going to hear you say that. I might just play in your face, like, oh, I understand completely. And then that kind of be the end of the conversation, because we're going to continue our night. And then if it don't happen this time, it might happen the next time. But I'm like, I'm just, you know.
0: Anna, if you don't want to play games, I agree with what Kev said before that, then just have the conversation. If that is, if it is so important to you,
6: it
0: then
6: is.
0: Have the conversation.
6: I don't know. I feel like I've been like.
0: Don't lower your standard because you want to make him feel comfortable.
7: But when you have the conversation, you also got to stand on it. Yeah. Don't just have the conversation as checking off a box and then you operate differently with your mouth than the words that came out of it, if you know what I mean.
6: This is tough.
4: I think that this is interesting, and I want to know what the listeners think of this. Like, what do you think Anna should do? 844-MOJO-LIVE, 844-665-6548. I do think that there's a level of overthinking it, though. I think that you have those conversations of what you're looking for in a relationship, but I think that if the timing seems right to you, just go with it without having this long conversation.
6: But I know that, like, for me, if I do that with him, like, things get intimate, I'm getting more attached and wanting more out of him, and I don't want to get more attached if, like, this is...
7: You seem clingy.
4: You
7: seem like you get your locks in, you're going to love this man.
4: Yeah.
6: Sure.
7: Am I lying?
6: I don't know. I haven't been in a relationship in a long time.
4: What has... been your guys' level of like cuddling and all that stuff? Have you done that at
6: like
4: all?
6: Like fooling around a little bit.
4: Well,
7: look
4: okay,
7: at that smile. Look at that smile.
4: What is the level of that though? Like just kissing, or is it more than that?
6: A little bit of hand stuff.
4: Okay, all right. So this is
7: it's escalating.
6: Yeah. That's what I'm saying.
7: Yeah, yeah.
4: I don't know. I think at that point, right there.
7: Yeah, you can't look. Once the fish in line, once the bait is
0: do
7: in the water. I mean, absolutely, you can do whatever you want, but you can't be mad if he has an expectation.
4: Yeah.
7: The bait in the water, we already fishing. Now you're trying to reel it in.
0: She could say, hey, before we move forward, like, I just want to let you know where my head is at.
7: Yeah.
4: What's up, Sarah?
7: Absolutely.
1: Good morning. How's everybody?
4: We're good. What's going on? What are your thoughts?
1: I grew up around a lot of men. My best friend is a guy. I have six brothers, no sisters, and I'm married. My husband asked me an hour after I met him how I felt about marriage and if I wanted kids.
4: Oh, man.
1: Wow. And I thought it was a little weird, but here we are married.
4: But you're married.
1: Years. Yeah, we got married 6 months after I met him.
4: Hey, what do you
0: See,
4: think?
0: Oh. I don't know if that's that weird. Like, if you're going out with somebody and you want to talk about, like, hey, what are you looking for? What, like, I don't want to waste your time. I'm 30 years old. I'm speaking as Anna. I'm 30 years old. I want to date intentionally. Like, I don't know if I want to get married or have kids, but, like, I don't want to be dating somebody that's dating 10 other people at the same time. Okay. Mm-hmm. That's what she's looking for.
4: Hey, what's up, Tina?
10: Well, I just think adult relationships require adult conversations, and sometimes they're difficult.
4: And she needs to have the difficult conversation with him.
10: I agree.
4: Should she do it in person or over the phone? Which one would be a better way of doing it?
10: I think in person, because words also don't mean anything. Actions. She's also talked about his actions in the past, so I would keep those in mind as well.
4: Have you heard about his actions in the past? He had to cancel a couple times because he had a mom issue. That's why she calls him Mama's boy.
10: I'm not against him loving his mama.
4: So his actions have not been for other women. They've been
6: well,
4: for...
6: Well, we don't know that.
4: Or it has
10: we
4: only
10: don't
4: been,
10: know that. His words, his you don't, words you, say you don't it's trust, been for his mama.
4: If, okay, then here's the deal. If you don't know that, you don't trust him enough to have sex
6: I
4: with
6: don't
4: him.
6: Don't trust
4: then don't,
6: him.
4: Then don't have sex with him. And move on. Then I think they...
6: Move
4: you know,
6: on?
4: Yeah, then
6: say
4: I think,
6: less. I'm blocking his number.
4: No, you'll call it, or in a week you'll have another topic about how you guys did have sex, and now he's not calling you back. What's up, Yvonne? How you doing?
11: Hi.
4: What's going on?
11: I was saying that she should definitely have that conversation with him, and then watch how he moves afterwards, and that'll let her know if he's really into her as far as wanting to go further with her or if he's about to go mess with somebody else.
0: Well, according to Kev, it doesn't matter.
6: I don't like that.
4: No.
0: And I appreciate your transparency.
7: Like, I'm going to hear you say that, but just like we said, your actions have to line up with that. You have to stand on saying that I'm not going to move in that way. Because if you say that, but you still feeling everything and we still doing everything, well, we can go further.
4: What would you do if this was you in this case?
7: I'm still going to go further. I'm going to roll my eyes. I'm going to accept what you're saying.
4: Are you
7: going to go out and have a good time? We're going to drink. We're going to eat. You're going to come back to the crib. We're going
4: to... Are you going to tell her what you want her to hear? Or are you going to tell her?
7: No, I'm going to say I respect that. And let's have another drink. Like, it's not going to be a long conversation. Yeah. Like, I hear what you said. Move on.
4: But are you going to abide by...
7: No.
4: You're going to just tell her whatever she wants to hear.
7: And in my mind, it's not like I'm trying to be devious. Like, I'm not going to present myself as someone that wants to do exactly what it is you're saying. I understand where you're coming from. Yeah. We're going to still continue to enjoy ourselves, and whatever happens is going to happen. It's up to you to stop it. Mm-hmm. Yeah. Like, protect yourself. Don't rely on me to do the protection for you.
4: What's up, Kristen? Hi.
12: Hi, I was just going to say, Anna needs to not put herself in situations where the temptation is there. Go out on real dates. Don't be rolling around on the couch, because it sounds like she's not even sure exactly where it's going in her mind. So if you spend more time outside of that, you really do get to know the person on a more intimate level without rolling around on the couch. And I think that once you do that, it kind of clouds over your... what your future desires are, because you do. I mean, everyone wants to bake cookies, but I feel like if he really wants to be in that same situation that she does, that he will like that part of just dating. Just go out, have fun, do fun things together, get to know each other outside of the family room couch.
4: The having him over does send a message, don't you think? It's like it's like you're letting him... into your world, your space. So that is interesting.
12: Not only that, but it's Anna tempting herself. It's like
4: that's true.
12: She's testing herself, you know. And don't put yourself in that situation, Anna. Just because you probably will go ahead. And then I know exactly how you feel when you say, once you get intimate, that emotional connection, it's so hard to step back from.
7: I'm so tired.
4: Thanks, Kristen.
12: So get to know him more.
4: Yeah.
12: Have a good day.
7: I like her.
4: Dinner at Gilly's instead of at the house. Danielle, what's up?
13: Hi, good morning.
4: Good morning.
13: I just wanted to say something really quick.
14: Kevin's response to Anna trying to set very healthy and realistic boundaries of, if we're not going to be in a relationship, I don't want to be intimate with you. It really highlights, my apologies, Kevin, I love you, really highlights how sometimes men are really emotionally unintelligent. My apologies.
4: Really? I think Kevin's just...
7: please advise how.
14: By when a woman says to you, this is what I want, I'm dating intentionally, I don't want to be intimate with you unless this is going somewhere, and your response was, I might just play in your face.
7: No. I never said I would play in your face. What I said was, if that's what you're communicating, your actions need to line up with the words that are coming out of your mouth. You can't just say something and rely on me to operate in a different way when you won't do it for your own safety. That's what I'm saying.
14: No, I agree with that. I agree with that statement. But if you roll it back, you did kind of say, I might be like, okay, and then just go about my night. Or I might like, okay, and play in your face.
7: That's not playing in your face.
14: Implying that you would let it go further.
4: No. But I do think Kevin answers very honestly for what men think.
14: He does. I love Kevin.
4: Yeah, I don't think.
7: I love you too. Maybe I am emotional.
4: And to go back to what Kristen said, I think if you're doing this on the couch, I guarantee you he's instantly thinking you guys are going for it too. What's going on, Sheridan?
15: All right, so I kind of align with what she said, to be honest. First off, I like that Kevin's always transparent. He's just going to tell you exactly how he feels. I respect that.
4: Yeah.
15: But if a woman was to say, hey, this is a boundary that I'm setting for myself, the response shouldn't be, let's have another drink and see what happens.
4: Yeah.
15: It shouldn't be like, we're gonna see if she switches
7: okay.
15: up.
7: What should I do? What should I say? Said. What should I say?
15: I think that regardless of what happens, you just understand already that in her right mind, in her present mind, and something that she wants to stand by is to not take it to that level or to do that for her own mental health, for her own self-respect. And then, I mean, you just have a good time with her, and it doesn't have to lead to anything outside
7: exactly.
15: of you being a part. That's not what said,
7: Michael. No. What I'm saying, and what's okay, maybe I know exactly what I mean, and maybe when I communicate it, it isn't translated in that way. What I'm saying is, if Anna communicates to me, she's like, Kev, you know, enjoying ourselves, I don't want anything to go further than this, I'm looking for something more serious. And I say, okay, and then I continue with my night, it is not up to me to then change the way that I operate. It is on Anna to stay consistent in what she sees for herself.
4: Mm-hmm. Yeah.
7: I'm not saying, forget what you're saying, we gonna do this and do that. No, I'm just going to do what I'm doing. It is on Anna to protect herself. That's what I'm communicating. And everybody wanna go after the dude like, she told you what it was. Mm-hmm. Why are you moving forward? Respect her boundaries. No, respect your own boundaries. Have enough respect for yourself to say, I'm not going further. Don't look at me like I'm supposed to save you.
4: Well, and also, after having that conversation, you can't show him mixed signals by all of a sudden then, you know, getting closer to him and trying to, you know, do more with him.
0: That's the big one.
4: Yeah.
6: This is helpful.
4: Last call, Brooke. What's up?
16: Hi, everybody. How are you guys doing this morning?
0: Morning.
4: Good, Brooke.
7: I'm fired up, Brooke. I'm emotionally intelligent.
16: I think you bring up a really good point, actually. So, speaking from experience, I think, you know, she should have the conversation with him. Mm-hmm. But at the end of the day, you know, somebody is going to say whatever they want. You know, she's going to say, you know, I want to, you know, date intentionally, this or that. And, you know, they might say, no, I totally understand that. Kind of what he says, like, he's not necessarily going to change the way that he moves, and he expects her to, you know, set her own boundaries and kind of stick to them. But I think living in, like, the real world, it gets very easy where a girl gets confused depending on the man's actions. And I think at the end of the day, what I'm trying to say is always trust your intuition, like your gut feeling. Like, you know, if he says that, you know, yeah, I do want to take you serious, I want to see where it goes, and, you know, maybe she, you know, tries it out thinking that, oh, maybe this can go somewhere, but at the same time, he's probably still doing what he wants to do, you know, while he's exploring other people. And that's kind of where he brings in, like, oh, well, you know, you kind of have to, like, stick to your own boundaries.
4: There also is a chance that she brings this up to this guy, and this guy may be like, this is not where I thought this was going to go.
0: Perfect. And good.
4: Yeah.
6: That's what I want to know.
0: Yeah.
4: We'll be right back.
2: If you start a relationship being the other woman, you will never be the only woman. Another world-famous War of the Roses happens at 7:40 on Mojo in the Morning. SNX Traffic Check.
17: Good morning, crew. Still working on a crash with injuries in Grand Rapids, 32nd Southeast at Schaefer. Crash in Comstock Park, West River at 131. And the slowdown has begun with construction on 131 northbound at West River. You're looking at stop-and-go traffic from 96. That's a look at your traffic.
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4: Increasing clouds today and becoming breezy. Good chance of showers and thunderstorms, most of which developing this afternoon with a high temperature of 72. Chance of an evening showers tonight, then clearing and a low right around 54. I'm Storm Team 8 meteorologist Matt Kirkwood tracking west.
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1: All right, Shannon's going to do the dirty, and then we got a War of the Roses that is a must listen to. A girlfriend who thinks that her boyfriend is cheating with his best female friend since high school. And their weird relationship comes up here in just a little bit. What's going on, Shannon, in this dirty?
2: So I don't know if I would say I was shocked, surprised maybe would be a better word, according to court records. Jelly Roll filed for divorce from his wife, Bunny XO.
1: And I'm shocked.
2: He filed back in May in Tennessee. We're just finding out about it.
1: Really?
2: Well, they've had a lot of ups and downs, though. And she on, you know, various podcasts, has been very open about that. She's talked about how they've split multiple times in the past.
1: Did she cheat on him or what?
2: This time it seems like it's for real. I think there's been a lot of stuff going on. Now, remember, she used to be a sex worker.
1: Mm.
2: She quit the industry maybe like 3 years ago. She was still very much in the public eye as a podcaster and an influencer. I did not know this, though, about him. And I really like Jelly Roll. Did you guys know that 1 week before their wedding in 2016, he welcomed a baby with another woman?
1: Oh, I didn't.
2: How
1: know.
2: Hard would that be?
3: Wow.
2: Just right from the
3: get-go. She talks about it in her book.
2: Yeah, that's, I did not know about that. I did not read her book, Anna. But they have not shied away from the fact that they've had a rocky relationship. But, I mean, a filing is...
1: What was the tweet that you just read?
4: They say she's been...
1: taking care of him sexually.
4: She's been taking care of him sexually for 10 years while he's 600 pounds. And then as soon as he get Ozempic, he want to divorce her.
1: that is an interesting one, isn't it?
4: As soon as he gets skinny, he done had enough.
1: He's out the door. I actually love the guy. I've felt like every time that we've ever had anything with him, he's always been fantastic.
4: Yeah.
1: I wish all artists were as nice as him. And I hope that these guys are amicable.
3: She's just as cool as him.
1: I've never met her. She was not with him on the on the Jingle Ball Tour.
3: I listened to her podcast.
1: Yeah.
3: I like her. Yeah.
1: I hope that they both find happiness.
2: I'm just throwing this little piece of gossip out there. Swifties noticed that Taylor Swift stayed overnight at a music studio in London where she is right now. I think she's filming a music video. She just left about an hour and 39 minutes ago. So she was there, I mean, like well into the morning hours. Yeah, so I don't know what it is.
3: She was with Benny Blanco and the Heim sisters.
2: It's what do you think? It's just new music?
3: Yeah. Yeah, she was there for about 10 hours.
2: I mean,
3: and she, Lydia got receipts.
2: Is she doing a new music video for Elizabeth Taylor? Or what is she doing there?
3: I think she's just recording music because it's a recording studio. Mm.
2: Somebody said that they saw her shooting like a video for something, but I don't know.
1: These Heim sisters are getting a lot of Taylor's attention here these last weeks.
4: What's their
2: They've been friends for a long time, though.
4: Oh, that's what it is?
3: Yeah.
4: Okay.
2: Yeah.
1: They seem young, by the way. They seem like because how old's Taylor?
3: She's 36.
1: And what are they, like young 20s or something like that?
2: I feel like they're the similar age.
4: To the Googles.
3: Yeah, I feel like they're like their late 20s.
4: It's the
2: early 30s.
4: The Hyman sisters?
2: H-A-I-M. Not Hyman.
1: How old are the Heim sisters? Somebody Google them. They look like they're
4: one of them
1: like,
4: was born in 86, one of them was born in 89, and the youngest one was born in 91.
1: Okay.
2: Yeah, so they're like
3: same age.
2: 30s.
4: Yeah.
1: All right.
2: A Jalen invasion is what this is being called, according to Baby Name Watchers. Jalen is currently the most popular name in the NBA. 19 players currently under contract have the first name Jalen, but they said following the Knicks win, Jalen Brunson is going to inspire a lot of families to name their boys and girls Jalen. And the New York Post did this whole thing where they went around over the past 2 days and asked pregnant women, what are you going to name your baby? And there were so many that said Jalen.
1: First time since Michael Jordan
2: did the same thing. Yeah.
1: By the way, I think Jalen's already been a popular name anyway.
4: Well, you know who the first one was in NBA? Our very own Jalen Rose.
1: Really?
4: Jalen Rose started it.
2: Yeah.
1: Interesting.
2: Isn't that interesting? So it's going to be it'll be up there on all the lists in about a year.
4: I do know a girl, best friend, her sister's name is Jalen.
2: Oh, really?
4: So it's like...
2: Oh. J-A-Y-L-Y-N-N or something like that.
1: This next story I've been waiting for Shannon to
2: do. Oh my God.
1: This is a big story.
2: So I kept seeing the video and the still photo of this woman twerking out of a sunroof from a vehicle during a party that was taking place in Birmingham, Michigan. Birmingham residents are the video and the still photo of this woman twerking out of a sunroof. From a vehicle during a party that was taking place in Birmingham, Michigan. Birmingham residents are up in arms about a short-term rental that turned a pool party into basically, I mean, there were like a couple hundred people there.

0: And then it just like grew into a party with a couple hundred people.
1: Oh.
2: This one that happened on Saturday was a whole nother monster. At one point, I'm like, why is she carrying a rubber ducky floaty?
3: Watching the videos online, you think it was a college party. But the hundreds of people that were surrounding this home in the front and back were actually in a neighborhood in Birmingham. I spoke to residents who are furious. They said they called the police multiple times. They say that this road was filled with cars, people dancing on top of hoods of cars, even crashing into others, driving on people's lawns. And more importantly, a resident told me that they felt like they were on house arrest, not feeling comfortable or safe going outside. I spoke to the Birmingham police chief, who said multiple citations were issued, including the homeowner and the person who was renting out the pool and making a profit. Each person that came in had to pay. They're looking into this. They actually had a meeting on Monday where the police chief and other city officials found that this party was in violation.
2: Just hordes and hordes and hordes of people just coming and going all day long.
0: Dude, that street was gridlocked.
2: They got a freaking porta potty on the side of their house.
0: I don't know how anybody got down that street.
4: Hey, look, they'll never get their dollars thrown out.
0: It was
5: that
0: crazy.
5: Resident of that house got into some massive trouble, fines and all kinds of stuff. But I think that this is probably good reason why the city does not want to do any Airbnbs for anything longer than months.
1: Why would the homeowner get fined, though?
5: Because the homeowner allowed this to happen.
0: There were noise ordinances. Yeah. There was, like,
5: too many
0: public intox.
5: There
0: was, like, all sorts of things.
1: So my question is, he uploaded his pool on an app.
0: Yeah.
1: Somebody booked it. He didn't know it was going to be hundreds of people and all of this noise.
5: Well,
6: but he still has to pay.
0: But I think you assume the responsibility, right? I think he was told at first that there were going to be 40 people.
1: Right.
0: And he was like, oh, okay.
6: That's kind of a lot.
0: You know, whatever, 40 people.
1: In that group chat.
0: But it was, yeah, it was a lot of people. The lady twerking out of the sunroof, though.
1: It was like freak meat.
0: All right, if you miss anything from today's show, go back and catch up on the podcast on the free iHeartRadio app.
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5: Kenny!
9: Hello! Hey!
5: Hey, Kenny's a winner, guys!
1: Yo,
5: Kenny! Congratulations to you, Kenny, from Port Huron. 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Which are you going to take?
9: Probably 20,000.
5: All right,
9: I need to buy a new roof.
5: Oh, we got a roof guy again. Uh-huh. Yeah, we've had a roof person before too. A lot of roof issues going on. We'll set you up with the qualification for this thing. Gordon Chevrolet Grand Finale will happen in August, so get ready for us to hang out with you. Okay.
9: Heck yeah.
5: All right, hold on one second here, Kenny. War of the Roses, if you think that you're being cheated on, text CHEATER to 95500.
7: Catching cheaters and proud of it.
10: Ow, I'm sorry.
7: It's your home for War of the Roses on Mojo in the Morning.
5: Natalie thinks that her boyfriend is cheating with his childhood best friend. And it's a girl. It's a female. Why do you feel this way?
11: It's been really terrible because I've been so supportive of this friendship. Like, they've known each other for so long since they were kids, and they've just been doing things that have just so, like,
5: give us examples of some of the things that they're doing.
11: They have sleepovers and they go on like these little dates.
6: How old are y'all?
11: 26.
0: Do they call them dates, or they're just like going out to dinner and stuff together? Like, or do they say?
11: They do call dates, but it's like
0: tongue
11: in a joking way.
0: Yeah.
11: Yeah.
5: But have they been doing this all along, or is this just recently that they're like this?
11: It's been going on for a while now, at least the last 6 months.
5: And how long have you been dating him?
11: We've been together for 2 years.
5: So in the last 6 months, they've grown closer together than they were when you first met him a couple of years ago?
11: Yes.
5: So you think it's only recently that this is going on,

0: Have you brought it to his attention and asked him what's going on?
1: I did, in like a friendly way, you know, and he said, I have nothing to worry about.
2: What does he say that they're doing at these sleepovers?
3: Why are they even having sleepovers?
2: And do you ask like where each of them are sleeping?
1: No, I haven't asked that. It's just I'm so used to us all hanging out as a group.
3: Mm-hmm.
1: And they just say they're just hanging out and that's it.
0: I mean, I think that if this was their relationship mm-hmm. since they started
3: mm-hmm.
0: and they hung out with each other and I know it sounds weird, but there are some people that have female friends and
3: that's
0: you know, whatever.
3: Wes has a female best friend.
0: And there's some people that I know that have this and they will literally sleep in the same bed. They have no problem. They've never had any sexual contact.
4: Mm-hmm. I got a female best friend, but I want her though.
3: So. Yeah, that's very different.
0: All right, we're going to call him up to see where he's going to send a dozen free roses to. I don't necessarily think, though, this will prove he's cheating, because if he's that close with her, he could send her flowers and say,
2: just like my sister.
3: I'm getting them for free. I'm going to do the free ones to her.
0: Yeah. I mean, I guess this is where we really got to see what he puts on the card. Hang on 1 second, and we're going to call up. Mute your phone so he doesn't hear another person on the phone when we do this dialing, okay?
1: Okay.
0: All right, War of the Roses.

0: Hello.
1: Hi, is this Tyler?
0: Speaking.
1: Hi, Tyler. My name is Nicole, and I'm calling you this morning from a brand new online floral company called rosesbloom.com. I'm actually calling you with an offer for a free dozen long-stemmed red roses, and all you have to do to get them is answer two survey questions for me. Should take less than 30 seconds if you're interested, and again, totally free of charge to you. Not going to ask you for your credit card information or anything like that. Are you interested? It'll be real quick.
0: Yeah, I guess. No credit cards?
1: Right. No credit card.
0: Sure. Let's do it.
1: Okay. Have you purchased flowers in the past 6 months, Tyler?
0: No.
1: Okay. And do you plan on purchasing flowers in the next 6 months?
0: No.
1: Okay. That's actually all I needed from you. And now, as a thank you for participating in that quick survey, I'm now authorized to gift you this dozen long-stemmed red roses that will be shipped out later on this afternoon. They can go out of state. That's important. And I just need to get a first name and a last name of who you want these flowers sent to today.
0: Okay. Could you send them to Autumn, like the season?
1: Mm-hmm. And a last name?
0: Yeah, like Autumn.
1: Okay. And what's her telephone number?
0: Her phone number, 810, 22.
1: Is that, I feel like you're missing one. Tyler?
0: Hello, are you here? I'm here.
1: Hi. Can you say that phone number one more time?
0: Sure, 81.
1: Okay, and what's her relationship to you?
0: It's my girl.
1: Okay. We do something unique at rosesbloom.com, Tyler, and instead of sending a paper card with the flowers to Autumn, we're going to be sending her a text message alerting her that she has a delivery so she can go outside and grab them. And then part of that text message is going to have a voice memo from you included that I'm going to record here in just a second. So she'll be able to play that, hear your message, and then know who the flowers came from. Okay? So I'm going to count you down. You start talking, leave whatever message you want to leave. And then when you stop talking, I'll stop the recording and come back on.
0: I guess. All right.
1: Okay. Sure. 3, 2, 1. Tyler.
0: Yeah.
1: You're supposed to leave them. So you can go ahead and leave your message.
0: Okay. I've so like my voice message, I leave it right now. I'm just trying to figure it out.
1: Yeah, it doesn't have to. It can just, you know. It's basically like leaving a message on somebody's voicemail.
0: For sure. Can I maybe skip this part? I just want to give her the flowers, you know. Like
1: It's part of what sets us apart. So I really do have to have you do it in order to get the free flowers.
0: It's crazy. All right.
1: Okay. All right. I'm going to count you down again, and it just short and sweet, okay? 3, 2, 1.
0: Hey, baby. Love you.
1: Awesome. Okay, Tyler, I also have to let you know that this call is being recorded for quality and training purposes. Are you okay with that?
0: Yeah, whatever. Let's get this done, guys.
1: Okay.
0: What else do you guys need from me? The address, I gave you the girl's name, my voice memo. What do we need next?
2: Tyler, I'm going to jump on real quick and I'm going to wrap everything up for you and then I'm going to let you go on with your day. I just want to let you know one last thing. Tyler, while you have been sending flowers off to Autumn, your girlfriend Natalie has been listening in and is wondering why you didn't send flowers to her.
0: What the f***? What?
2: Tyler, this is the Mojo in the Morning show. And Natalie contacted us here because she was worried that you were cheating on her. And you just sent flowers to another woman that is not her. Natalie, is that that's the girl that that is his best friend?
3: Yeah.
2: So he says, I love her. Does he say I love her to her when you're around? Like, do you ever hear him say that to her?
3: Like, once or twice.
4: He also said babe or baby, though.
1: Yeah, I'm just...
2: It's one of those situations where you almost want to know more. I want to know more. I mean, it's obviously not comfortable. Although, to be honest with you, is that what he's like all the time, or is he just tired when we were just talking to him?
3: Yeah, he's like that.
2: So that's what he sounds like? That is that what your conversations sound like when you guys have conversations with each other?
3: They're better.
2: Okay. All right, hang on one second, okay? Hold on one second.
5: No, you are so dumb. You are really dumb. For real.
6: Cheater, cheater, pumpkin eater. Mojo in the Morning's War of the Roses.
2: Mojo in the Morning, War of the Roses. With Natalie finding out that her boyfriend thinks of his high school best friend before he thinks of her. Has this ever happened, by the way, where, like, friendships kind of turn into a little bit of infidelity where somebody is cheated with their friend of their preferred sex, like where they hang out all the time, they're really close, you're in a relationship with them, and then all of a sudden you find out that they've been hooking up the whole time? Because it is one of those things that has been said from time to time where it's like no guy can be friends with a girl without wanting to basically, more. Yeah. You actually said something before we made the phone call where you have a best friend and your best friend, you say, it's hard for you not to want to, right?
7: I try every chance I get. But I also have a female best friend that we've never been on that type of time or relationship. JG's wife, Tressa. I've known her since 2007, 2008. And I've never, but still, like,
2: how long has she been with JG?
7: Around that same time.
2: Okay, but she's with, you know, your best buddy in the world too.
4: Would you ever have a sleepover with Tressa?
7: Like just the two of us? I love Tressa.
2: There's an extenuating circumstance in that one, and that's the fact that she's with your best friend.
7: Yeah, I love Tressa.
2: 844 Mojo Live comments too on the interesting conversation that Shannon was trying to have with this man.
1: Oh, my God.
2: You did a great job, by the way, of keeping your cool.
1: Incredibly frustrating.
2: What's up, Courtney? Hi.
8: Hi. When he was on the phone, he called Autumn his girl.
1: Yeah.
2: Yes.
1: That actually didn't even...
7: When you heard it, did it register like my girlfriend or like that's my girl?
1: That's my girl. Honestly, that did not shake me.
8: That's my girlfriend.
1: No, I did not take it like that. I'll be honest with you.
7: Like, Scott, he made it more like a friend thing, you're saying? Like, that's just my homegirl.
1: That one comment I did not take as...
2: One would not know where he takes it, because I don't think he understands where he's taking it. Lisa, what's up? It's Mojo in the Morning, War of the Roses.
9: Good morning. I've been screaming at the phone. He said she's my girl.
2: Yeah.
9: That was like the indicator that she's like my girlfriend.
1: Yeah. No,
9: I don't say like...
1: I feel
9: boom,
1: like
9: she's my girl.
1: We say that like that's my guy, that's my girl, and we don't mean it in that way whatsoever.
9: I don't think that's when you're saying that of the same sex, like that's my girlfriend. But when you're saying of the opposite sex, I don't think you say it that way.
2: I think the idea that they hold hands and they have sleepovers is probably
1: that's more problematic to me than him being like, oh, that's my girl.
2: Anito, what's up, Anito?
10: Hey guys, first time, long time.
2: Yay! Anito on the phone. What are your thoughts?
10: I love you guys.
2: Oh, thank you.
11: We love you too.
10: I don't want to talk bad on somebody, but I think Natalie lives in a state of delusion to have let the relationship between her boyfriend and Autumn snowball into that, given that she was already aware of all the signs and everything, to just let it happen is kind of crazy in my opinion.
2: I wonder how long, though, they have been as tight as this. Because she said they've been dating for a couple of years, and this girl has been a part of the picture the whole time. Mm-hmm. And also, I wonder, why does this girl that, this Autumn, like this season, as he said, why does she want to just put up with being his hookup partner and not considered his girlfriend? Like, why is she not wanting to have more? You know, Anito? I mean, that's a...
4: Situationship.
2: That's, well, and I think that she needs to show herself a little bit more self-respect. Honestly, they both need to. This guy was as dumb as rocks. What's going on, Spencer?
11: Hey, good morning, guys.
1: Hi. Morning. Good morning.
2: What's up, man?
11: Yeah, I'm not even sure if he knows he's cheating. That was literally my comment. He's dumber than a box of rocks, which surprises me because she sounds like she's normal and kind of intelligent.
2: Yeah, she's very sweet. Day. We off the air had more conversation with her, and I feel bad for her because I think that anybody could be put in a situation like that. She said that she just is in love with this guy. But
11: Yeah, he might not even realize he's cheating.
2: Yeah,
11: he probably thinks, oh, this is normal.
2: Right. Well, and it doesn't seem like the Autumn girl thinks that it's cheating either, because she has no problem being around Natalie. What's going on, Gail?
12: Good morning, everybody. Your porta potty princess. Hi. Sorry.
1: Good morning.
12: She needs to just run from this guy. So me and my ex-husband were in a group of friends that we had met through work. There was four groups of married couples, so four men, four women, all of us married, all of us in very committed relationships, found out, like, we would hang out, like, every weekend, found out 8 months into us hanging out that a girl from one marriage and a guy from one marriage had been sleeping with each other for months, never found out, literally ruined all of our friendships. She needs to go. She needs to get away from him. Being friends with somebody like that is never good.
2: Yeah. Where do you guys all live by each other?
12: No. Me and my ex-husband used to work at the same company, and then we were just friends with other coworkers from that company.
2: Isn't it weird when something like that does happen? And I don't know if you guys were regular, like, let's go hang out at each other's homes on the weekends. It makes for that to be such a weird thing. Now you don't have that anymore because everybody was, I bet you it all started because of a hot tub.
12: That's exactly what it was. Like, we would plan board nights all the time, and it would just be like we would hang out every weekend, and then all of a sudden, and it was for years, and then all of a sudden it's all gone, and I'm like, I won't have friends no more.
2: Oh, yeah, that's common. That's very common. You got to be careful of that. What's going on, Nicole?
13: Hi there. How are you guys?
2: We're doing good, Nicole. You wanted to comment on Natalie finding out that her boyfriend was cheating?
13: Yes. My biggest word of advice is, girl, you need to run. So I found out after 12 years that my husband was sleeping with his best friend from high school, who was a female. I never picked up on any of the red flags that came. Like, she was his best man in our wedding, and he was her maid of honor in her wedding.
2: Oh, wow.
13: And I always had the suspicion because, like, I'm a girl, and she's beautiful, and she's educated, and she's this devout Catholic girl, and she's, you know, she was perfect in my eyes. And then come to find out, they had been sleeping together the whole time, and her husband was aware of it.
7: How did you find out?
13: Well, I started going to therapy because I was having a lot of insecurity issues, and my therapist had recommended that I do some digging. And so I did some digging, and sure enough, the text messages between the two, the video calls, the gifts, he was paying some of her bills while I was working two jobs to pay our own bills.
1: Oh my God.
2: Is that the reason why the husband was okay with it? Because he knew bills were getting paid?
13: There were a lot of issues in the marriage as far as him being very narcissistic and me being gaslit to high heavens.
2: Yeah. But why did her husband have no problem with this? Because you said he knew about it.
13: He knew my, I think it was because he was intimidated by my husband. My husband was 6'4", about 400 pounds. And he was maybe 5'10", a buck 50. And okay. I think he was like, it's easier just to go along with it than it is to fight it.
2: Wow, that's crazy.
7: He bought a chair.
2: Yeah, he got that.
1: But for that long.
2: That's crazy, though, that was going on for that long. And he was paying the bills, too, which is wild. Honestly, Chelsea would be more pissed about the bills being paid than the relationship. Hold on, Lisa. Lisa, we're talking about the best friend and, you know, can guy and girl be best friends? You thought you could, and then he crossed the line?
14: Hello?
2: Hi.
15: Hello.
14: Hi. First time, long time.
7: Hey, hi, Lisa.
14: I love you guys. I've been listening to you
2: thank
14: for
2: you.
14: Decades.
2: I love you, too.
1: Thank you.
14: So, yeah, I had a best friend for years, and then come to find out way down the line that he admitted to me that he was only my friend all those years because he was trying to have sex with me.
2: Yeah. There you
1: go. And did you ever have sex with him?
14: Well, yeah.
1: It worked.
14: No, like 10 years later, we ended up having sex and having two children together.
1: Oh, my gosh. This is beautiful.
2: See?
1: It's worth amazing. It for him.
7: Yeah, he worked for that.
2: All right. Well, thank you for the call, Lisa. I don't know where this is going, but that was actually wonderful.
6: 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One stupid show. 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
2: You're a doo-doo head.
20: Here we go, go, go. Here we go, go, go.
21: Let's go. It's showtime.
2: All right, it is Mojo in the Morning. Got a lot to get to on this half of the Mojo in the Morning show. Make sure that you're listening because prizes are good. Cars, cash, and gas at 8:30. Morgan Wallen tickets, too. And I won't forget today. We're going to give you a word to enter for $2,500. I think yesterday I forgot. Nobody even noticed it. Isn't that crazy?
7: It's a lot of money.
2: We do these national contests, and they're such big ones for $2,500. And our winners win. So we got a lot of winners that are winning the money. So we'll do that in just a second. Let me tease some of the topics that are coming up here in just a little bit. Is it okay to invite myself? That's on the way. Shannon with put the dog in the freezer. Kevin with pregnancy bellies in church. And am I the a-hole? All coming up today on the Mojo in the Morning show. So get ready for that. We got. You know, I'm going to do the money. I think can I do it early money. Or should I do it late? Where would you? Where would
7: do
2: listeners
7: it now.
2: Rather
7: we,
2: have?
7: We left it out yesterday. We got to give it to them.
1: Do it while it's top of mind.
2: How about I do it now and I'll do it after too. I'll do it twice.
7: Double up.
2: We'll do it.
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2: 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I need some advice on this one. And I really want you to do me a favor. And I want you to listen closely and then just tell me your yay or nay on this. So I got a guy that I see a bunch. We have gone on a golf trip together. We've gone to a concert together. We've had drinks, dinners, all this stuff. Guy's been buddies for a little bit. He's getting married. Aww. and was having some conversations with some friends, and they were all talking to me about his upcoming wedding and how they are excited for it. And I said, oh, that's pretty cool. And then I'm thinking, I haven't gotten invited, or we haven't gotten invited. So I reached out to Chelsea, and I said to Chelsea, I go, Chelsea, did we get an invite? And she's like, no, nothing's come in the mail, nor nowadays people are even doing these like evites and stuff like
1: that. Yeah.
2: You
1: know,
15: text
2: or, yeah, they're
1: is
2: like,
1: it is it like soon?
2: It's coming up here in a little over a month.
1: Oh, so, okay. Yes. So invites are out. Yes.
2: It's a little over a month.
17: You're not invited.
2: Well, he loves Chelsea. It's funny because we just recently ran into each other, and he always talks about, you know, how much he loves Chelsea and has asked us numerous times for different couples advice, because people will come to us and ask us questions about stuff. So long story short, I was talking to a friend and I said to him, I go, you know, what do you think I should do? And he said, I should call him and ask, hey. And I said, I can't do that. That just sounds so desperate. Yeah. It sounds like I'm inviting myself to his wedding. Mm-hmm. And he's convinced. If you call him, I guarantee you that there's a mistake or something like that. And I said, I'm not going to do that. So instead I said, I'm going to bring it up on the radio and hope he's listening.
17: Oh my gosh.
2: But I wanted to ask the listeners this. What would you do if you didn't get an invitation or an invite to a party, or in this case, a wedding, mm-hmm. and everybody else around you who are lesser friends to him than I am?
1: Oh,
2: like, I feel like I feel like I'm close. I feel like I'm close enough to be able to get an invite.
15: Well,
2: and I feel like this is one of those. And I give good gift.
1: You do give good gift.
2: So I think that would be the case, that he would want at least a good gift.
17: Why wouldn't you like casually bring it up on the golf course or something, like, hey, wedding's coming up, how are you feeling? So he knows that you know. And
2: well,
17: then
2: that's actually not
17: reacts.
2: A bad idea. So great kind idea. Of like bring up, hey, so are you excited for the wedding?
17: Yeah.
2: You know, stuff like that.
1: Look,
17: and then see how he reacts.
1: I'm surprised you're not rejoicing right now, because
2: I'm
1: going to weddings.
2: Actually, can I tell you?
1: You hate it.
2: I hate going to weddings of people who don't have fun friends. Mm. This guy has fun friends.
1: Okay.
2: Like, there is a...
1: So you know it's going to be a party.
2: Yeah, there's certain... But normally, Shannon is right. I hate going to weddings.
1: You are such a curmudgeon.
2: Weddings, to me, are not fun unless they start off fun. Mm. Like, you know what I mean? Like the weddings that I like are weddings where it just becomes like... literally a concert and a wedding happened in the middle of it, you know, like a really good band or a DJ.
15: I agree. You hate going to weddings, but you hate not being invited even
2: I hate
15: more.
2: Right. Kevin?
15: Yeah.
2: Yeah. Don't you? I mean, have you ever? You get invited to everything,
15: don't
2: you?
15: I'm going through this right now with my mom. So my cousin is getting married. I've talked about it before.
2: Yeah.
15: When, at the time where I said, should I press this guy once we finally meet him? That wedding is July 3rd. So less than a month away. And I've been invited. My sister's been invited. My dad's been invited because that's her uncle. My mom has not been. I don't think my mom was invited. And
1: are you going?
15: Hell yeah, I'm going.
2: Do you think your
17: bring
2: mom?
17: Bring your plus one.
15: I'm bringing Josiah.
2: Do you think your mom wasn't invited because it's your dad's side of the family and they're divorced?
15: I do think that's why. But still, I feel like, you know, y'all had a relationship.
2: Maybe your dad should take her as a date.
15: Interesting.
17: Atlanta man.
15: I don't know
17: like
15: if she
17: that.
15: Would go. Yeah, I don't know if she would.
1: Do your dad and your mom get along?
15: Sometimes.
1: Okay.
15: Depends on the day.
2: They when I've seen them, the last time I saw them together in the same room was your birthday.
15: Yeah.
2: And they seem like they were actually kind of cute with each other.
15: A little bit. My mom has a expiration date with my dad, though. It's like, it's good for when it's good, but you know that it's a ticking time bomb.
2: Amber, what do you think I should do? Hi.
18: Oh, I don't know. Well, my soon-to-be mother-in-law kind of stuck up for me, surprisingly, but my boyfriend and I have been together for 13 years, and I wasn't invited to his cousin's wedding, but his other cousin, not getting married, he was with his girlfriend for maybe 3 months, and she was invited.
1: Oh, I would be so offended.
15: Yeah. They don't like you.
18: Yeah, I was so upset. Like, I'm telling my boyfriend, yeah, this is your cousin so-and-so. He doesn't know who belongs with who, and I'm so nice to the family, and this girl doesn't know anybody, and she was invited.
2: Wow.
15: That says a lot.
18: Yeah.
2: That's crazy when you see other people that are invited, because Amber, in this case, totally different story, but there are a couple of people that are kind of like not his...
15: Yeah.
2: you know, usually he usually makes fun of them, they're invited.
1: Mm. What could be the reason?
0: Right.
1: That it's them maybe and not you. Like, do you
17: maybe
1: think
17: the wife's close?
2: I think that we are invited. We just don't have
15: the invite.
2: We don't have the invite. I really do think that that's the case.
1: That it got lost, or because that actually does happen. You didn't check your mail or your texts, it's so funny you say paperless post or whatever the fancy. I use paperless post for like a birthday party now or e-vite or whatever, but a lot of people do those instead of sending a physical invitation.
2: Do they do that for a wedding? Really?
1: Yeah.
2: Wow. That's interesting. That seems cheap to me if they do it that way.
1: I'll be honest. I mean, it's cheaper. It's still not that cheap. E-vite can be free, but paperless post is not free.
2: If it's a formal wedding where there's actually a ceremony at a church and then a reception, then I think it's cheap to do it. If it's just, hey, we're having a party for the reception, then I think it's fine.
15: Wow.
2: Yeah.
15: Why got to be cheap? An invite is an invite.
2: Not you need that hard. You need the
15: for
2: one.
15: For what, though? So you can put it on your refrigerator?
2: You need the fancy paper.
15: Stamp. For what?
2: Yeah.
15: You just going to throw it away in a couple months?
1: Yeah. Did you guys save my invitation that I sent?
15: Right. No. See, you don't know where is it.
2: I have had it before where I was invited to a wedding and didn't RSVP, and they called and I'm like, wait, I didn't get an invitation. Mm. So I have had that happen before. I'm almost wondering if I should just wait and keep that date open, although I might be just sad on that
1: date. It would be the next couple of days. If it's a month away, like then they probably have to have their final stuff in like two, three weeks beforehand.
2: Hey, LaBelle, what's up?
3: Hi, Mojo. Hi, good morning, everybody.
15: Good morning.
3: My question is, do you get along with the fiance, or have you all been out with like Chelsea and the fiance like us?
2: No, they love us.
3: Chelsea and the girl get along too?
2: We hug each other. We
17: against their will, maybe.
2: No, it's always, seriously, LaBelle, I would say yes. And this is going to happen with Joe's wedding, too, because Joe's having a really small wedding. He's only having 100, if not less than 100 people. And I bet you there'll be some people that will be, like, miffed when they don't get an invite to the wedding.
15: But I'm a little mad.
17: We're still waiting for ours.
3: Now, are you in the wedding and you forgot?
2: No. Wouldn't that be funny? I'm actually, that would be wild. What's up, Lisa? How you doing?
22: Good morning, you guys.
2: Good morning.
22: Well, Joe, I'm thinking maybe his wife-to-be.
2: Yeah.
22: Is not crazy about the thought that maybe the things that happen at the reception get talked about the next day on the radio.
17: Oh.
22: Maybe she wants to keep it private, and you know, you guys are really good friends, and you do a lot of fun stuff together, but maybe she's afraid it might end up on the radio the next day.
1: But in that case, instead of hurting a relationship by not extending an invite, say, hey,
17: exactly.
1: Please don't talk about anything that happens here on the show.
22: True.
1: Okay.
22: Easy fix.
1: You know?
2: Yeah. Thank you, Lisa, for this is not helping me on if I should ask if I'm invited, though. You guys are all trying to figure out why I'm not invited or haven't gotten an invite. What's up, Laura? Hi. What should I do?
23: Hey. Yeah. So there's a way around all of this. So my husband's parents were trying to figure out if they were invited to one of our friends' weddings because they hadn't gotten anything in the mail. And so nowadays, most couples make a wedding website either on the Knot or Zola, and so you can search the couple's name, find their wedding website, and then if you go to the RSVP section, type your name in, and then when you press search, yours and Chelsea's name would either pop up, and then you have an RSVP to complete.
2: That's interesting.
23: If your name doesn't pop up, then they didn't load you into the system as an invite.
2: That's good.
23: To figure out without talking to us.
2: And it's the Knot, you said?
17: Or Zola.
23: Yeah, so they're usually or Zola. Zola or the Knot. And then you find the couple, type in the groom's name, find their website, search your name. There you go.
2: That's interesting. Thank you. I'll have to try that. Has anybody ever gone to a wedding that they weren't invited to? Like, that would be interesting. What if I just showed
15: up? Popped up?
2: What if we just showed up? Because you know there's always somebody that doesn't come to the wedding, right? There's always an opening.
1: Yeah.
2: Yeah. What's up, Megan? Hi.
15: But what if they ordered the fish?
24: I was literally about to say the same thing the last caller said, to look up your name on the wedding website.
2: Okay. I heard that you had this happen to you, huh? You swore you weren't invited?
24: Yes. No, I swear we were invited. And so we didn't get the invite.
2: Oh,
24: I looked up our name and we were.
2: And you were invited. Okay. So that same thing. You just did exactly that last callers. Okay. I got to try that out. Amanda wants to make an opinionated comment here. What's up, Amanda?
25: Good morning, everyone.
2: Good morning. What's up?
25: So I'm
0: So, ironically, I'm safely driving with you on the phone, hands-free.
2: Okay.
0: But, ironically, there's a truck next to me that says, just ask. Mojo, just ask.
2: Just ask. That's telling us something there.
17: It's a sign.
0: If he's a good enough friend, he's not going to care that you're asking. But here's the opinion that Lydia's talking about. Paper invites have to be a thing. Not everyone is on social media enough or uses it. I don't even know how to use the the invite event part of Facebook. I don't get on. I don't use it. Yeah. I just found out a week ago that I'm invited to my friend's daughter's first birthday. I see this girl all the time, and she never mentioned it to me.
2: Isn't that funny? They did it on social.
0: She's like, well, it's on Facebook. I'm like, I don't.
2: Yeah.
0: I didn't
2: Who
0: see
2: checks
0: that.
2: Facebook every day? I will tell you, the Facebook invites to me are stupid.
1: No, those are stupid. Yeah. But the other ones require an RSVP, and if you don't.
2: You know why I don't
1: somebody would reach out.
2: The invites.
1: Right. Why?
2: Because they constantly send you the reminders of the party.
5: That's true.
1: But the person who's in charge of that can turn it off.
2: I hate when that happens. I feel like I'm getting spammed about the person. By the time the thing comes up, Jeffrey Sakwa has sent me these before. And by the time the event comes up, I'm tired of hearing about the event. Jasmine, you've crashed weddings?
8: Uh-oh. Yeah, so first time, long time.
2: Yeah,
7: Jasmine on the phone.
8: I found out my boss is getting married, and me and one of the other managers just showed up at her wedding for fun.
2: Oh, no.
8: And then she loved it. It was like the best time. And then every time I go to a wedding, if there's like another venue in the wedding, like another one going on, I go to both weddings.
2: Oh, okay. Yes. All right. That
7: she
2: sounds
7: like the life of the party, though. She bringing good vibes.
2: I hate whenever you go to a wedding and you're at the non-fun wedding, but the fun wedding is next door. You can hear like DMX playing, all going, lose my mind, up in here. And I'm sitting there losing my mind. Nothing's going on in that one.
9: See Kev's ugly face live right now.
7: Shut up.
9: See the show live on YouTube, Facebook Live, Twitch, and TikTok Live. Mojo in the Morning.
2: All right, it is Mojo in the Morning. I felt bad. Shannon said this morning that she's worried that her dog is kind of on its last leg.
1: I mean, I've
2: talked
1: about that before, but he's Charlie. Really, he's
2: You've
1: 16
2: had Charlie
1: and a half years old.
2: You moved back to town, remember? You moved back and that was like your, you got Charlie before you got a man, I think.
1: I did. Charlie has been my ride, he's still alive. Charlie is my ride or die. I mean, he has been with me through my single days, my married days, my married again days, my divorce days, babies, pre-babies. He has been through it all. But at 16 and a half years old, and I think I talked about this a month or two ago, like, I know that the weeks are limited and that is happening very quickly. And I just pray, I also said this before, I pray that he just passes away peacefully in his sleep and one morning I go to it. And that like kills me even saying that. Mm. But I would rather that happen than have to make the decision. Anyway, so we were away. Wes and I went up north this past weekend and my dad and my stepmom, Chris, always watch Charlie. They love Charlie when we're out of town. And so I went to pick him up yesterday. I went to Allen Park to go pick him up because he stayed an extra night at Papa and Nambo's house. And my dad's like, still here. didn't have to put him in the freezer. And I thought, this is a great topic that I don't know that I've told you guys about. It started when we took a family trip to Mexico for, what was it, spring break? We went this year. My dad and my stepmom watched the dog. And they said, look, you're going to be gone for a week. If he dies, do you want us to call you right away or do you want us to put him in the freezer and not say anything so you can enjoy your vacation and when you get home, you can figure out what to do with him?
7: Dog. Are we talking like a deep freezer?
1: Yeah, they have they have like a deep freezer. They have a few deep freezers.
7: Okay.
1: And they asked me that again this past weekend. If he dies this weekend, do you want us to call you or do you want us to put him in the freezer?
2: What did you answer for Mexico?
1: For both, I answered freezer.
17: No!
2: Freezer!
17: Shannon! Mm.
2: Wow.
15: She don't want to be interrupted.
1: So what am I going to do?
17: So find her to the vet for you and get him cremated and give you the
1: but
17: ashes.
1: But I want, like, one hug
17: you. You want to last frozen home.
1: You want to throw him out.
2: When you do this, if Charlie dies, does he have to wrap him in a Ziploc bag and then put him in there? Or how do you do that?
1: This is like half joking, but pretty much very serious, actually. I was like, what do you do with the dog?
15: Do you thaw him out?
2: When he's back.
15: Does she finally get back? Lay him in the grass.
2: Has this ever happened to anybody? Has anybody ever lost their pet on vacation? And what did you do? What happened? Did you come home from vacation?
1: Or were you watching somebody's pet and the pet died?
2: I'm assuming when you guys went to Mexico that if Charlie were to have died, you probably aren't flying back.
1: Well, that's why they asked what they asked. Do you want us to call you and tell you?
2: Yeah.
1: Or do you want to just not know and think that he's prancing in the backyard?
2: If he wasn't well, you're up north, you'll be like, I'm coming.
1: I drive the 3.5 hours home. Yeah,
15: so
1: you know.
15: You come over, your dad say, hey, Shannon, go grab, get the ribs out the deep freezer. You open it up. Charlie,
1: the visual is horrible.
2: So Lily died when we were in Chicago, die when we were in Chicago. Lily was our dog before Henry and Louie. Lily was the only dog that I actually really liked. Like, I was the only dog that I truly cared for. The other, which I got to be careful saying that, because
1: Lily was I think every pet owner has a soul dog. Lily was your soul dog.
2: Lily was our family. Like, Lily, you looked in Lily's eyes, and Lily was a human being.
1: She was so sweet.
2: Lily was Tim Allen inside of it. You know, remember how Tim Allen was the dog in one of those movies? You remember the movie where he became a dog? He was the dad
17: Marley
2: that became the dog. No.
17: No.
2: But you remember the movie? Wasn't it Tim Allen that was the dog?
15: He was a dog?
1: He became Santa Claus.
2: Maybe it wasn't Tim Allen. Who is the actor that was the dog?
15: You're right. It was called The Shaggy Dog.
2: Tim
15: Allen was in the movie.
1: You watched that movie?
2: That was Lily. But so we were in Chicago and we got a call from Marissa and she's like, she was watching Lily and she goes, it's not good, guys. And I have never driven that fast on 94 in my life. And we got home and we had to put her down that night.
15: Wow.
2: It was
1: horrible,
2: really bad.
1: Horrible.
2: I wouldn't
1: please
2: put him in
1: God, don't ever let me. I don't want to have to make that decision.
2: What's up, Sam? How you doing?
4: So this actually happened to me. My heart dog, boxer dog, Ali. We went out to California for Christmas to visit my sister-in-law's, and we had my friends watching him at our house, and he went outside in the rain and kind of collapsed, and I knew that was weird when he was telling me, and so I had to call my boss, and she came down, and she took him to the vet for me, and it ended up he had a tumor in his spleen, golf ball size, that had ruptured. And so I basically had to say goodbye over FaceTime. It was probably one of the hardest things that I ever had to do.
2: Yeah.
4: However, I couldn't have picked a better person to be with him, because she was so much like me, and the love that she had for him was just so heavy.
2: Yeah.
4: Like, it was a blessing.
2: Your dad
4: because
2: would, is
4: if
2: that
4: I
2: too, right?
4: Your
2: dad
4: and stepmom? It would have wrecked me.
1: No, yeah. For sure.
4: It would have wrecked me.
1: For sure, yeah. I like, can't even imagine that.
4: Good luck
1: that.
4: To you. It was rough.
2: I think this is a no vacation zone time. No leaving the town time until... Could you imagine, though, that you had to, like, judge? Maybe bring Charlie with you.
1: No.
2: Could you imagine Charlie dying on vacation?
1: He has like, dementia so bad. That really? you can't bring him anymore.
2: Hold on, Julia.
5: Yes.
2: You guys actually did the freezer thing. What happened?
5: So my boyfriend's grandpa, he found their 15-year-old dog passed away, and he didn't know what to do, and so they ended up putting him in the freezer in an Olive Garden bag.
2: Oh my God!
17: Those weren't breadsticks.
2: Oh my God!
5: They put them in there until my boyfriend's sister could get there from after work.
2: Oh.
5: But they didn't know what to do with them, so they just put them in an Olive Garden bag and put them in the freezer in the
2: quick question
5: the outside freezer.
2: Would you ever go to your boyfriend's grandpa's house and have like a frozen pizza or like chicken nuggets or any of that stuff, like, or Rita, French fries?
10: Absolutely not. Not from the freezer outside.
15: When they come get the dog out the freezer, do they just like throw it away? What do you do once you get the frozen dog?
2: Yeah, what did she do?
10: So they wanted to preserve him, so he was okay until she could go take him to get cremated.
2: Okay. I would.
10: Yeah, so he is cremated.
15: Do you keep him on ice while you're traveling to the vet, or do you? Does he just thaw?
2: You put him in a Yeti.
10: Honestly, I don't know what they did on the way to the vet, but so, I assume he was still in that Olive Garden bag.
2: I have a question for Shannon on this one, and Julie, please stay on the phone if you can.
10: Of course.
2: What does your dad keep in that freezer that he would have put Charlie in? Like, what's in there? Have you ever seen it?
1: Meat.
2: She's got meat in there.
1: Like Costco meat.
2: Like he just buys a bunch of meat at Costco.
1: Yeah.
2: Would you be okay with having a barbecue at your dad's house after that?
1: This is the only topic I could laugh and cry at the same time. No.
7: Like, throw some dogs in the grill.
2: I hate to say this, but I feel like our freezer is loaded with just stuff that we probably don't even need. You know, it's been sitting there a while. And I would be like, do I give up, like, the bag of chicken that I got at Costco for Charlie, like if I'm dad, like what if dad's like, oh man, it's going to take too much
1: time. No, nothing. Nothing. No.
2: Charlie's like being shoved in
10: there. It's a typical grandpa.
1: Nothing gets wasted. Yeah.
2: Every grandpa's got a great freezer, right? Don't they always have a great freezer?
1: Mm-hmm. Yeah. In there.
2: That's horrible.
10: Birthday cake from a couple of years ago.
1: Truly, yes.
2: Yeah, I always say, let's play a game. What's in our freezer? And go in. Charlie.
1: This poor dog, you guys.
7: Oh, no.
2: Abby, what happened?
11: Hi, first time, long time.
7: Hey, Abby on the phone.
2: Abby, have you ever seen the movie The Shaggy Dog? It was a great movie. What's going on?
11: Actually, I have not, but I know Tim Allen's in it, so I love him.
2: Yeah.
11: So I was actually the pet sitter in this situation. I was pet sitting a cat for a family that went to Alabama for spring break, and about halfway into their trip, I walked in and the cat was dead. And I didn't know what to do, so I basically called her. She started crying over the phone, and I was like, well, what do you want me to do? Do you want me to, like, bury it? And she's like, no, just leave it, and I will call the vet that lives in our neighborhood to come get it. So I just left it there.
2: And they came and picked up the cat?
11: Supposedly the vet that lived in their neighborhood came and got it.
2: Supposedly. Yeah, I have no idea.
11: Oh, yeah, exactly.
7: How did it die, though? Because the moment, was the cat healthy when they left?
11: She actually told me. She's like, he's been hiding in weird places, which is really weird. So if you can't find him, he'll be in his closet.
2: Oh, that's a sign.
11: And so apparently that's like a sign of cats, like, not doing something that they normally do. So
2: I don't want a pet sit.
11: I think he was about 15 years old.
2: Like, I don't want a pet sit for my friend's animal that's elderly. Potentially died. Because I don't want them thinking that I killed the animal, you know?
7: And if he's sick already,
11: I know.
7: I'm not the one.
2: What happens in this case if they bring they come back and they do an autopsy and find out that it was mistreatment by Abby?
12: Whoa.
11: Yeah.
1: Like you fed it poison.
11: If only. Then I don't watch their new cat anymore.
2: Yeah,
11: if
2: you notice that?
11: Huh?
2: Amber, what's up?
13: Hello, Mojo. Good morning.
2: Good morning. What's going on?
13: So my grandma had a pet parakeet, and it died in the winter, and she put it in a Ziploc, put it in the freezer all winter, waiting until the ground unthawed in spring to bury it.
2: Oh.
13: So every time we went for like a popsicle or something, we got to say hi to Buddy.
14: Dear Shannon, I love you. 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I'm Mojo in the Morning.
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2: All right, Shannon, with what is trending in the Dirty on the 30?
1: Well, this is breaking dirty. Tom Holland confirming that he and Zendaya are, in fact, married.
12: Whoa.
1: In response to those AI-generated wedding photos that have been going around, Esquire UK asked him if he had to tell his family members that they were fake. Like, you know, don't be alarmed, fake wedding photos. And he responded no, because they were all there. So they were all at the wedding anyway.
15: That's what's up. Congratulations.
1: I know you don't care, but that's big news. Okay, Scooter Braun celebrating the New York Knicks NBA championship by giving a shout-out, a very special shout-out, to his girlfriend, Sydney Sweeney. Don't know what just happened there. Ooh. Just took a very deep breath very quickly. Oh. This went down during a toast on a private jet after the Knicks win. Listen to what he says.
16: Sid, I love you and your family so much. You are the greatest good luck charm for a New York Knicks and Jets fan in history. The Jets could win the Super Bowl. I don't know.
1: I love you so much.
2: I wondered this. All these celebrities that went to San Antonio for Game 5.
1: Yeah, because they were there.
2: I wonder how many celebrities share airplanes with each other. Like, does Spike Lee jump on the plane
1: for
2: with
1: sure.
2: Chalamet and
1: for
2: stuff?
1: For sure. Yeah.
2: I would hope that the, like, how's Fat Joe affording a private plane?
15: What you mean?
2: Fat Joe hasn't had
15: That's
2: a hit
15: Joey
2: record.
15: Craig.
2: Come on.
15: It's Craig. He actually, I know for a fact, they showed a video. He got off the flight with
2: He Jimmy. Has to be on somebody's plane,
1: I'm
2: right?
1: sure they're all
15: Come on, man.
1: Don't hitching
15: play
1: rides
15: done,
1: with
15: man.
1: Each other.
15: Fat Joe.
2: Did you hear that James Dolan, the owner of the New York Knicks, is giving every spouse of the players a ring? In their his thank wow. you for them being so supportive of their.
1: I love that gesture so
2: awesome.
1: Much.
15: I want to say.
2: And he announced it before they even got into the playoffs that he was going to do that.
15: Yeah, I want to say. So there's a player on the New York Knicks named Mikal Bridges.
2: Yeah.
15: And he went live yesterday. And I could be wrong, but I don't think I am. James Dolan told them, don't have sex.
2: He told the players?
15: Told the players, do not have sex.
2: During the playoffs?
15: Yeah.
2: Interesting.
15: So maybe that is also a reason why he gave
2: you've heard,
15: yeah. off his ring. Yeah.
2: But you've heard athletes that have yeah. said that
15: Senior
2: actually
15: retention.
2: Screws their game up.
1: Yeah. To have sex or to not have
2: to
1: sex?
2: To have sex.
1: Oh, okay.
15: Boxers in particular, that's a big thing in boxing. Like leading up to fights, they don't have sex.
2: I think
15: Floyd used to do that a lot.
2: Yeah, Floyd is the one. Yeah.
1: Speaking of the Knicks, Jalen Brunson, a couple of things. Jalen Brunson, excuse me, all over the place yesterday. I saw him on Fallon. I saw him do
2: everything.
1: A podcast. I saw he was
2: Good
1: on
2: Morning America Today
1: yes,
2: Show.
1: Yes, he was on with the ladies of The View. And I thought this was really sweet. They were asking him about his relationship with his dad.
19: These past 4 years, I won't take for granted because it was the most consecutively, like, in my life that we've been together.
20: Yeah.
12: Wow.
19: So, when everyone says, like, I could never, like, coach, like, I could never play with my dad who's a coach, especially at that level. I was like, well, honestly, like, I know when he's being my coach, I know when he's being my dad.
2: That is interesting to say that. You know, thinking about that, he's an assistant coach with the team. You're spending a ton of time with your coaches. How cool would it be to have your dad be that guy?
15: Yeah. If y'all got a great relationship.
1: Yeah.
2: That's awesome.
1: Yeah. Also, the championship parade is happening in New York City on Thursday.
2: It's going to be big. And storms for
1: yeah,
2: New York.
1: Yeah, in the process of talking about the parade, it seems like New York City Mayor Mamdani kind of gave some details about Taylor and Travis's wedding, maybe.
21: Oh, are incredibly excited for this one. We know it coincides with the Knicks finals run. We know it coincides with July 4th, America 250, Taylor Swift's wedding, all happening at the same time. And we are so excited to welcome
1: you. He's talking about all the events that are happening in New York City over the next 2 weeks.
15: So. That sounds pretty clear.
2: That is really interesting. Yeah, but go back to the parade for a second. So they say it's going to be the largest crowd ever for a parade in New York.
15: That's dope.
2: The weather is they're going to get those harsh storms that we're getting Wednesday night.
1: Yeah.
2: So it could be a very interesting thing to see if they put off the parade for a day if those storms are going to be bad.
1: They should. That would be a debacle. And lastly, I want to play this again. I did play it at the start of the show today, but Tom Izzo commenting on the recent departures of Michigan State University's athletic director and president.
25: I'll be very honest with you, which I've always been. I can't stand what's going on. And I'm not going to over talk about it now, but I am in the very near future. I've had it. This is self-inflicted. We just lost the best president I may have ever been here, maybe one of the best. And There's other dominoes that get affected when things go wrong like that. I'm very upset about it, and I'm sick of it. And I'll go into why when I decide to say something in the near future.
2: Don't piss off Coach Izzo.
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20: Yes, I am.
2: Hey, this hour's winner is Brianna. Congratulations.
20: Oh, my God.
2: Hey, summer of cars, cash, and gas. You got a $50 gas card courtesy of Kroger Delivery, and you are now qualified for a brand new car or the cash. Which one do you want?
20: I will take the car.
2: Yes, I would take the car too. It's a smart decision. You obviously must be in need of a car. Are you? Is that the reason why you're going to take the car, or just because of how expensive it is?
20: No, I have a 2000 Taurus, and I'm a part-time student right now.
2: Okay.
20: And having a new car would just be fantastic.
1: Yeah.
2: Let's get you into something nice and something dependable. Congratulations to you. We are going to qualify people for the next couple of months, so it's going to be a summertime promo that we're doing here. Summer of Cars, Cash, and Gas.
20: Okay.
2: And then in August, we'll meet at Gordon Chevrolet, where we'll do the grand finale and we'll play the Throwback Throwdown. You ever listen on Fridays when we do the Throwback Throwdown?
20: Yes.
2: Yeah, so we'll play the Throwback Throwdown. It'll be fun. It'll be a lot of fun, I promise you.
20: Oh, my gosh. I'm so excited. Thank you.
2: We're excited for you. I want you to hang on the phone for a second, and I'm going to have Lydia pick up the phone here, and she's going to gather some information from you.
20: Okay, thank you so much.
2: All right, have a great day. Be safe.
20: You too.
2: All right, we'll be right back with more Am I the A-Hole coming up.
3: Congrats, graduates. In 10 years, you'll have a classmate still trying to become a rapper. Do better than him.
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1: We've got a crash on the exit ramp in Grand Rapids, 96 eastbound in the off-ramp to the Beltline. Left lane is blocked. 10-minute slowdown with construction on 131 northbound at West River. We also have a crash on Thornapple River Drive at 48 southeast. That's a look at your traffic.
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0: funny. Kevin's going to bring something up here right now, and it reminds me of the time, and it was right around this time of the year, too, that the priest at our parish had to do the whole, we need to have a, you know, meeting or a conversation about something thing. Mm-hmm. And it was not them trying to have you donate money to them. Because usually when they do that, I zone off. I'm like, all right, here he goes. He wants money again. It was even more interesting than money. It was him telling people, you are coming to the house of God. Mm. And just like you would go to the house of your
1: grandma
0: grandparents, your parents, you know, distinguished people, you are to dress appropriately, because it was summertime and like girls were showing up in like bikinis and stuff. Oh, Lord. And guys were wearing like jorts, you know. So
2: jorts have made a huge comeback this summer.
0: Yeah. So Kev witnessed this at his church. He witnessed what did you witness at church?
3: I want to stay in the middle of the line on this one. I don't want to sway either way, but I went to church, and to your point, I was raised where everybody was in there with suits and ties on, and ladies had, you know what I'm saying, dresses down to their ankles, and that was how you showed up at church. Times have changed now, and more people have adopted the come-as-you-are mentality, because a lot of people also feel like they may not accept me if I come in a t-shirt and jeans. Mm-hmm. And it shouldn't be about that in the first place. It should be about receiving the word. So I'm receiving the word, and I showed up yesterday. I had some bell bottoms on, had some shoes on, had a nice little shirt on. Other people are wearing jeans and t-shirts because we're there for the Lord. I get up to leave, and I turn around, and the first thing I see is a pregnant beach ball belly sticking out.
2: Like bare.
3: Like almost like if you were to wear
1: it's a
3: crop
1: style
3: top.
1: Now.
3: I'm seeing this. If you were to wear a crop top, she had her breasts were covered, but her entire stomach was out. And she was just rubbing that thing. You know how pregnant women be. She was just rubbing that thing.
0: At church.
3: This is at church. And I was like, I don't, you know, because body positivity, you can't say nothing about pregnant women. They're going to run down your throat, pause. So I was just like, okay, very nice. And kept it moving. But in my mind, I was like, wow, like I've never seen that in church.
0: Yeah, that's interesting.
3: She had one of the pregnant bellies with the line on it, too.
1: You knew she was popping.
2: She was almost there. That baby's about to make its debut.
1: I'm also conflicted on this because I've had a priest tell me, I went to Catholic school, they would tell us we're not allowed to wear jeans to church. But I also feel like the come as you are mentality is something that
0: More welcoming.
1: Yeah, yes. Would be more aligned with. Like, don't tell me what I can and can't wear, but also you shouldn't have your belly out. Probably.
0: I think jeans, to me, you know, at least they're, you know, you're wearing jeans.
2: You can dress up jeans a little bit too.
0: I think the guy wearing the shirt that has like, you know,
2: the sleeves cut off,
0: a beer, you know, brand on it or something like that with a pair of, you know, cargo shorts. Mm-hmm. You know what I mean? Like those guys.
3: What if it's cut off and it says seek Jesus or something on there?
0: I'm not a fan of those shirts anyway.
2: But
3: for real?
2: The sleeves cut off?
3: Yeah.
2: No, anytime my stepson's laundry is in the laundry room and I find one of those, it disappears. Bye-bye.
0: Do you guys have family members that when you have like a big family event, like a wedding or something like that, and they show up in what is their dress clothes, but you look at it and go, I would cut my lawn in that. You know what I mean?
3: Or family members you have to tell.
0: Yeah.
3: Just so you know. This is a black tie event. Or you gotta overemphasize. Like,
2: my stepmom is going, yes, your father, Shannon. He has his boob shirt. He loves wearing his shirt that has all different kinds of boobs on it drawn.
3: What?
2: And she's like, you can't wear your boob shirt to London Chop House tonight.
0: My favorite is my niece got married. And when my niece got married, it was a very nice wedding. It was in Miami. It was really nice. And one of the family members from the other side was wearing the nice Carhartt stuff, like not the Carhartt that they would wear to work, but the nice Carhartt stuff that they only wear to the fancy things, like the wedding. Miami wedding.
2: There, I feel like there's two topics here because it's the church topic of like, can you just show up as you are, like you said, Kev, and also the bare pregnant belly.
1: Are out.
0: I think that pregnant bellies are beautiful, but I also think that there's a time and a place for them too.
1: Kev made a good point earlier. Like, if it was just someone with a bigger belly and they weren't pregnant, would we want that out?
3: Yeah.
2: I never, ever, ever ever let that belly see the sunshine.
1: Or even if they were swimming.
2: That's not true. Exactly. I was on vacation and wore a bathing suit one time. Yeah. That was it.
0: What's up, Chaz?
4: Oh, not much. I was just wondering where we're going to church where there's bikinis, because, man, Lord, bring me home.
0: This was a church in Orchard Lake, Michigan. So I think they were going to Cass Lake right afterwards, Chess.
3: Bikini Baptist.
4: That makes sense. Yep. Yeah.
0: Heading right out to the boat. We're going to the boat right afterwards. What's up, Marlene?
5: Oh, you know, I guess the come as you are thing, because everything's so casual now. But I think for respect for God, I think you should dress up a little bit and look your best.
3: I don't think God care about the clothes I got on.
0: I think he does.
3: Why? I was born naked.
5: It's
3: what you mean?
5: Respect. Although
0: God wore sandals pretty much everywhere.
3: Exactly. I'm a die naked, ash to ashes, dust to dust.
0: God wore robes.
2: Tattered clothing.
0: He wore robes that you probably should have just worn around the house or maybe out of the shower.
3: My God don't know Gucci.
0: I do think that that's a level too. The people that go to church dressed in all the bling and stuff.
3: Like, who are you there for?
0: Well, I think they're there as a little bit of a fashion show. So there is definitely the extremes, you know?
2: That's a great point.
0: What's up, Toya? How you doing?
6: Hey, my favorite people in the morning.
3: What up, Toya?
0: Hi.
6: Hey, So two things. One, I get the whole, like, not body shaming, all of that, but that is just straight up inappropriate, for one. For two, there literally is no scripture in the Bible that says, come as you are. And I was born and raised in church, but what it is it's just encouraging those that when you come, if you don't have something to dress to the nines for church, because historically they would like get dressed up for like temple and things of that nature. Mm. It's come. The important thing is to come and not worry about that. Mm-hmm. But for those of us who know better and can do better, I think it's just a matter of respect. Like, just like you would respect, like, if a fancy restaurant had a dress code or a club night had a dress code, you can respect all of that. So just respect.
2: I like your comment.
6: And to your point, like Kevin said, like, yeah, God don't care about the clothes per se. But I think, again, it's just besides respect, it's just a matter of, like, you know, presenting yourself in a way that is reasonable. And I think that's the philosophy when we come to church that we should have.
0: Isn't it always the thing that they've said that Jesus would hang out with the hookers and
1: the poor, the lepers.
6: But he didn't dress like them.
0: Yeah.
6: But he didn't dress like them. He stood apart.
0: The hookers could not dress like hookers when they were hanging out with the Lord.
6: All day with y'all.
0: Thank you, Toya.
3: I love you too, Toya. But I do think there are a lot of people who won't go to church because they feel like they'll be judged.
0: Mm-hmm. Yeah. And can I be honest? The people that are at church are judging more than any other people.
3: That's a fact.
1: Yeah.
0: That's where the judgment goes, right there. Judging everybody else.
3: You ain't lying.
0: Yeah. I think Marcus is on with us here. Hi, Marcus. How you doing?
7: Good. How are you?
0: I'm a little tired. I'll be honest with you. I'm a little tired right now, Marcus.
7: You know, not going to lie to you. I had a rough night also. But anyways, you know, I was just going to say the same thing you did. I'm like, didn't God wear robe and sandals everywhere?
0: It is true, yeah.
7: So, you know, I grew up in the fine dining industry, and, you know, I always... You know, people always judge people how they looked when they came to the restaurant. I didn't care if you wore shorts and a halter top. If you were spending $180 on a steak, I didn't care.
2: Oh, my God. Really? Where are you spending $180?
3: Yeah. I should wear what I want.
0: Can I tell you, though, there have been times where I have gone into, for instance, Capital Grill. And I'll go into Capital Grill, and there is, like, the guy that brings, like, the trophy girl with him. And they're wearing crop tops and stuff like that. And I'm like, you're going to get cold in here.
1: Because that's what you're thinking.
0: Because I've got like shorts and a quarter zip on, and you're cold, and I've gone out with Chelsea before, and Chelsea's actually had to ask if you have like a shawl that she could wear, and I'm like, this girl is for sure gonna ask for a shawl, and then I realize she doesn't, and then I think to myself, she's got herself some warm blood.
2: What is that comment? That whole thing that you just said, what does that have to do with the topic?
0: because people, some he was talking about $180 steaks. You buy $180 steaks.
8: She's going to get cold in here.
0: Okay. Yeah. It's like a little chilly. It's like, yeah. All right. Well,
3: you got warm blood.
7: Thanks, guys.
0: Thanks, Mark.
2: He has warm blood.
3: Oh, my God.
0: That was Marcus. This is Jordan. Jordan says his pastor's the one that dresses inappropriately. What does your pastor wear?
9: No, it's not inappropriate. I mean, so he'll wear jeans and Air Force Ones.
2: Oh, yeah. That's
9: on stage.
2: A thing, though. What's wrong with that? Such a thing. Yeah.
0: So he's cool, yeah. Pastor. He's the cool guy.
1: Are they the black ones or the white Air Force Ones?
0: How are his services, Jordan? Are they good? Are they interesting to listen to?
9: Well, we have like 1,500 people in our church every weekend, so you must be doing something right.
3: He's bringing the word.
0: Can I tell you, there was a pastor that used to be at Kensington, and I miss him like crazy. He's now over in West Michigan. And
2: Steve.
0: I love him. Pastor Steve. Every now and again, we'll reach out on social media, but that was one of those guys. He could have done a 3-hour service, and it would feel like it was 5 minutes. And you know what I mean? Like those are the pastor that wears the jeans kind of guy is usually the kind of guy I want to see.
3: Shout out Motor City Church. What up, Josh?
0: Who's that? Is that Pastor Josh?
3: Yeah.
0: What does Pastor Josh wear? Like a big old suit or something?
3: He always wear black. He wear jeans too.
2: Is that theater downtown?
3: They have.
2: I saw like
3: meetups. They have meetups there though.
2: Okay.
0: What's the church that's just off of 75? Ebenezer or whatever?
3: Second Ebenezer.
0: It is the biggest building I have ever seen.
3: That's a monument.
0: I want to have a jingle ball there. That's how.
3: For sure.
0: That thing is so big. It's got to fit more people than the Masonic Temple, probably, right?
3: Great of Grace or Word of Faith, one of them boys.
0: All right, it's Mojo on the Moment.
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0: All right, it is Mojo in the Morning. It is time now for Am I the A-Hole on the Mojo in the Morning show. 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
11: Hey guys, me and my friends are going to Cedar Point for Father's Day. Am I an a-hole for leaving my dad?
0: Oh, well, if you have to ask. Bella is on with us. Why are you doing this on Father's Day, Bella? It's a time to spend with your dad.
12: Hi, guys. Well, first time, long time.
0: Hey! Hey. Welcome.
12: Woo! Okay. Well, thank you. Quickly going into this, I don't feel like I'm an a-hole, but I just wanted to go. It just happened to be this weekend.
0: Okay.
12: And we don't really do anything on Father's Day usually. Like, we usually kind of just sit at home. So I didn't think it was going to be that big of a deal, but he is kind of upset that I'm not going to be there. So, I don't know.
2: Your friends plan. So you guys are staying the weekend at Cedar Point.
12: Yeah.
0: Wait a second.
3: It's my first time, last
0: you
3: time.
0: You got two dads that are here right now that don't think that. And by the way, if it was Mother's Day, would you do it?
12: Mm. Probably not. I guess.
3: See, Barbara,
8: that's worse.
3: Barbara Darrow said something to me so potent. She said, fathers are remembered, mothers are considered.
0: Who's Barbara Darrow?
3: Oh, Barbara.
0: Oh, you're Barbara.
2: Barbara Darrow.
0: Darrow.
2: I was Barbara Darrow? Oh,
0: Barbara Darrow.
3: Barbara Darrow, dog. Fathers are remembered, mothers are considered, bro. We never get considered till it's too late.
0: All right, I want to know what the listeners think of this one. That Bella's going to Cedar Point for Father's Day instead of spending time with her dad.
2: Historically, what do you guys do for Father's Day to celebrate?
12: I mean, usually we sit at home, maybe we'll watch a movie, have dinner. But it's pretty, it's nothing too special. So,
3: well, why don't you do something special?
0: But who is it supposed to be special for? It's supposed to be special for your dad, not for you.
12: Right. I don't know. He just never made a big deal about it in the past. So that's where I'm a little confused by the reaction.
2: Uh-huh.
12: But yeah, so now I feel bad.
0: Is Sunday the only day you can go to Cedar Point? It's open, you know, 300 and I don't know how many days it's open.
3: A lot of days.
0: Great question. What about bringing your dad with you to Cedar Point? Have you thought about that?
12: I didn't. I mean, I guess I could talk to my friends about that.
2: No, that would be weird. No. I don't know why. If you guys are going for the whole weekend, the simple answer to me is go Friday, go Saturday, come home Sunday early. And spend some time with your dad. Like, I know you don't want to, you have FOMO with your friends, but.
0: Here's the thing.
2: Sometimes dads just want time.
0: Yeah.
2: It's not about a big fancy plan. Mm.
0: And honestly, there are times where I just want to have my kids there at a, you know, maybe in the morning, and then I'm going to go golfing or something like that. And then at night we do dinner together or we get dinner together. Like, that's kind of the thing. Like, you don't need to be there with me the whole day. Like, I do tell you that Chelsea takes it the opposite. Chelsea wants me to spend all day with the kids, so she, and when, especially when they were little, so she didn't have to. So it was more like that was her Mother's Day on
1: Dad
0: Father's
1: wants
0: Day.
1: A break.
0: Erica, what do you want to say to Bella?
8: Hi. I just want to say, as the daughter of a deceased dad, yes, I think you are an a-hole. It's not about what you usually do. He just wants to spend time with you.
0: Yeah. And if your dad were alive, you would not be going to Cedar Point, right, Erica?
8: Absolutely not. No.
0: See that? You killed her dad, by the way, Bella. I can't believe that. How horrible are you?
1: Oh, no. What a statement.
12: But that totally makes sense.
0: Yeah.
12: Yeah, absolutely.
0: Jack, what's going on? Hi.
13: Hey, how's it going, guys?
0: Good morning. Bella is on with us right now. What do you want to say to Bella?
13: After she made the comment about if it was Mother's Day, she wouldn't do it, but it's okay with it being Father's Day, I definitely think she's a double standard a-hole.
1: Yeah. I'm with you. A-hole.
2: Not just a regular
14: a-hole. You're a double standard a-hole.
0: Are you a dad, Jack?
13: I am. I got a 17-year-old, a soon-to-be 10-year-old, and a 6-year-old.
0: What would you do if your 17-year-old said, hey, I'm going with my friends to Cedar Point?
13: I would not be happy. She's my stepdaughter, but I've been in her life since she's been about 5 years old. Her dad doesn't see her, so I'm the one that actually gives a crap about her.
0: Yeah.
13: And as much as we butt heads, I like spending as much time with her as I can. And even my younger ones, I went from soccer to playing sand volleyball with my older one last night.
0: That's cool.
14: That's dope, man.
0: So, I mean, here's the thing. I don't know how active, Bella, you are with your dad. I mean, your dad sounds like he might probably be a little of an older guy because you sound like you're older. But I will I will say this to you, that I think that as a dad, you always at least want to know that you're acknowledged.
3: Mm-hmm.
0: And by going away and just leaving, it's not really acknowledging. What's going on, Katie? Hi.
15: Hi. I definitely do not think she's an a-hole.
0: Oh, okay.
15: Thank you. I'm sorry. Father's Day, if he wanted to do something, he should have said something. Mother's Day, we tell our husbands, this is what we want to do. You're not the a-hole. That's the weekend your friends chose. It is what it is.
3: So the only way...
0: Somebody doesn't like their dad.
3: Right. The only way a father can properly celebrate Father's Day
15: is if he tells you what he wants to do.
0: Yeah. Isn't that funny, Kev? It's so true.
3: That's Kev.
16: And I will say, if I may say too,
0: yeah,
16: it is actually, I was just looking at the prices for Cedar Point. It's cheapest to go on Sunday.
3: Oh, you got to relax. Go next Sunday then. This ain't the last
2: Sunday.
3: It's like
2: buy a couple bucks.
16: We can only do this weekend, so maybe I'm not that bad.
0: Yeah, okay.
2: Bella, do you live with your parents still, or do you live on your own?
16: Yeah, I do. I do live with my parents. Okay.
0: Yeah, great. He's also supporting you still.
3: All right.
0: Rel, what's up?
17: Oh, what's up, guys? First time, long time.
0: Hey, Rel.
17: Good, Mo Jizzle. How you doing, baby?
0: Doing fantastic, Rel. What's going on with you?
17: Man, this girl is absolutely an a-hole. Because first off, she just straight said if it was Mother's Day, I wouldn't do it.
0: Yeah.
17: But I'm a father of five. We always get overlooked on the one day we get recognition.
0: Yeah.
17: Like Mother's Day. You know, the Red Robins everywhere. They're packed to the T's. But on Father's Day, we got a barbecue.
0: Yeah, that is true. Isn't it interesting?
17: Yeah, what?
0: It's like Mother's Day is a nice brunch.
3: Yep.
0: Father's Day, Dad's got to be the one cooking, right?
3: Absolutely.
17: And my kids just asked me, oh, what are we barbecuing, Dad? I'm not barbecuing the damn thing.
1: KFC to go.
0: I like that. Thank you, Ral. I appreciate you, buddy. Take care of yourself.
17: Hey, no doubt. I call myself the Mount Clemens Misfit. I call back again.
0: Oh, okay. You shut up. Thank you. Call more often. We want to hear from you. We appreciate you.
17: All right. Love you guys.
0: We love you, too. Hold on a second here. Nick, what's up, Nick? Nick?
18: Hey, how's it going?
0: What's going on?
18: Hey, does Bella know that it is gay weekend at Cedar Point for Father's Day?
0: It's Pride weekend? They're doing a Pride celebration?
18: It is.
0: Oh, okay.
18: Yeah, it always is. Every Father's Day.
2: I mean, that doesn't matter.
0: Do they do that like purposely, or is that just it? They just have that as their weekend that they celebrate?
18: I'm not sure. I got roped into it the one year with one of my buddies who happens to be gay and had no idea, and it was very colorful. I mean, it wasn't a bad time, but
0: it'd be fun.
18: They do it every Father's Day.
0: You didn't recognize that it was going to be Pride weekend at Cedar Point when your buddy picked you up and he was wearing his rainbow shirts and all that stuff?
18: Nope, because he was wearing a Columbus Blue Jackets
0: shirt. Oh, okay. All right.
3: Have you and your buddy only been buddies?
0: Kevin. Why do you have to?
18: Yeah, he was.
3: I want to know.
18: Yeah, I'm married and have kids. He was one of my hockey buddies. I always had a feeling, you know, that he was gay, and it never bothered me. The only thing that I said was that, you know, if. You know, we got done playing hockey. I'm just not dropping the soap in the shower.
0: Oh,
3: heated rubber.
0: No, come on.
18: Yeah, but no, he's always been one of my best friends. He was in my wedding. I'm going to be in his wedding. It made no difference to me.
0: All right, this is straight. All right, thank you for the call. I appreciate it.
3: What did he say?
0: This is gone off topic. We're off topic. Off topic, Nick. Thank you. All right, am I the a-hole right now here on Mojo in the Morning? It's our Mojo in the Morning Dad's Day contest, and our good sponsor Steve is going to be in with us next. So let's load up the phone lines, Lydia. Let's get some listeners that want us to be a sugar daddy for them and send them to Vegas. We'll qualify you if you're a dad, or if you would like to qualify your dad. 844 Mojo Live. We'll be right back.
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21: Good morning. We are officially crash-free with a 10-minute backup due to construction on 131 northbound at West River. That's a look at your traffic.
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15: Increasing clouds today and becoming breezy. Good chance of showers and thunderstorms, most of which developing this afternoon with high temperature of 72. Chance of an evening showers tonight, then clearing and a low right around 54. I'm Storm Team 8 meteorologist Matt Kirkwood tracking West.
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33: Thanks for letting me know you were cheating with your jealousy and crazy accusations. Another world-famous War of the Roses happens at 9:40 on Mojo in the Morning.
0: Hey. By the way, Mike with us also signed off his show. Hi. B93 is back with us here on...
3: Sad.
34: Hello.
0: Good to have you here.
3: It's a good song.
0: We got Steve Gabara also with us, too. So CBG. Steve's in the studio with us here.
34: Good morning,
0: and we have... We have this promotion that that we're doing, where we're doing a trip to Vegas. It's Let Mojo Be Your Sugar Daddy. We're going to send you to Vegas to go hang out if you're a dad. Mike, have you ever been to the D Casino in Vegas at all?
34: I haven't been to the D Casino, no. But I was telling, we have those meetings here every Thursday.
0: Yeah.
34: So the big boss was here, and I was meeting for the first time. And I share all the stuff that SNX is doing with like everybody in sales and everything. And so I had to be like, yeah, Mojo's doing a thing called Mojo's Your Sugar Daddy. And the whole room turned around and just looked, and the new boss was like, what? And I was like, hey, sending them to the D Hotel.
0: Yeah, you're going to the D Casino. And Steve Gabara is going to pay for the airfare. Steve gave us $1,500 in nice Delta Airlines gift cards.
35: Zod Ford.
0: Zod Ford. Thank
35: Can
0: you.
35: Can I tell my D story? My yeah. D casino Whoa. Story?
0: Ah. Yes.
35: It's short. So I'm in there. You know, old
0: your
35: Vegas.
0: Your D story is short?
35: Yeah. Facts are facts. I'm sorry. So we're in there and I'm playing blackjack with some cool guys from Wisconsin. Like 45 minutes is my attention span and I'm out. And I'm like, I'm gonna go back on the strip. It's the middle of the day, right?
0: Yeah.
35: There's a... You know, dealer, little nice old lady dealing cards, and it's what's going on. I walk into the restroom. I literally use the restroom, wash my hands, and I walk out, and the entire casino has changed in this 4 minutes I was in the restroom, and it's young girls in bikinis dealing cards.
0: Wow.
34: They got rid of the old lady.
35: And it happened in a snap. And yeah. I'm like, what? So I walk over to my guy, Wisconsin. I go, what happened? He goes, oh, it's 6 p.m. every day. The regular dealers go away, and it's all girls in bikinis.
0: Oh,
35: and I'm like, move over. I'm sitting back down.
0: We're not going to
35: they still do that? That was like 4 years ago. But
0: that's
35: it was,
0: amazing.
35: I'd never seen anything like it in my
28: story.
35: Life.
0: That is actually an amazing story.
3: I know what time you showed up the next day.
35: Again, facts are facts.
0: All right, let me qualify a couple people here. Julia, are you there, Julia?
1: Yes, I am.
0: Julia is trying to win this thing. Are you winning it for your dad, or who's it for?
1: No, my dad's deceased, but I have a girlfriend, and her dad's basically like a father to me.
0: Aww.
1: So I feel like that would be like the best option.
0: That is so sweet. So he's kind of taken on the role of being your dad since your dad passed.
1: Yeah, basically. Like, I'm always at her house, and he's always so, like, nice to me.
0: Oh, that's awesome. How old are you, Julia?
1: I'm 18, almost 19.
0: And how old was your were you when your dad died?
1: I think it was, like, in 2019, so I was, like, pretty young.
0: Oh, my gosh. You know what? That's awesome. And, by the way, since you're doing this and you're doing the, you know, thing, Mike says he'll be your dad if he can go on the trip to Vegas if you win this thing.
1: I got you.
0: Okay.
4: All right.
0: Mike, would you go home and tell Allie, hey, there's an 18-year-old named Julia.
4: Absolutely not. Her and her girlfriend said I could be their dad.
0: Hold on one second, Julia. You're qualified for that, or qualifying your friend's dad for that? Chad, are you a dad?
5: I am a dad.
0: Hey, let's go, Chad.
6: Chad,
0: and I understand. Yep. Wait, today's your birthday too. Happy birthday, Chad!
3: Feliz cumpleaños!
6: Happy day!
0: Yeah,
5: thank you,
0: Geminis.
5: I've been listening for a month. I absolutely love you guys.
0: Oh my God! Wait,
5: Kevin, you're my man.
3: Hey, shout out, Chad. Are you a first time, long time?
5: Yeah.
0: All right,
3: Chad. On the phone.
6: First time, 1 month.
0: I can't believe it. So a month. What were you listening to before you listened to us?
5: Well, I work at home now, so I can listen to whatever I want to. So okay. I've been listening to you guys.
0: That actually makes me feel good, because I worry that sometimes these work-at-home people like yourself don't listen to the radio as much anymore. But it's nice to know that you actually still have the radio there.
5: Yeah, it's in the background. So
0: that's cool.
5: And then when I got on a call, I hit mute and go there. So
0: I love it.
3: Hey, Chad, you need a new truck? I know a guy.
5: You do?
0: Stevie G.
35: Hey, it's still employee pricing for everyone, but we're in the final days of the employee pricing for everyone.
0: Actually, Stevie D said that you can call him Daddy if you want to. He'll give you a daddy deal.
3: Stevie D.
5: All right, Stevie D.
35: Let's go.
0: By the way, I will say this about Steve. You have never had a child, but you actually are, to me, like a guy that I always thought would be an amazing dad. Like how he treats like my kids, like Luke looks up to Steve and gives, you know, Steve so much props for always kind of being a good mentor to him. Also, Joe and Jacob, too.
35: Jacob worked with me for a summer.
3: Word.
35: And it was great. I mean, because Jacob was, he'd go back there and hustle, and about noon, he'd come up and sit down in my office and be like, so what's going on, man? What have you been up to? How are things?
0: Next thing
35: you
0: know.
35: 2 hours later.
0: Yeah, exactly. Where did he think he learned that from?
35: Right. Oh, I have no idea.
3: Right.
0: Hold on real quick. Mike, I want to get a topic going with Mike here. So Mike had an event. It was for Milo this weekend, right? That was going on?
4: It was right before school was done. Like, parents know that, like, at the end of school year, they pack in all these, like, field trips and concerts and all these different things. And so we had one for each of the kids, like, weeks in a row. And Seth does choir and all these different things. And so we had to eventually just, like, we can't go to every single one. So you can watch, like, the link. They send you a link. You can watch on, like, YouTube or something. And so for Milo's, it was my turn to stay home. So I stay home and I'm watching it, and Milo is my middle child. He's 6 years old, and he's like, my daughter's very outgoing. My daughter will talk to anybody. Milo's a little reserved. Once you get to know him, he'll chat with everybody, but he's a little more reserved. And so I'm watching him, and he's up there kind of like dancing, and I'm like, oh my God, that's not like Milo at all. And I'm like, that's awesome. He's like shaking his hands, singing with his hands, and having a great time.
0: Comes out of his shell. Yeah. He's like his dad. He's going crazy.
6: Put him on a stage.
4: And then his shirt comes up, and he starts like showing off his stomach. And like, I'm like, what is he doing? And he's like rubbing his belly and patting it. And I'm like, oh my. So I'm trying to text my wife, like, tell him to stop. But I think she was probably recording at the time or whatever.
6: Yeah.
4: And so she doesn't respond. And I'm like, oh, great. So they get home, and I have to be like, hey, you did a great job. But like, hey, you can't do that. So I pull them both aside. And I'm like, hey, buddy, you did great. I'm so proud of you for coming out of it. He's like, thanks. I was like, but we can't, like, pull our shirt up on stage. And my wife's like, what?
34: And I'm like, you can't just go around like patting your belly. Like, you got to keep your, I think I said something stupid, like, you got to keep your belly button away or something like that. You know what I mean? Something to try to lighten the mood or whatever. And she goes, what are you talking about? And I like screenshotted the video and she goes, that's not your son. She goes, your son is on the other side of the piano.
0: Wait, you could not tell that wasn't Milo? Was the camera from so far away, or what was the story?
34: Well, they had to show the whole stage, and it's the whole school.
6: Oh, so they're like ants.
3: Yeah.
34: Kind of, yeah. Like, you could zoom in a little, but, like, kind of. And I was like...
0: Did you figure out, like, whose kid that was?
34: I had no idea whose kid that was.
0: Can I tell you what this reminds me of? It reminds me of when my in-laws, Joe and Mary, the kids, grandma and papa, when they came to visit, and then they went to one of Luke's baseball games and sat on a diamond watching a baseball game of kids that were not Luke.
6: Oh, that's great.
0: And Luke was on like diamond 7. They were on like diamond 3. And Mary's cheering and going crazy. And it wasn't until somebody goes, so whose kid are yours? And they're like, Luke's. And they're like, there ain't no Luke on either team.
6: Oh, yeah.
0: That is so funny.
6: I do it for swim meets all the time. Now, like a lot, if it's at like a nicer natatorium, like if it's like a college or something, they have the ability to have the names on the lanes. Mm-hmm. Other than that, Mike, it's the same thing. All these kids wear swim caps. They all look exact. Right. They're wearing the same thing. How in the hell are you supposed to know? You do not know.
0: Does this ever happen where you miss your kid because you watch some other kid? Like, has that ever happened to you at all at these swim meets? Where all of a sudden... No.
3: Yeah.
0: Like your kid's like, did you see when I did that? And you're like, honestly,
6: you're like, yes.
3: You're right. It was great.
0: 844 Mojo Live, 844-665-6548 or text is 95500. When did they come up with the whole you can watch your kids on YouTube thing? Because I wish they had that when my kids were young.
34: Mm-hmm. Like, it's just hard to bring like two other kids to one of those every week. And we got two kids that are doing it, and they're choir and then school concerts and Christmas concerts.
0: It sounds more convenient.
6: Yeah, for sure.
0: First up, you know, there's generational things with your kids. My parents never went to anything of mine. Like I that's probably why I'm in therapy still. But my parents were not the type of parents that went to stuff. And my mom was sick and stuff. But my dad, he wasn't going to take off work. I went to almost everything. Mm-hmm. But I would have loved the ability to be able to just watch something on a TV screen or my phone.
6: You would have still went.
0: I missed a lot of stuff during the show.
6: Chels would have made you go, but two, you would have went.
0: Chels gets a little salty with me that I'm so adamant with you guys that you guys shouldn't miss things, because she's like, I wish you had that same attitude with our kids. And it wasn't until, honestly, I realized that the old adage of, you know, will a listener miss us on a random Tuesday in December? But our kid will definitely miss us if he has like Milo's big thing.
6: For sure.
0: Where he's not dancing around with his shirt off.
6: Mike, weren't you kind of like, oh, phew, that wasn't my child?
34: Yeah. Well, because then I had to explain, like, no, I saw you, because he was right there, too. And he's like, Dad, I don't know what you're talking about. At first, he was, like, super proud, because I was like, oh, my gosh, I was so proud of you. You were singing and coming out of your shell and using your hands. And I was like, we just can't put our shirt up. And the look on his face was like, what?
0: The funny thing is, Mike, that when you described what you thought Milo was doing, it reminds me of you when you were DJ.
34: You think so?
0: Oh, you were
34: my belly button out?
0: When you pretty much. But honestly, I remember the first time we started working with Mike when, you know, we took over and got it on SNX.
6: It was Party in the Park. Wasn't it?
0: Mike was up. And it was like Mike was like, yes, and Mojo, and it's nice to meet you. And he's like trying to be all like professional with me and stuff. And then all of a sudden he gets up there and he's like chain smokers.
3: Going crazy.
0: Dude. Yeah.
3: That's like how he was DJ. First time I seen y'all at Ionia.
0: Yeah.
3: It was a different vibe up there, boy.
0: Yeah.
34: Yes. But the thing is it's tough. I say it's tough. It's just different. It's a new challenge with Milo, because his personality outside of that is very different than I'm used to. So it's kind of like my wife, where I'm kind of trying to figure out how to be a better parent and coach, or whatever you want to say. To him, because I don't know how to handle some of these things.
0: Mm. Milo is, by the way, Milo is such a cute kid.
6: He is your twin.
0: Yeah.
6: He is your absolute twin, Mike.
0: And then Fernando looks nothing like
3: Fernando.
0: You at all. Oh, wait, I'm sorry. What's your youngest's name? Oh, my, oh, I lost you. Where are you at, Mike? Are you there?
4: Sebastian?
0: Sebastian.
3: Oh, Sebastian.
4: Stop with the Fernando. I'm sorry. No. We ain't doing
0: I'm
4: that.
0: I'm just kidding. I knew it was Sebastian.
4: I made Holy a joke crap. A long time ago, and I shouldn't have made a joke.
3: But he's still paying for it.
6: That child does not look dumb. Anything like you.
0: No, he doesn't. What's up, Ashley? Hi.
2: Hi. First time, long time.
3: Hey, listening on the phone.
0: Good morning.
2: Good morning. Good morning. I just got in the car and I heard you guys talking, and it reminded me that my dad, who has passed away, when I was a kid, I was in dance, and at any dance recital, he said he could never tell who was who on the stage. So he would just pick out the best dancer on the stage, and he would tell himself that that was me. So I was always the best dancer. And I certainly was not the best dancer.
6: Oh, my God. So I'm going to a dance recital tonight, in fact.
3: He said, I'm going to just enjoy the show.
2: Just enjoy the show. Thanks a lot, guys, and I love listening to you every morning.
0: We love you. What a great Father's Day week topic for us to be talking about.
7: Cheat, and you'll get caught. Is the War of the Roses in minutes on Mojo in the Morning.
0: All right. Mike, hold on a second here real quick. We're giving away tickets to go see Morgan Wallen. Mike, you ever get an interview with Morgan Wallen at all? Because I was wondering what kind of, if he does any interviews at all, will he at the Big House do any interviews?
4: He doesn't do a lot of that stuff. He doesn't do a lot of award shows. He doesn't do a lot of interviews.
0: No.
4: No, we're not. Not that I know of. That could change.
0: No.
3: He will take a cell phone and throw it, though.
0: he does have a little bit of a temper.
6: Maybe a chair.
0: Text Morgan to 95500 to win a pair of tickets to see Morgan Wallen. That's Morgan, Morgan, to 95500, and you can see Morgan Wallen at the Big House. Jamie, what's up?
9: Hi. I was calling because, I'm blind. I can't really see. So I always ask my man, where's the kids at? And have him point them out to me. Yeah. Or I tell my kids to wear like a bright color so that way I can kind of pick them out of the crowd.
0: Shannon did a commercial earlier this morning for Henry Ford Health, and they were talking about your kids should wear specific types of bathing suits that you could pick
6: colors.
0: Them. Specific colors so that you can pick them out in a pool. That's exactly what you have bright to do colors. At events like Mike has and like you go to, you know? Like, make your kids...
9: Yes, I thought, wear something bright. Wear a bracelet so I can see.
0: Make your kid wear a reflector vest. Yeah. You know exactly which one
9: my
0: is
9: my daughter most. Probably would.
0: Luke, poor Luke, used to be the tiniest kid in school, and they would always put him in the back of the group.
3: That's ridiculous.
0: And it used to drive me crazy because it was always the big, tall, fat kid that was hiding or making Luke not even be appearing at anything.
3: Crazy. Yes.
0: Yeah.
3: Thank you for listening.
9: Put them up front so I can see them.
0: Take care of yourself,
9: no problem.
0: Jamie.
3: Thank
0: Bye-bye.
3: You for making us number one with the blind.
0: No, she said blind.
9: Always.
0: Are you blind or blind?
3: Yeah, that's what she talked
0: about. Did you say blind?
9: No, I can't see far.
6: Blind.
0: Oh, blind. Blind. Okay, I thought she was blind.
9: I'm blind at heart, too.
0: Oh, okay. All right.
7: Mojo in the Morning's Dirty on the 30.
0: All right, Dirty right now here on the Mojo in the Morning Show. What do you got, Shannon?
6: I got a lot of... Should I do this Birmingham party story again, or should I go back and listen to it?
0: No.
6: Go back and listen to it.
0: No, can I tell you something? I got a better version of the story.
6: Oh, good. Okay. This party that took place in Birmingham, I want to say this was Saturday.
0: Did you hear about this, Mike, at all? The Birmingham party? This
6: homeowner basically rented out his pool on that Swimply app. It was supposed to be like...
0: So this wasn't an Airbnb situation?
6: Not from how I understand the story, it was this app. It was supposed to just be like a pool party of 40 people, and then it like got out of control. People were twerking on top of cars. There was a couple hundred people.
3: Freaking
6: the
3: man.
6: Road
0: the
6: was
0: amazing.
6: Blocked.
0: I want you to listen. This is a story from Channel 7 WXYZ, the ABC affiliate in Detroit. Listen to the neighbor that gave them the interview. He is like a walking soundbite for them.
10: First at 11, a backyard blow up in Birmingham. Tonight, outraged neighbors say a pool party spiraled into chaos, leading
0: to
10: residential block overrun.

0: friend, though, but then I kept hearing that it was this app. I don't know, yeah. Whatever the story was, but. Okay, Jelly Roll filed for divorce from his wife, Bunny XO, filed specifically May 18th is the date of this filing I'm seeing. I don't know what happened. They were married for almost 10 years. They did talk about very publicly and very freely that they have had a rocky relationship over the years. I know she's been open on her podcast about the ups and downs. She's revealed at several points that they have split multiple times in the past, but I don't know that it's ever gotten to the point where somebody has actually filed, as in this case, he did. The goalkeeper for Brazil's World Cup team. He has a name, like a first and a last name, but he goes by, and I'm going to get this wrong. Is it Vozinha?
1: I don't know.
2: I don't know.
0: No, okay, doesn't even really matter. He's 40 years old, kind of towards the end of his career. He's been playing for 19 years, played more than 200 games, has won a single trophy in his career, and has proudly represented his native Cape Verde since 2012.
3: Oh, they got some women.
0: Okay. This World Cup, arguably the highlight of his career, and yesterday facing Spain in their tournament opener was the biggest day of his career, for sure. 27 shots faced, 7 saves, and 90 minutes later, this guy's life changed forever. He had a stellar game. He was named man of the match, sobbed when he heard the final whistle. He also, after the game, went from 56,000 followers on Instagram to more than 5 million followers on Instagram.
1: Wow. Yeah.
0: And has become one of the early hero stories of this World Cup.
2: Yeah. I'm so happy for him.
1: He now has more followers on Instagram than the town that he's from has population.
0: Isn't that crazy?
1: Isn't that unbelievable?
3: These Cape Verde women, boy. Yeah. I want them to win, too.
1: How many followers do you think the kid who threw the swimming party in Birmingham has?
3: Might have more citations.
0: And lastly, KFC is making some changes, launching what it calls its next chapter globally. New menu items, redesigned restaurants, and I got a glimpse. Very, very cool. Some of them 2 stories. And refreshed branding. Now, fun fact, a new KFC opens somewhere in the world roughly every 3.5 hours.
1: Wow.
0: Right now. Which kind of, I didn't realize it was that popular, but KFC said it plans to expand its lineup of boneless chicken offerings, including tenders designed for dipping and snacking, while also introducing more than 20 new sauces like chimichurri ranch and hot honey habanero. Beyond food, they're also expanding their beverage platform known as Quench by KFC, Quench with a K, which includes boba refreshers, milkshakes, sparkling lemonades, and iced coffees. So some new things come into KFC.
2: Can I just say, I checked out the soccer player's Instagram. Now he has 7.5 million.
0: Oh, my God.
4: That's unbelievable.
2: Keeps growing.
0: That's great. What a great story. All right, if you miss anything from today's show, go back and check out the podcast on the free iHeartRadio app.
5: Celebrity Dirt, directly from the source. It's Mojo in the Morning's Dirty on the 30.
1: All right, War of the Roses.
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5: It's your home for War of the Roses on Mojo in the Morning.
1: Natalie thinks that her boyfriend is cheating with his childhood best friend. And it's a girl. It's a female. Why do you feel this way?
7: It's been really terrible because I've been so supportive of this friendship. Like, they've known each other for so long, since they were kids. And they've just been doing things that have just so, like,
1: give us
7: so not
1: give us
7: normal.
1: Examples of some of the things that they're doing.
7: They have sleepovers, and they go on like these little dates.
2: How old are y'all?
7: 26.
0: Do they call them dates, or they're just, like, going out to dinner and stuff together? Like, or do they say...
7: They do call dates, but it's like
0: in
7: a joking way.
0: Yeah.
7: Yeah.
1: But have they been doing this all along, or is this just recently that they're like this?
7: It's been going on for a while now, at least the last 6 months.
1: And how long have you been dating him?
7: We've been together for 2 years.
1: So in the last 6 months, they've grown closer together than they were when you first met him a couple of years ago?
7: Yes.
1: So you think it's only recently that this is going on. Have you brought it to his attention and asked him what's going on?
7: I did. in like a friendly way.

0: You know, and he said, I have nothing to worry about.
1: What does he say that they're doing at these sleepovers?
2: Why are they even having sleepovers?
1: And do you ask, like, where each of them are sleeping?
0: No, I haven't asked that. It's just I'm so used to us all hanging out as a group.
2: Mm-hmm.
0: And they just say they're just hanging out, and that's it.
3: I mean, I think that if this was their relationship since they started and they hung out with each other, and I know it sounds weird, but there are some people that have female friends and
2: that's
3: you know,
2: Wes.
3: Whatever.
2: Wes has a female best friend.
3: And there's some people that I know that have this and they will literally sleep in the same bed. They have no problem. They've never had any sexual contact.
4: I got a female best friend, but I want her though.
2: So. Yeah, that's very different.
3: All right, we're going to call him up to see where he's going to send a dozen free roses to. I don't necessarily think, though, this will prove he's cheating, because if he's that close with her, he could send her flowers and say,
1: she's like my sister.
2: I'm getting them for free. I'm going to do the free ones to her.
3: Yeah. I mean, I guess this is where we really got to see what he puts on the card. Hang on 1 second, and we're going to call up. Mute your phone so he doesn't hear another person on the phone when we do this dialing, okay?
0: Okay.
3: All right, where are the roses?

0: Hello.
1: Hi, is this Tyler?
0: Speaking.
1: Hi, Tyler. My name is Nicole, and I'm calling you this morning from an online, a brand new online floral company called rosesbloom.com. I'm actually calling you with an offer for a free dozen long-stemmed red roses. And all you have to do to get them is answer two survey questions for me. Should take less than 30 seconds if you're interested. And again, totally free of charge to you. Not going to ask you for your credit card information or anything like that. Are you interested? It'll be real quick.
0: No credit card?
1: Right. No credit card.
0: Sure. Let's do it.
1: Okay. Have you purchased flowers in the past 6 months, Tyler?
0: No.
1: Okay. And do you plan on purchasing flowers in the next 6 months?
0: No.
1: Okay. That's actually all I needed from you. And now, as a thank you for participating in that quick survey, I'm now authorized to gift you this dozen long-stemmed red roses that will be shipped out later on this afternoon. They can go out of state. That's important. And I just need to get a first name and a last name of who you want these flowers sent to today.
0: Could you send them to Autumn, like the season?
1: Mm-hmm. And a last name?
0: Like Autumn.
1: Okay. And what's her telephone number?
0: Her phone number, 810, 22.
1: Is that, I feel like you're missing one. Tyler?
0: Hello, are you here? I'm here.
1: Hi. Can you say that phone number one more time?
0: Sure, 81.
1: Okay, and what's her relationship to you?
0: It's my girl.
1: Okay. We do something unique at rosesbloom.com, Tyler, and instead of sending a paper card with the flowers to Autumn, we're going to be sending her a text message alerting her that she has a delivery so she can go outside and grab them. And then part of that text message is going to have a voice memo from you included that I'm going to record here in just a second. So she'll be able to play that, hear your message, and then know who the flowers came from. Okay? So I'm going to count you down. You start talking, leave whatever message you want to leave. And then when you stop talking, I'll stop the recording and come back on.
0: I guess. All right.
1: Sure. Okay. 3, 2, 1. Tyler?
0: Yeah.
1: You're supposed to leave him. You can go ahead and leave your message.
0: Okay. My voice message, I leave it right now. I'm just trying to figure it out.
1: Yeah, it doesn't have to. It can just, you know. It's basically like leaving a message on somebody's voicemail.
0: For sure. Can I maybe skip this part? I just want to give her the flowers, you know?
1: It's part of what sets us apart. So I really do have to have you do it in order to get the free flowers.
0: It's crazy. All right.
1: Okay. All right. I'm going to count you down again and it just short and sweet. Okay. 3, 2, 1.
0: Hey baby. Love you.
1: Awesome. Okay. Tyler, I also have to let you know that this call is being recorded for quality and training purposes. Are you okay with that?
0: Yeah, whatever. Let's get this done, guys.
1: Okay.
0: What else do you guys need from me? The address, I gave you the girl's name, my voice memo. What do we need next?
2: Tyler, I'm going to jump on real quick and I'm going to wrap everything up for you and then I'm going to let you go on with your day. I just want to let you know one last thing. Tyler, while you have been sending flowers off to Autumn, your girlfriend Natalie has been listening in and is wondering why you didn't send flowers to her.
0: What the f***? What?
2: Tyler, this is the Mojo in the Morning show. And Natalie contacted us here because she was worried that you were cheating on her. And you just sent flowers to another woman that is not her. Natalie, is that's the girl that is his best friend?
3: Yeah.
2: So he says, I love her. Does he say I love her to her when you're around? Like, do you ever hear him say that to her?
3: Like, once or twice.
4: He also said babe or baby, though.
1: Yeah, I'm just...
2: It's one of those situations where you almost want to know more. I want to know more. I mean, it's obviously not comfortable. Although, to be honest with you, is that what he's like all the time, or is he just tired when we were just talking to him?
3: Yeah, he's like that.
2: So that's what he sounds like? That is that what your conversations sound like when you guys have conversations with each other?
3: They're better.
2: Okay. All right, hang on 1 second, okay? Hold on 1 second.
5: No, you are so dumb. You are really dumb, for real.
6: 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Mojo in the Morning's War of the Roses. 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
1: Good morning. We are officially crash-free with a 10-minute backup due to construction on 131 northbound at West River. That's a look at your traffic.
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6: Increasing clouds today and becoming breezy. Good chance of showers and thunderstorms, most of which developing this afternoon with a high temperature of 72. Chance of an evening showers tonight, then clearing and a low right around 54. I'm Storm Team 8 meteorologist Matt Kirkwood tracking west.
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1: Mojo in the Morning, War of the Roses. With Natalie finding out that her boyfriend thinks of his high school best friend before he thinks of her. Has this ever happened, by the way, where like friendships kind of turn into a little bit of infidelity where somebody is cheated with their friend of their preferred sex, like where they hang out all the time, they're really close, you're in a relationship with them, and then all of a sudden you find out that they've been hooking up the whole time? Because it is one of those things that has been said from time to time where it's like no guy can be friends with a girl without wanting to basically, yeah. Mm-hmm. You actually said something before we made the phone call where you have a best friend and your best friend, you say, it's hard for you not to want to, right?
2: I try every chance I get. But I also have a female best friend that we've never been on that type of time or relationship. JG's wife, Tressa. I've known her since 2007, 2008. And I've never, but still, like,
1: how long has she been with JG?
2: Around that same time.
1: Okay. But she's with, you know, your best buddy in the world, too.
2: But I mean, I'm,
1: but if
3: that's you ever have a sleepover with Tressa, would you ever have a sleepover with Tressa?
2: Like just the two of us?
3: Yeah.
2: Yeah, why not? I love Tressa.
1: Yeah, it would. But it's, but that's,
2: that, I wouldn't,
1: that's
3: didn't expect that.
1: There's an extenuating circumstance in that one, and that's the fact that she's with your best friend.
2: Yeah,
1: but,
2: I love Tressa.
1: 844 Mojo Live. Comments too on the interesting conversation that Shannon was trying to have with this man.
4: Oh my God.
1: You did a great job, by the way, of keeping your cool.
4: Incredibly frustrating.
1: What's up, Courtney? Hi.
5: Hi. When he was on the phone, he called Autumn his girl.
4: Yeah.
1: Yes.
4: That actually didn't even.
2: When you heard it, did it register like my girlfriend or like
4: no,
2: that's my girl?
4: That's my girl. Okay. Honestly, that did not
5: girl.
4: Shake
5: like,
4: me.
5: That's my girlfriend.
4: No, I did not take it like that. I'll be honest with you. So, but.
2: Like Scott. He made it more like a friend thing. You're saying like that's just my homegirl.
4: At that point, that one comment I did not take as
1: one would not know where he takes it because I don't think he understands where he's taking it. Lisa, what's up? It's Mojo in the Morning, War of the Roses.
6: Good morning. I've been screaming at the phone. He said she's my girl.
1: Yeah.
6: That was like the indicator that she's like my girlfriend.
4: Yeah. No,
6: I
4: like,
6: don't say like.
4: I feel
6: Boo,
4: like we say that like that's my guy, that's my girl, and we don't mean it in that way whatsoever.
6: I don't think that's when you're saying that of the same sex, like that's my girlfriend. But when you're saying the opposite sex, I don't think you say it that way.
1: I think the idea that they hold hands and they have sleepovers is
4: like,
1: probably
4: that's more problematic to me than him being like, oh, that's my girl.
1: Anito, what's up, Anito?
7: Hey, guys. First time, long time.
2: Yay! Hey. Nito on the phone.
1: What are your thoughts?
7: I love you guys.
1: Oh, thank you.
8: We love you, too.
7: I don't want to talk bad on somebody, but I think Natalie lives in a state of delusion to have let the relationship between her boyfriend and Autumn snowball into that, given that she was already aware of all the signs and everything. To just let it happen is kind of crazy, in my opinion.
1: I wonder how long, though, they have been as tight as this. Because she said they've been dating for a couple of years, and this girl's been a part of the picture the whole time. Mm-hmm. And also, I wonder, why does this girl that, this Autumn, like the season, as he said, why does she want to just put up with being his hookup partner and not considered his girlfriend? Like, why is she not wanting to have more? You know, Anito? I mean, that's...
3: Situationship.
1: That's well, and I think that there, she needs to show herself a little bit more self respect. Honestly, they both need to. This guy was as dumb as rocks. What's going on, Spencer?
9: Hey, good morning, guys.
1: Hi.
4: Good morning.
1: What's up, man?
8: Yeah, I'm not even sure if he knows he's cheating. That was literally my comment. He's dumber than a box of rocks, which surprises me because she sounds like she's normal and kind of intelligent.
1: Yeah, she's very sweet. Day. We off the air had more conversation with her, and I feel bad for her because I think that anybody could be put in a situation like that. She said that she just is in love with this guy. But
8: yeah, he might not even realize he's cheating.
1: Yeah,
8: he probably thinks, oh, this is normal.
1: Right. Well, and it doesn't seem like the Autumn girl thinks that it's cheating either, because she has no problem being around Natalie. What's going on, Gail?
9: Good morning, everybody. Your porta potty princess. Hi. So,
4: good morning.
9: She needs to just run from this guy. So me and my ex-husband were in a group of friends that we had met through work. There was four groups of married couples, so four men, four women, all of us married, all of us in very committed relationships, found out, like, we would hang out, like, every weekend, found out 8 months into us hanging out that a girl from one marriage and a guy from one marriage had been sleeping with each other for months, never found out, literally ruined all of our friendships. She needs to go. She needs to get away from him. Being friends with somebody like that is never good. Yeah.
1: Do you guys all live by each other?
9: No, me and my ex-husband used to work at the same company, and then we were just friends with other coworkers from that company.
1: Isn't it weird when something like that does happen? And I don't know if you guys were regular, like, let's go hang out at each other's homes on the weekends. It makes for that to be such a weird thing. Now you don't have that anymore because everybody was... I bet you it all started because of a hot tub.
9: That was exactly what it was. Like, we were playing bird nights all the time, and it would just be like we would hang out every weekend, and then all of a sudden, and it was for years, and then all of a sudden it's now gone, and I'm like, I won't have friends no more. Okay.
1: Oh, yeah, that's common. That's very common. You got to be careful of that. What's going on, Nicole?
10: Hi there. How are you guys?
1: We're doing good, Nicole. You wanted to comment on Natalie finding out that her boyfriend was cheating?
10: Yes. My biggest word of advice is, girl, you need to run. So I found out after 12 years that my husband was sleeping with his best friend from high school, who was a female. I never picked up on any of the red flags that came. Like, she was his best man in our wedding, and he was her maid of honor in her wedding.
1: Oh, wow.
10: And I always had the suspicion because, like, I'm a girl, and she's beautiful, and she's educated, and she's this devout Catholic girl, and she's, you know, she was perfect in my eyes. And then come to find out, they had been sleeping together the whole time, and her husband was aware of it.
2: How did you find out?
10: Well, I started going to therapy because I was having a lot of insecurity issues. And my therapist had recommended that I do some digging. And so I did some digging, and sure enough, the text messages between the two, the video calls, the gifts, he was paying some of her bills while I was working two jobs to pay our own bills.
4: Oh, wow. Oh my God.
1: Is that the reason why the husband was okay with it? Because he knew bills were getting paid?
10: There were a lot of issues in the marriage as far as him being very narcissistic and me being gaslit to high heavens.
1: Yeah.
10: But
1: why did her husband have no problem with this? Because you said he knew about it.
10: I think it was because he was intimidated by my husband. My husband was 6'4", about 400 pounds. He was maybe 5'10", a buck 50, and I think he was like, it's easier just to go along with it than it is to fight it.
1: Wow, that's
2: crazy.
1: He
2: bought a chair.
1: Yeah, he got that.
2: He got a chair.
4: But for that long.
1: That's crazy, though, that was going on for that long. And he was paying the bills, too, which is wild. Honestly, Chelsea would be more pissed about the bills being paid than
2: the relationship.
1: Hold on, Lisa. Lisa, we were talking about the best friend and, you know, can guy and girl be best friends? You thought you could, and then he crossed the line?
11: Hello?
1: Hi.
4: Hello.
11: Hi, first time, long time.
1: Hey,
11: hi,
1: Lisa.
11: I love you guys. I've been listening to you for decades.
1: Love you, too.
4: Thank you.
12: So, yeah, I had a best friend for years, and then come to find out way down the line that he admitted to me that he was only my friend all those years because he was trying to have sex with me.
1: Yeah. There you go.
4: And did you ever have sex with him?
12: Well, yeah.
2: It worked.
12: No, like 10 years later, we ended up having sex and having two children together.
4: Oh, oh my gosh. This is beautiful.
1: See?
4: That's worth amazing. It for him.
2: Yeah, he worked for that.
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0: Watch the show live on YouTube, Facebook, TikTok, and Twitch. This is Mojo in the Morning.
1: I just did that sweeper, but it was scheduled. But right after Anna did a commercial where she kind of had some stuff there. Portions of the following are recorded. Not that. That's live. That was live.
2: That was croissant in my mouth.
1: That was a croissant in mouth commercial there. You got an extra one. See that? All right. It's Mojo in the Morning. Stevie G is in studio with us. We call him Stevie G, but his real name is Steve Ganopoulopoulos. Steve Gabara from Zot Ford.
3: Good morning.
1: Which Kevin is a huge customer of yours. Matter of fact, he is driving around in a brand new, beautiful, he just got it, F-150. Yeah. And I think he needs your help because your car kept him from having fun the other night. What's the story, Kevin?
4: Wait, what?
5: Here's the thing,
3: and
5: Steve.
3: I got a very odd text from Kevin yesterday, so I'm dying to hear what he's going.
5: And this is a part of it.
3: Okay.
5: I love my F-150. Honestly, it is probably my most favorite car that I've ever owned.
1: Ooh.
5: Now, my first car was a Grand Prix, and you always have a love for your first car.
3: Facts.
5: But this F-150, I don't know if I can go back. Now, I had a young lady in the car, and long story short, she was fully prepared to sing me a song.
4: Wait, what?
5: You know what I'm saying?
1: Don't ask it. Just go with singing me a song.
5: Fully,
1: that's all you need to say.
5: Okay. She was fully prepared to sing me a song.
4: You've got a swimmer this week. You've got a singer this week.
3: I already know the end of this. I already know where this is going.
1: Wait, is this the same girl?
5: So she was fully prepared to sing me a song.
2: I'm dumb. Is that what it's called?
5: And that's what we're going to call it for the radio.
2: Okay.
5: You know what I mean?
3: Everybody likes a nice microphone.
5: Yes, exactly. And basically, I wasn't able to hear the song because it was...
3: The Senate Council?
1: Because no tint on the car, she was not willing to sing the song to you.
5: Yes.
1: So what did you text Steve Gabara then?
5: So I text Steve something completely different. Because then my mind got going where I'm like, okay, not only do I need to get tints for this car, because I never want to be in a position where I'm denied my favorite song again.
3: Everybody loves music.
5: I might as well get it wrapped. Wrapped.
4: With what design?
2: That had nothing to do with
5: I don't know yet. I don't know yet. Here's the thing.
1: It's unbelievable.
5: I went to the concert last night and I seen an Escalade pull up with a matte dark silver. I was like, my F-150 look way better than that if it was matte wrapped.
3: I'm at dinner and I get a text from Kevin. Hey, can I wrap this F-150? Out of nowhere.
4: By the way, you can't have tents. Wes was in court for that a couple months ago. No, you can't.
3: Not your I love my front tent. Window and, mm-hmm. and driver's windows.
4: You,
3: it's illegal.
4: You can't tent. Do your, yeah, your driver's
1: window. You can wrap them if you have a special note,
3: you have to have
1: that claims that you have issues with
4: Wes
1: your
4: Wes has issues. He came to court with a special note.
5: And there are
2: so many issues.
4: Yes.
5: There are so
1: Do you
5: many
1: also
5: tints,
1: abide by
5: bro.
1: That same rule that this
4: tint.
1: Girl?
4: No.
1: Do you have the
4: He's
1: no
4: got a
1: tints
4: new car
1: rule
4: now.
1: At all?
4: He's got a new
5: that's
4: car now.
5: Literally, the words out of her mouth was, "I was
4: that's
5: thirsty."
1: Who can I ask a quick? Drink. Can I ask a quick question? Who are the girls that will do that in a car, knowing that there are truckers driving on each side? Looking at you doing that.
3: I mean, are you asking for names right now?
1: No, I'm saying impossible phone number. Text me at 95500. No.
2: Hence the need for the tin.
1: Can I be honest with you, though? I'm shocked that you would be that voyeuristic that you would be willing to do it. And when I see like this that this happens, and you'll see stories like sometimes on a TikTok or whatever where somebody got, you know, arrested, I go back to 2 years ago, I think I watched a TikTok one time of a girl that went through the front windshield.
5: The guy
1: was in the midst of...
5: She came right through the
1: windshield? She went right through the windshield and died.
4: Wait, were you parked gone. Or were you driving?
5: Head first? Driving.
3: Day or night.
4: Oh, okay.
3: Day or night.
1: Yeah.
5: This was day.
3: Okay, so she's got a point of day because in the evening, it's no thing. But the F-150 sits higher than most things.
5: Yeah.
3: It's like a great stage for singing.
5: Most, though. she still was a little, you know, stage fright.
1: Can I ask a question, not about the tint, but can I ask a question about the wrapping?
3: Of course.
1: Because I've actually thought about this before, too. Like, I think sometimes I see, like, these cars that are wrapped and they look so cool. if you lease, if I leased through Ford or whatever it would be.
5: Ford in particular. Right.
1: If I leased, wrapped my car, when I return the car to the to you at the end of my lease, do I have to take that wrap off?
3: Yeah.
4: Oh.
3: So when you wrap them, I mean, but the good wrap companies, it comes off. Like, yeah. For example, we always supply that Explorer for you guys for your, you know.
1: Yes. Breaking and entering Christmas wish.
3: Breaking and entering. And we wrap it, and the company that we work with to wrap it, they know it's going to come off, so they wrap it with intent for it to come off.
4: Oh.
1: Okay.
3: So we do a few vehicles where we sponsor and they wrap them when they come off.
4: Sounds is it expensive perfect. To wrap them?
3: I mean, you can do, like, what we do with the breaking and entering is maybe like $3,000.
4: Oh, so
3: but
4: it
3: the
4: is,
3: yeah. These matte ones you start to see on like Escalades and everything, you're spending probably $6,000-$8,000.
4: Really? I see them on Cybertrucks a lot.
3: Yeah, you see them a lot. Right, exactly.
1: I saw it on, somebody put it on a Range Rover.
4: Mm-hmm.
1: They had it on a really, it was a beautiful Range Rover and it looked amazing. And the guy wrapped it. And then the next week, I saw that same exact car with the same exact guy driving it, thinking it was a brand new car. He wrapped it again.
3: Yeah,
1: the guy who had so much money that he was wrapping his car for like the month of the year that he was doing it. Like it's kind of like Shannon buying clothes all the time. Shannon,
3: the downside to the matte wraps and things there, if you get a door ding and it gets a little, you know, chip or chunk,
1: yeah.
3: You can't repair it. Right, you know what I mean? Because it's
1: like
3: basically, yeah, it's plastic. If you yeah. So now all of a sudden you got to rewrap that yeah. piece.
1: Hold on, Beth wants to talk about, I think, Kevin's girl. What's going on, Beth? How you doing?
6: I'm good. How are you?
1: Good. What's up?
6: First time, long time.
5: Hey, Beth on the phone. Can't wait to hear this.
6: However, you guys called me before back in 2002 to interview me. But
1: oh, really?
6: Besides that,
1: okay.
6: Yes. I
1: have no idea what we called you about, but that's interesting. It intrigues me. What's going on? What are you calling for right now?
6: I was the first couple to get married at Ford Field. That's why you called me.
1: Oh, wow. Amazing. That's cool. Okay. Yeah. That's awesome, yeah. Beth.
6: I'm calling because I say, let them look. Who cares? So what, are they going to be jealous?
1: Wait. So you you actually have no problem if somebody sees you doing some stuff to your man inside that car? Are you still married to the same guy?
6: I've been with the same guy for 11 years. No, I'm not married to the one that I married at Ford Field.
1: Oh, gosh. You guys ended up not staying together after a wedding at Ford Field?
6: No, we did not stay together.
4: Aww.
1: Did you do any
5: That's
1: of that?
5: That's why we won a championship.
6: The marriage, not so good.
1: Did you do things like that to him in the car?
6: Yeah.
1: And he left you? Good Lord. Why would he
6: no,
1: do
6: that?
1: Oh, okay. For somebody better.
5: Trade it up.
1: That's amazing, though. Rick, what's up, Rick? How you doing?
7: What's going on? Love you guys. I've been listening for forever.
8: We love you, too.
1: Thank
4: My
1: you.
4: My heart's nervous.
1: Yeah.
7: And I got to tell you, Kev, the other day with the Tom Brady product, he was on point.
1: Okay. All right.
4: With the good night.
5: Good night.
1: Yeah. Yeah. What's going on?
7: 2 gallons. He said 2 gallons. I didn't want to blow him up. But exactly. If you with a girl and she ain't trying to sing you a solo, you she in the wrong car, bro.
1: I've been
7: with mine for 11 years.
1: Wow. Yeah, and she does that in the car. Listen.
7: She's still 11 years strong.
1: I barely get my wife allowing me to play my Apple cartoons in the car. She doesn't like the music. She doesn't like the music I listen to, so.
7: No, you got to get with Shannon and get your flowers on point.
1: Oh, okay.
5: I thought that was going somewhere.
4: Wait, what?
1: What's up, Emily? How you doing?
9: I'm fine. How are you?
1: We're doing okay. What's going on?
9: Well, on my anniversary, which is Cinco de Mayo, 1 year, while I was first married to my husband, we were downtown celebrating. And I sang to him in the car, and we ended up on the bridge to Canada.
1: Oh, no.
4: Oh, that's no joke. That could be a few hours. Yeah.
9: I was like, what is going on? We luckily found a spot and could turn around. But I was like, are you joking? He was like, sorry.
1: He took a complete wrong turn. But wait, when you go on the bridge to Canada, you have to go through border patrol. Did you finish by the time that you got to there?
9: It was right, I'm telling you, it was right before as we were going on the bridge and there was just an area we could turn. I go, turn, we're not going to Canada. Oh, it was crazy.
5: You had him lost.
1: Here's the biggest question of them all.
9: We were heading home.
1: Tints or no tints on that car?
6: No tints.
1: No tints.
3: Tint not necessary.
5: No tint. I mean, it was necessary for her that day, I guess.
3: Good when the truckers go by and they toot the horn, right? Just giving you the what's up.
5: The attaboy?
3: Yeah.
1: Actually, I thought about just having like a mannequin in there. You know what I mean? For that purpose of those guys. Just kind of drive down the highway and see him going, oh my God, look at that.
5: So we can tint the car? I can tint the car and wrap it?
3: You can do whatever you want. It's your car. Just bring it back the way you found it. All
5: right. Bet. Y'all listening out there.
1: By the way, I don't know. You know, when I do my Gordon Chevrolet commercials, usually when I'm done with mine, Mike sells that car and says it's Mojo's car, and he gives him a good discount. Do you have to give an extra discount for Kevin on his F-150s that you come back?
3: We sell the car. We do not mention Kevin.
1: Y'all losing. What is it called when you get a car in that's like a junker and you have to send it to auction, or what is it called?
3: We just call them hoopties, man. It's a bucket.
5: Let me say this though. If somebody out there tint windows and wrap cars, hit me up.
1: All right. You can, what, Kev Knows on social media?
5: Or y'all DM me Kev Knows or text 95500.
1: We're back tomorrow for more. 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
3: My pleasure. Employee pricing for everyone until July 4th. Is that Ford?
1: And the D Casino, thank you for doing what you guys do for us, too. We got to thank both those guys.
3: Awesome place.
1: Have a great, now that I know, 6 o'clock at night, o'clock, right?
0: Baby. All right. 20-plus years of idiocy and still going in Detroit, Toledo, and West Michigan.
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31: This is Jana Kramer from Wind Down with Jana Kramer. Picture this. 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So many of your kids' absolute favorite characters. They're in there. With over 4,000 interactive activities, songs, and shows now featuring the characters little ones already adore. Lingo Kids is where kids discover more about favorite worlds and play along the way. 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

0: 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If you want to play, you can get in now. Today's Story War. First day of summer is officially Father's Day weekend. Who is about to have a summer like none other? Ooh, I thought that was going to rhyme. It didn't. What's your big summer plans? At 104.5 is the next ad on Air Mike.
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0: What you got big plans for Father's Day weekend? 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Or maybe he just wants you out of the house.
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My name is Mike Happy. What is it, Monday? One time my parents blanked. That'll make you feel better. 616-770-8104. Bruno Mars on now. It's Risk It All. This is Middays. My name is Mike.

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1: My mom ninja kicked me in the face because I told her that she was an old lady and she wasn't as flexible as I was. So she was showing me how flexible she was and how she still had it. And I, like, leaned forward as she was, like, going to, like, you know, do a boxing kick or something because my mom used to box. And she got me right in the lip. I got a huge fat lip and had to explain to my friends that I'm not going to call my mom old anymore.
0: That's hilarious. First off, she did do that on accident. You deserve that. That's karma.
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1: One time my parents left my sister and I sleeping in the car, and this is before car seats or anything, and I woke up and decided to drive us right into the lake, but luckily it hit a tree instead.
0: You know what's wild is that same thing. I mean, I didn't hit a tree, but I remember, I don't know what age I was, my mom had us parked from the babysitter in the back seat, and we were on a hill, or in the front seat, I don't remember which, and somehow I was able to reach the shifter, and you didn't have to push the brake at the time, you just had to push a button, and I put the car in neutral, and we rolled down a hill somewhere off of Michigan Street. I don't know exactly, I'd have to go find the hill, but that is wild how much it's changed since then. Like, you could never today.
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104.5 SNX, West Michigan's number one hit music station. It's Schmitty. I'm dying a bit today. I was out late last night for a show at our Acrisure Amphitheater. But you know what? I'm getting you off for Kane Brown next. You want to hit Soaring Eagle? Keep listening.

0: 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It's Schmitty. He puts on such a good show. And I've only seen videos online. I'm blown away. Kane Brown hitting Soaring Eagle Casino and Resort September 12th. You down? 616-770-8104. 770-8104. I'm going to grab caller 10. And you're seeing Kane Brown. Stoked to welcome him to the Mitten with SNX.
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29: A level 2 risk in place south of Grand Rapids this afternoon with the potential of severe storms forming between 4 and 8 o'clock. High temperatures will top off in the low 70s and will work to dry out overnight with lows in the mid-50s. Tracking West Michigan's weather, I'm Storm Team 8 meteorologist Sarah Flynn.
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104.5 SNX. It's Schmitty. So I was at the Acrisure Amphitheater last night seeing Santana and the Doobie Brothers. You guys, don't sleep on classic rock. That audience was lit.

I feel like it's daddies and zaddies that can try to win this. Mojo, turn it into your sugar daddy. You get qualified for a 3-night stay at the D Hotel in Vegas. Flight, dinner, register tomorrow morning.

0: 104.5 SNX, West Michigan's number one hit music station. It's Schmitty. I am on TikTok live right now at Schmidt in the Mid. That's S-H-M-I-T. If you follow me and follow me, I will follow you back because this is a TikTok Tuesday and my algorithm is the most whimsically happy place thanks to all of these international travelers coming to the United States for the first time to experience the World Cup and realize how we eat over here. This is my favorite. These two Aussie girls experiencing Chipotle for the first time.
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2: 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It is brand new Drake called Shebang. Yeah.

104.5 SNX, West Michigan's number one hit music station. It's Schmitty. So I said it earlier in the show for TikTok Tuesday, the amount of international travelers experiencing America for the first time because they're over here to watch the World Cup. This guy in Australia is like blown away by Florida beaches. It's like, your water is so nice. And I'd be like, bro, that's because we don't have like 10 of the top 12 worst sea creatures on our coast.

0: coming to our Acrisure Amphitheater this September. It's 104.5 SNX. You can grab those tickets online. I was there last night. What's up, guys? It's Schmitty, and I went to a classic rock show. It was so good. Santana and the Doobie Brothers. And here's the deal. I grew up on the Doobie Brothers. I come from parents of the 70s. They loved that band. I remember having so many vinyls. We would listen to it on car trips. What is your nostalgic band, right? Or artist. You love them because your parents like passed that love down. 770-8104. Hey, what's up? Hi, Sarah.
1: Fleetwood Mac during the Rumors era. All that tension, all that talent, and especially all that drama. 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

0: 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Got this talk back from Curtis.
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104.5 SNX. I'm going to be out live this Friday. The Meyer LPGA for Simply Give actually kicks off Thursday at Blythefield Country Club. 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

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You guys be safe. We do have some possible severe weather moving in later today and tonight. Got you covered with Storm Team 8, and I'll see you tomorrow with more Kane Brown tickets on SNX.

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1: Yo, anybody else feel like your job as a bestie is to hype your friend up always? 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

0: 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Yo, it is EJ. So when you were dating someone, right, how long do you wait before you delete your dating apps?
1: Depends how the first date goes. I'd say if the first date goes pretty well and you have a second date confirmed, probably get rid of it. But have it ready for re-download. You never know what happens.
0: After the second date, you're deleting dating apps already?
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1: Yo, you know what I get a kick out of? 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
1: Yo, what's poppin'? 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

0: 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Yo, it is EJ. So when you're dating someone, right? How long do you wait before you delete those dating apps? What's up?
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1: Yo, what up? It is EJ. So tell me, when you're dating someone, how long do you wait before you delete those dating apps?
2: So I think that you should delete dating apps after, like, you define, like, what you are. That's what I think.
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2: 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Like, I think after that, that's when you should start deleting them.
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1: The second match for the U.S. is quickly approaching. Haji Wright says the team is focused on Australia after getting off to a hot start against Paraguay.
2: We analyzed that match. We're proud of what we did, but that's the next challenge.
1: The U.S. and Australia will face each other Friday in Seattle. Today's action includes Lionel Messi taking the field in his sixth World Cup as Argentina plays Algeria.
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5: Yo, am I the only person that cannot stand a dry texter? 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
1: Yo, you already know it's EJ. We vibing right now. And I want to know, when you're dating someone, how long do you wait before you delete those dating apps?
2: Well, I guess as soon as you find somebody that you match up with.
3: You think? So, like, okay, so let's say we match after first date. You deleting that app or no?
2: 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Because it can't be that serious on your first date.
3: 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And I'm like, no, I don't even know.
2: No, you don't even know what's their favorite food by then.
3: Absolutely not. You don't even know who they are at that point.
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1: Yo, my name is EJ. 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
1: Yo, what up? It is EJ. Anybody else feel like that the thirst traps on Instagram are at an all-time high? You can definitely tell that summer is here, y'all.

0: West Michigan's number one hit music station, 104.5 SNX. Yeah, what's poppin'? My name is EJ. All right, tell me a name that you will never date again.
1: Brian.
0: You'll never date a Brian again? Why is that?
1: No, because he destroyed me.
0: Was he toxic?
1: Yep, for sure.
0: I mean, what do you expect by dating someone named Brian? He probably was a Leo, too.
1: You know what? He's a Pisces, but...
0: Oh! You know. I'm a Pisces!
1: Oh, no! But your name's not Brian. But your name's not Brian.
0: Oh, my God.
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1: Yo, what up? 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
1: Yo, what's poppin'? 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
1: 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Where'd that origin of the name come from?
2: 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Mexican. My mom got her from a soap opera. I don't know. 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
1: France takes down Senegal 3-1 in group play action. French star Kylian Mbappe scores twice to become the country's all-time leading goal scorer. Mbappe now has 58 career goals. Two more matches are on the docket for today, including defending champion Argentina taking on Algeria at 9 o'clock.
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3: 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Picture this, your kid comes running in completely losing their mind because, and I quote, Disney's Moana is on Lingo Kids. And they're not wrong. Lingo Kids have fun activities inspired by Disney's Moana, Frozen, Zootopia, Marvel, Spider-Man, and so many more beloved stories. So many of your kids' absolute favorite characters, they're in there. With over 4,000 interactive activities, songs, and shows now featuring the characters little ones already adore. Lingo Kids is where kids discover more about favorite worlds and play along the way. Download Lingo Kids for free and let them explore today. Or upgrade to Lingo Kids Plus to unlock even more amazing content. 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

0: Lil Wayne, Kesha, and Pitbull are all coming to the new Acrisure Amphitheater. And you already know 104.5 SNX is going to get you in. What up? It's Mikey V, Frankie V, and Gianna.
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1: I got to sit down with the one and only Joe Jonas. Ooh. We talked about new music, coffee, camp rock, and so much more. We'll play that interview for you next.

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1: I'm going to try not to cry. Again is the key word. I got to interview Joe Jonas. Now, to give everyone an idea, he is my favorite celebrity out there. Like, I'm obsessed with him. I've seen the Jonas Brothers a million times. I was obsessed with them when I was a child. So the fact that I got to interview him just doesn't feel real, but it happened. It was amazing. And I had to show Joe a picture of me meeting the Jonas Brothers 20 years ago.
2: Wow.
1: I was literally 9. It was the best day of my life.
3: Nick's serving in that photo too. Is that a Build-A-Bear in your hands there?
1: Yeah, I brought
3: you a Build-A-Bear event.
1: You
3: brought us all a gift. Oh, wonderful.
1: Yeah.
3: What did you bring? Do you know what you brought me?
0: What kind of face did Nick have? He said Nick was serving.
1: Nick was like just like deadpan, like model face in the photo.
0: Yeah.
1: But like he said, oh, are you holding a Build-A-Bear? Because the funny part is I brought all three of them a gift. I got Nick that Build-A-Bear. I got Kevin a birdhouse because that's when like Camp Rock was a big thing and Kevin was talking about birdhouses in the movie. And then Joe said, what'd you bring me? I literally don't remember. Even though he's my favorite Jonas Brother, I couldn't remember.
0: Wow.
1: And he was like, I'll have to go back in the archives and figure it out.
0: How dare him not recognize you when you walked in? I don't care if it's been 20 years. He should have been like, Gianna, good to see you again.
1: I know. I literally said, don't let another 20 go by. You better keep in touch next time. And then Joe's a coffee guy. I'm a coffee girl. Mm. I wanted him to pick my coffee order.
3: I actually am curious if you'd like this because this is a bit of a interesting.
1: Okay, I'm down.
3: Drink. Espresso tonic.
1: Oh.
3: So you have, it says espresso shot with tonic water and over ice, and usually they do like a lime or orange. It's not for everyone, but it's kind of like it feels like a cocktail.
1: The fact that I have a coffee order from Joe Jonas now.
0: And I've never had a coffee tonic. Is that weird?
1: Yeah, so it's more of an Italian thing, and I'm going to Italy in 2 weeks, and I told him that, and he was like, you have to get it there. So I will be ordering that because Joe said so. And then another big thing that Joe is doing, obviously, I'm excited for, is Camp Rock 3 is coming out at the end of August, and I didn't know if he could talk about it, but I asked him about it anyway.
3: I can give you some tea. When we were approached with the Camp Rock 3, naturally we're like, I don't know. We can't be at camp. That doesn't make sense. And when we read it, it was like, wow, this is really good. And it's really like passing the baton. And I'll never forget being on set. I was like flooded with emotion. I was like, oh my God. Like this was the first acting gig that I got. That was such a big moment for us as a band as well. And just thinking to myself, can't believe I'm back here. This is such a wild experience.
1: So excited for that to come out. And then the next thing he just did was released a brand new song today.
0: Oh,
1: it's
0: wow.
1: Called The Cozy Anthem. It's on this farming app called Heyday. It's a part of this 2-week music festival that's going on the app. And I feel like he's never written a song for like an app on a phone. So I had to ask him about the process.
3: Naturally, I was like, okay, this seems like a challenge, but also quite fun if we could figure this out. And I played it for a few friends and they were like, this is cool. What is this for? I was like, well, or Heyday, the game, if you remember this. And so a lot of people seem to have their own farms and we're quite excited. So it's going to be a very interesting, fun concept. They're doing a music festival within the game and I'm a part of it. So I'm a gamer at heart. So that's what I'm doing to just check out. And Heyday is a good checkout game. And so, yeah, we wanted to create something that felt very cozy.
1: I mean, Joe Jonas is everywhere. He was doing that interview from London.
0: Oh, wow.
1: He just finished his Vegas residency with his brothers. He's doing this song for this app. This man does not stop. And he makes TikToks all day on top of it.
0: So the clips of this video interview, are they up for us?
1: Yeah, they're all going to be on Instagram at iHeartRadio.
0: Make sure you tag Joe Jonas in it so that he realizes who you are and does never forget you again.
1: I'm literally like waiting for him to comment on one of the videos. How delusional have I become?
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